0: the Red Hot Chili Peppers, Chili for Your Workday. Hey, it's RB with you, taking you through your Monday, the 29th of June. And welcome to it. 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Taking a peek weather-wise, partly cloudy, high chance of showers, top of 15 around Launceston. Overcast showers, top of 14 for the northeast, and on the east coast, much the same, overcast showers and a top of 16 degrees. How have we been? I've been away for about a week and a bit, and I was supposed to take a little bit of time out just so that I could participate in a beauty pageant, which did not happen. I ended up getting COVID because I am both an over and underachiever, so I missed out on that, which I was kind of bummed about, but also I obviously very much needed rest. So we took the rest, feeling a bit better. My in-laws have been down as well, which has been lovely hanging out with them, and they're back on the boat. They're going back on the boat later this evening. So it's been a good time, but now I'm getting back into the swing of things and remembering how this whole radio gig works again. Anyway, we're going to get back into your hottest hits. Speaking of, a bit of Benson Boone. Sorry, I'm here for someone else. And Calvin Harris, Sam Smith. And loads more on the way next, right here on Chili.
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3: How many dogs and cats have you got?
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3: What? Is this the art? You're very selective with
2: 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And a lot of native hens.
3: Even Noah couldn't stop that one.
1: It's Nick and Marcus for breakfast on Chilli. 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

0: Julie for your work day. I'll be with you, taking you through your Monday, the 29th of June. Now, a couple of days ago, maybe 4 or 5 days ago now, Katy Perry released her music video for her latest single, Watch It Burn. Now, I'm obsessed with this song, number one. I have listened to it multiple times. But when this music video came out, I was watching it on repeat because there's so many things that have stood out to me. Number one, I love the angst that she is showing in this song. I kind of feel like we've missed that from her for quite some time, that she hasn't had a lot of, I don't know, soul to her songs in a little bit. And now it feels like she's back. She's alive again, which, hello, hooray. But second of all, the music video. It's very creative. It's very interesting. And I like the way that she's portrayed herself as a bit of a monster, a bit of a scorpion. Like, and that's kind of the way that you feel when you have, you know, shoved your rage down for a little bit and it comes out. You kind of do feel a little bit monstrous when that happens. And I feel like it's such a good expression of her going through that, dealing with it. And at the end, she ends up in the same church, which seems to be at least the same church that she filmed her Hot and Cold music video in, which is very, very interesting as well. So if you haven't seen the music video, please go watch it. I would highly recommend that you do so. Hey, we're going to check in with the latest in news headlines next. We'll come back with Ella Langley. Plus a bit of Eminem for ya. And don't forget to listen to the boys in Breakfast, Nick and Marcus, every morning from 6 a.m. for the spiciest single. You can vote for the song that you want to hear the most. Just thanks to our friends at Blue Gum Loans. Dream big with Blue Gum Loans because your future just got funded.
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9: Good morning, I'm Britt Aylin. The Australian Medical Association's Tasmanian branch is calling for the state's Department of Health to review its fatigue management following the death of a cardiothoracic surgery registrar in a road crash earlier this month. It's understood Dr. Artyom Avestisyan was driving back to Hobart after a shift at the LGH when he crashed his car at Ponville on June 14. The department says it has fatigue management policies in place with advice and assistance available to staff. Petrol prices across the country are returning to levels not seen since before the war in the Middle East began. According to the Tasmanian government's Fuel Check app, the average for unleaded 91 is around $1.75 a litre this morning. Peter Curry from the NRMA telling the ABC, motorists can save significantly by looking up local prices before they fill up.
10: And the national average for diesel is in the low 180s as well. So both of those prices, particularly the unleaded, are certainly holding up, given, of course, the fact that the government did cut the excise.
9: But we're warned that prices may begin to rise from Wednesday when the fuel excise discount is reduced. Employers are ramping up pressure on the federal government over planned tax changes. Small business groups warning up to 400,000 operators who run businesses through trusts could be hit, with proposals including a minimum 30% tax on distributions. The issue is set to dominate debate in federal parliament this week, with the coalition vowing to challenge the reforms. A teenage boy will be proceeded against under the Youth Justice Act after he was reportedly caught with a machete in the Hobart suburb of Sandy Bay on Friday. Tasmania Police says officers were conducting high-visibility patrols in the area when they searched the 16-year-old using handheld metal detection wands and uncovered the concealed weapon. Airlines have recorded a surge in the number of people flying through the Middle East. Data from Flight Centre showing Qatar, Etihad and Emirates bookings have bumped up 36% each week since the travel warnings were downgraded. Cheap fares to Europe also a driving factor in the spike. And new figures have revealed the eye-watering cost of celebrating love. Wedding expenses have surged 8% compared to the same time last year, with the average ceremony and reception sitting at around $38,000. Matt Bowen from ING's told Seven couples are borrowing from parents and even going into debt to cover the big day.
11: So twice the rate of inflation, so we clearly are really loving love more than the cost of living.
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9: In sport, the Gold Coast Suns have suffered a fifth straight loss after being thrashed by Fremantle 80-29. The Dockers controlled the game from start to finish to take their winning streak to 14, and coach Damien Hardwick says the side was far too good to beat.
12: You know, we sort of went into the game with a plan and we knew what that looked like, and we just couldn't get it working for us at any stage. They're strong in and around the ball and then they whip it away when they have opportunities. So, you know, they're well coached, they're well drilled, and we're a fair way off that at the minute.
9: Earlier, the Roos took down the Bombers 79-65. And England cricket captain Ben Stokes has revealed he'll be retiring from international cricket after the current test against New Zealand. The skipper made the shock announcement to teammates at Trent Bridge, saying the match would be his final appearance for England. The series is locked at 1-1 heading into the final day, with Stokes taking a wicket shortly after breaking the news. It brings the curtain down on a 15-year international career. And that's the latest in news and sport. I'm Britt Aylin.
1: 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Chilli's three-day forecast.
0: Weather for Launceston today, overcast, showers. We're heading for a top of 15 degrees for your Monday. Top of 15 for your Tuesday, overcast, showers there as well. And into your Wednesday, high chance of showers and a top of 15 degrees. For the northeast, overcast today, showers there as well. Top of 14 degrees for your Tuesday, overcast, showers 13 degrees. And into your Wednesday, much the same, overcast, showers and a top of 13 degrees. And for the East Coast today, overcast, high chance of showers, a top of 16 degrees. Should be clearing up a little bit later this evening. A top of 15 for your Tuesday, overcast, high chance of showers there again. And into your Wednesday, much the same, partly cloudy, high chance of showers, and a top of 16 degrees. Stay connected with your community at chillyfm.com.au.
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0: Alex Warren's newest passenger. It's Jill, if you work day, I'll be with you taking you through your Monday and welcome to it. So thanks to Randall Heating. 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Hey, something happened while I was on leave that made me, oh my goodness, it's the third time that this has happened to me. I was dining out at a wonderful establishment and I passed out. Now, this has happened three times and that got me thinking, hey, this is a pattern. And apparently what it is, it's a vasovagal syncope. So essentially, when you combine a perfect storm of things at once, you can pass out if you happen to have an overactive vasovagal nerve, which apparently I do. So if you've watched those movies where people pass out in the heat or from shock, it's basically that same idea. But if you eat a combination of too much garlic, too much spicy food, and just a lot of food, apparently that mimics the same thing. Your body thinks it's under attack. And when I eat spicy food, when I say spicy, I mean spicy. Okay. I like my chili. So my body thought it was under attack and decided to use its survival response, which is fantastic. It's good to know it works. But it's very embarrassing when you basically pass out in the middle of a restaurant. So if you did see me at that point, just know that the food was really good. That's what that means. It's a compliment. So very embarrassing, though, when it happens in public. Anyway, we're going to get back into your hottest hits. We've got Zed and Grey on the way. That's a bit of Crowded House for you. That's why I'll tell you. It's next on Chilli.
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0: Chilly for your workday, RB with you, taking you through your Monday, and I hope it's treating you well so far. You know what? This lovely lady, Dua Lipa, she just, a couple of days ago, opened a library, and there's something very, very special about this library. I'll get into it after midday with you. Plus, we're going to check in with the latest in news headlines. We'll come back with some throwbacks, including some divorced dad rock. Oh yes, oh yes, a bit of Creed there for you. Plus, this track that always makes me really happy. 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
5: Good afternoon, I'm Olivia Hicks. Time's running out to fill up before the fuel excise discount is reduced. The current 32 cent a litre savings will be halved to 16 cents from Wednesday. Although Peter Curry from the NRMA says not all servos will pass that on overnight.
6: You know, you may not notice it immediately and it may not be in full, but expect prices to start to go up later this week.
5: The average price for unleaded 91 here in Tasmania is currently sitting at around $1.75 a litre. Around 1,400 people lost power this morning after a single vehicle crash brought down power lines at Blackmans Bay, south of Hobart. Around 300 homes still without power currently, with TasNetworks stating a restoration time is still to be confirmed. One person has been seriously injured, taken to the Royal Hobart Hospital, while another is being treated for non-life-threatening injuries. Three people have been separately charged with trafficking after recent targeted operations in Launceston. Police arrested a 42-year-old Ravenswood man on Friday and allegedly seized a significant quantity of methamphetamine at a property in South Launceston. The man was detained to appear in court where he was remanded further. On Sunday, police also executed a search warrant at a separate Ravenswood address, allegedly locating and seizing quantities of illicit substances, including methamphetamine and liquid GHB, as well as a significant quantity of stolen property and cash believed to be proceeds of crime. A 29-year-old Ravenswood woman and a 49-year-old Rocher Lee man were each charged with trafficking and will appear in court in September. The latest news poll makes tough reading for Angus Taylor and the Coalition, with the Opposition's primary vote collapsing to a record low of just 17%. One Nation also suffered a dip in support, down 2 to 29. While Social Services Minister Tanya Plibersek has told Seven, the PM will be pleased to see Labor has jumped by 3 to 33%.
7: Oh, of course, like any improvement is welcome.
5: And Stevie Nicks is rumoured to be performing at the wedding of Taylor Swift and her NFL star fiancé Travis Kelce. Nicks has been a long-time friend of the pop star.
4: Go down to Banjo's and tuck into the new Ned Kelly pie. Baked fresh daily, hearty beef mince, bacon, tomato, a whole egg on top and covered in delicious melted cheese. Legendary. Chilli, your sport now.
5: Turning to your sport now, and Fremantle has carried out another dominant performance, this time over Gold Coast at Optus Stadium. The Dockers disposed of the Suns by 51 points to notch up the 14th win in a row. Sean Darcy returned after 3 weeks in the WAFL and coach Justin Longmuir says they'll be watching the ruck area closely.
8: We want to make sure we maintain it, and you know, if Luke happened to be not there 1 week or a couple of weeks, well then Sean can step up and take the workload.
5: And a spike in confirmed CTE cases among former AFL players is again raising serious concerns for the sport. 19 former professional footballers have been found to have the degenerative brain disease, with experts warning the numbers are alarming and need urgent action. The league says player safety remains a priority, with plans to limit contact during training from the 2027 pre-season. I'm Olivia Hicks. That's the latest from the newsroom.
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9: Weather for Launceston today, overcast, showers. We're heading for a top of 15 degrees for your Monday. Top of 15 for your Tuesday, overcast, showers there as well. And into your Wednesday, high chance of showers and a top of 15 degrees. For the northeast, overcast today, showers there as well. Top of 14 degrees for your Tuesday, overcast, showers, 13 degrees. And into your Wednesday, much the same, overcast, showers and a top of 13 degrees. And for the east coast today, overcast, high chance of showers, a top of 16 degrees. Should be clearing up a little bit later this evening. A top of 15 for your Tuesday. Overcast, high chance of showers there again. And into your Wednesday, much the same. Partly cloudy, high chance of showers, and a top of 16 degrees. Stay connected with your community at chillyfm.com.au.
4: 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Thanks to Randall Heating, Tassie's largest range of wood, gas, and electric heating solutions for your home.

0: 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Thanks to Randall Heating, Tassie's largest range now including reliable and efficient Saxon wood heaters. 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Now, this is a clever little cookie. Dua Lipa, she's just opened a permanent library of 100 banned books inside one of the most beautiful bookstores in the entire world. It's called the Manifesto Library, which love. It lives inside Livraria Lello in Porto, Portugal, and it is a permanent collection of around 100 books that have been banned, censored, or challenged somewhere in the world. The shelves are organized around four ideas: power, control, voice and memory. And among the titles, Margaret Atwood's The Handmaid's Tale and Reginald Dwayne Betts Fellin, and work by Salman Rushdie and others. Very, very cool idea. The single conviction that a book is a technology of freedom is at the heart of it. And I love that. I had no idea that this was something that Dua Lipa was up to in the background. Love that for her. Hey, on the way, more of your hottest hits with Marshmello. And a bit of entrance for you. Setting you free right here on Chilli.
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0: early for your workday. I'll be wrapping things up for your Monday, the 29th of June. I hope it's been a wonderful day for you so far. 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Hey, that is it for me. Thanks so much for having me back at the desk, and I hope that you have a wonderful afternoon. Jay Harves is going to jump in and take you through the rest of your arvo. She's got some great tracks for you, including this one. Loving that one. Josh Fawaz there. Plus, a bit of Pink for ya. Matchbox 20, One Republic, and loads more to look forward to. So stick around. You're on Chilli. Bye for now.
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4: Good afternoon, I'm Olivia Hicks. We're urged to make the most of these lower petrol prices, with average cost of unleaded 91 now lower than it was at the start of the war. According to the Tasmanian government's fuel check app, the average for unleaded 91 is around $1.75 a litre. It's not set to last, though, with the fuel excise discount being halved from Wednesday. Peter Currie from the NRMA says it'll be felt at the bowser.
5: People will feel it, but certainly nothing compared to what we were paying, you know, in the middle of the crisis, when things are at their absolute worst in that April period.
4: Two people have been taken to hospital after a car crashed and brought down power lines earlier today. The crash happened at Blackmans Bay, south of Hobart, which cut electricity to around 1,400 properties. TasNetworks says around 300 homes are still without power and are expected to be for most of the day because two poles need replacing. Police say one person sustained serious injuries and has been taken to the Royal Hobart Hospital, with a second person suffering non-life-threatening injuries. Anthony Albanese says today is an historic day between Australia and Vanuatu. The two nations have inked a landmark strategic agreement after months of negotiations. The Prime Minister says it is an historic step forward.
6: This agreement advances the consensus that security is a shared responsibility and encapsulates Vanuatu's sovereign decision not to permit its territory to be used for any foreign military base.
4: Nominations are now open for an award recognising outstanding community policing in honour of the late Tasmania Police Officer Constable Keith Smith. The award seeks nominations from within Tasmania Police and members of the community for a currently serving police officer who demonstrates an outstanding commitment to policing and engagement. Nominations close July 31. And thousands of Aussies are expected to gather at the Sydney Opera House next month to honour the life of former Australian of the Year Richard Scollier. The melanoma researcher will be remembered at a state memorial service on July 13. Free tickets are available from today.
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4: Turning to your sport now, and Adelaide's Chelsea Randall has announced her retirement from AFLW. The 35-year-old former Crows skipper is a three-time premiership player and a five-time All-Australian. She played 80 games since her debut in 2017, but issues relating to concussion have triggered the decision to quit footy. Hawthorn is sweating on the fitness of Nick Watson for this Saturday's clash against Melbourne. He has been cleared of a hamstring strain after sitting out the second half of Friday's win over the Giants, but will be on watch this week. And Wimbledon kicks off tonight with three Aussies in opening round action. Alex de Minaur is seeded fifth for the tournament and plays his first round match tomorrow night. I'm Olivia Hicks. That's the latest from the newsroom.
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7: It is currently sitting on 12 degrees right now in Launceston. A possible shower with the rain hitting.
4: heating tomorrow. Heavy rain with a top of 15, showers on the way for Wednesday. Scottsdale today, a possible shower there in 14. Rain tomorrow with showers on Wednesday, 13 as the top there this week. St Helens today, showers and 16. Rain tomorrow with a late shower on Wednesday.
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0: on Chilli, home of the hottest hits. Hope you guys had a great weekend, whatever it was you got up to. There's still heaps of stuff happening across Launceston, even in those winter cooler months. There's plenty happening on this weekend coming as well to look forward to. We've got the Hawks and the D's in town there playing at the stadium in Lonnie. We've also got Birds of Tokyo, Spider Bait coming as well. It is for the Island Escape Fest as well, if you want to check that one out. But plenty going on in the colder nights, which we love. Amy Shark, she's on the way with one of her latest releases, The Biggest Ick, plays in three songs time.
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2: One thing I'm definitely going to miss is the toilets.
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2: 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Like, I went to the toilet here and it's not the same.
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2: It smells.
3: And you got to share the cubicle with someone. 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
3: Someone's asleep in there.
2: You feel like you're in the military.
3: Some poor staff members eating their lunch in there. So if you buy your own house over here, are you going to install a bidet?
2: Yeah, 100%. Yeah. I'm actually going to ask our boss today if we can get some bidets in the office. I think we're all working.
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0: online. It's right here on Chilli, your home of the hottest hits. You got J-Hubs hanging out with you guys. And if you're thinking, I need to get myself back into some health, some wellness, I need to just eat some more vegetables, I feel you right there. We've got your chance, though, to win your way. 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Bruno Mars next. May I just say, Bob, I just might on Chilli.
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0: 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Oh.

0: You're on Chilli, home of the hottest. It's J-Hubs hanging out with you guys across your Monday afternoon, and we can expect a fair bit of rain heading our way this week, but hopefully it's going to clear in time for the footy on the weekend. Hawks and D's, a big game in town. I'm super pumped to head along and check that one out, but we're going to round you up to the latest in news, sport and weather on the way. Then Coldplay, BTS, My Universe. Zomba's in there as well. Home Wrecker. And Kylie Minogue, just can't get you out of my head. It's your next three here on Chilli.
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12: Good afternoon, I'm Olivia Hicks. Police are investigating a serious single-vehicle crash at Blackmans Bay in southern Tasmania this morning. 2 people were taken to the Royal Hobart Hospital, one with serious injuries, following the crash on Burwood Drive shortly before 9 a.m. Power lines fell during the incident and cut electricity to around 1,400 homes at the time. That number is down to around 300 right now. Anyone with information about the crash or has dashcam footage should contact police or Crime Stoppers. Three people are facing charges after recent targeted operations in Launceston. Police say a 42-year-old Ravenswood man was arrested on Friday after they allegedly seized a significant quantity of methamphetamine at a property in South Launceston. On Sunday, police say officers executed a search warrant at a separate Ravenswood address, locating and seizing quantities of methamphetamine and liquid GHB, as well as a significant quantity of stolen property and cash. A 29-year-old woman and a 49-year-old man were each charged with trafficking and will appear in the Launceston Magistrates Court at a later date. Petrol prices have fallen to the lowest level since the Middle East conflict began. The average price for unleaded 91 here in Tassie is currently sitting around $1.75 a litre. Peter Curry from the NRMA telling the ABC some motorists are already feeling the relief at the bowser.
13: If there were no further flare-ups in the Strait of Hormuz and if, you know, the clear passage for the tankers, then we would certainly expect to see those prices come back again. Will they get back to pre-war levels? We certainly hope so.
12: But the low prices are expected to begin creeping up from Wednesday when the fuel excise discount is scaled back. A Liberal frontbencher admits the party needs a rebrand off the back of the latest polling. The latest news poll shows support for the opposition has fallen to 17%, with Angus Taylor's approval rating falling to the lowest level since he took over the leadership. Shadow frontbencher Melissa McIntosh telling Sky a shake-up is needed.
14: Some people think that we're stuck in the past and our policies need to resonate with the Australia of today and the future. So I think it'd be a really good time for us to revisit our values, what we stand for and the way we project ourselves to Australians.
12: And new research suggests gossiping could actually boost your chances of finding love. Scientists studying 1,500 people found those who share secrets may have an edge in dating by deterring potential rivals.
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12: Turning to your sport now, and an emotional Chelsea Randall has announced her exit from AFLW after 80 games of footy. The 35-year-old former Crows skipper revealing issues relating to concussion have forced her hand.
15: With the new evidence of my recent experiences in training and the expert recommendations, I have no choice but to make the safest decision for my health and for my family. So it is with great sadness that I retire from football.
12: Chelsea Randall debuted in 2017 and was a three-time premiership player and five-time All-Australian. And in cricket, Elise Perry's domination at the T20 World Cup has continued. She's again been named player of the match with a score of 56 off 38 balls, helping Australia to a six-wicket win over India. Australia remain undefeated in the tournament as they head into the semi-final against the West Indies. I'm Olivia Hicks. That's the latest from the newsroom.
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0: A possible shower in Lonnie today. It's reaching 15 as the top, then some heavy rain tomorrow. Top of 15, showers on Wednesday. Scottsdale today, a possible shower and 14. Rain tomorrow, Wednesday, showers reaching 13. For St Helens today, showers and 16. Rain for tomorrow and Wednesday can expect a late shower, reaching 16 as the top.
11: 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That's the sound of J-Harbs in the Arbs heating up your afternoon on Chilli, the home of the hottest hits. You know what I want. 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

0: from Justin Bieber. Speed Demon, it's here on Chilli, home of the hottest hits. You got J-Hubs hanging out with you across your Monday afternoon, and we're looking for the best coffee in town. The voting rounds will be open from tomorrow, so we'd love to hear from you where you find the best coffee. It's Battle of the Brews, thanks to Blue Gum Loans. You can find it all at chillifm.com.au. But on the way next, it's Sienna Spiro, Die on This Hill, here on Chilli.
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2: Good morning, I'm Ebony Ablett. A 29-year-old man's been arrested and charged with multiple offences after a crash in the early hours of this morning. A memorial service will be held in Ulverston today for Constable Keith Smith.
1: Delivering the local stories from the local voices that just simply can't get anywhere else.
2: Workers at the Liberty Bell Bay Manganese Smelter will continue to wait for definitive news. The work of our police officers in the north is being commended with a reduction in crime.
1: Chilli, part of the community across Launceston and the north. 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

0: Goddess here to get Jackie across your Monday afternoon. Hope you guys are having a good one so far. This all thanks to Dynamic Finance Brokers Tasmania, the Savo, smarter finance done right. Noah Khan's on the way. It's with one of his latest releases, The Great Divide. It plays right after this.
1: The battle is brewing. 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This is one showdown where your taste buds decide the winner. 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

0: afternoon. You're on Chilli, home of the hottest hits. You got J-Hubs across your Monday afternoon. Just about to round you up to that 3 o'clock hour with the latest in news, sport and weather. Checking in for the latest on the other side. Just a bit of a throwback with this track from Joan Osborne, One of Us. Then some brand new music from The Script as they return to Australia this coming March. It's The Man in the Arena. Joy. Winnie's Divine Feelings. It's your next three here on Chilli.
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12: Good afternoon, I'm Olivia Hicks. A man has died and his 12-year-old son remains in hospital after a single vehicle crash this morning in the state's south. Just before 9 a.m, a white Mazda Ute driven by the man travelling along Burwood Drive in Blackmans Bay veered off the road and clipped a power pole before hitting a second power pole. Inspector Justin Lawson says the man died at the scene while the boy sustained injuries to his arm and chest.
13: The male driver, who was a Kingston local in his age, his 40s, actually died at the scene. Someone who we believe to be a family member was travelling in the rear of the vehicle, a 12-year-old boy. He has sustained some non-life-threatening injuries, but he has been taken through to the Royal Hobart Hospital.
12: It takes the state's road toll to 17. Investigations into the cause of the crash are ongoing. Anthony Albanese has taken a stab at calls for the Liberals to rebrand. It references an admission made by shadow frontbencher Melissa McIntosh following the latest news poll, which has support for the opposition down to just 17%. The Prime Minister says the Liberal Party is a mess.
2: They voted against the tax cuts in the Parliament last week. They then said they were for them, and then this morning they've said they're egregious. I suggest that the Leader of the Opposition get his own act together.
12: Time's running out to fill up before the fuel excise discount is reduced. The current 32 cents a litre saving will be halved to 16 cents from Wednesday. Although Peter Currie from the NRMA says not all servos will pass that on overnight.
14: You know, you may not notice it immediately and it may not be in full, but expect prices to start to go up later this week.
12: The average price for unleaded 91 here in Tassie is currently sitting at around $1.75 a litre. Nominations are now open for an award recognising outstanding community policing in honour of the late Tasmania Police Officer Constable Keith Smith. The award seeks nominations from within Tasmania Police and members of the community for a currently serving police officer who demonstrates an outstanding commitment to policing and engagement. Nominations close July 31. And grocery suppliers have ranked Woolies and Coles as the worst major supermarkets to deal with. A new report has revealed Aldi came out on top, with suppliers calling the supermarket the fairest and most respectful. IGA came in second, with Coles and Woolies third and fourth respectively.
15: Go down to Banjo's and tuck into the new Ned Kelly pie. 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
16: Chili, your sport now.
12: Turning to your sport now, and Dean Solomon insists he'll still be at the hangar next season, regardless of whether he lands the senior coaching job. Essendon's interim coach reaffirming his commitment to the club's rebuild.
17: I'm contracting until next year, so whether I'm filling water bottles at halftime or I'm assistant coach or whatever, I love this footy club. It's a great football club, and we're in the swamp right now. It's been a tough period of time for a long period of time, but I want to be in here rolling my sleeves up to help this football club.
12: And the Tasmania Jewels have announced the signing of rising star Katie Deeble to their side. The 22-year-old has spent time in the US college system and has played for the Canberra Capitals in the WNBL previously. Deeble has never been to Tasmania but says she's looking forward to being part of history in the making. I'm Olivia Hicks. That's the latest from the newsroom.
15: Every Tasmanian journey starts with the right caravan. Explore Snowy River Launceston's full range at 6 Gaddy Street, Western Junction. Less than a kilometre from the airport. Chili's three-day forecast.
0: It's currently sitting on 12 degrees in Lonnie today. A possible shower expected before that heavy rain hits tomorrow. Top of 15 with showers on the way Wednesday as well. Scottsdale today, a possible shower. Rain tomorrow with showers on Wednesday. Top of 13. St Helens today, showers and 16. Rain tomorrow with a late shower for Wednesday. Top of 16 degrees.
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0: 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Dropped a brand new album called You Seem Pretty Sad for a Girl So In Love. That was just released on June 12, and this track off that brand new album, it's Drop Dead, playing right after this.
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11: 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I'm listening to that. Yeah. I'm on the cannabis and I'm driving.
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0: for your Monday afternoon. Teaming up with SZA, What Lovers Do. It's here on Chilli, home of the hottest hits, all thanks to Dynamic Finance Brokers Tasmania, because your next move, it matters. We got brand new music on the way. It's from Bebe Rexha, teaming up with Faithless. It's with this track, New Religion, playing in 2 songs time.
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10: Over in St Leonards, there's roadworks causing delays in both directions on St Leonards Road. Meanwhile, in Newstead, there's southbound congestion building on Alphen Road, approaching Hobblers Bridge Road. 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I'm Mia, more traffic soon on Chilli, home of the hottest hits.
9: Yeah. Hotter than your leftover lunch. It's Jay Harbs in the Arms on Chilli. Dynamic Finance Brokers Tasmania. Because your next move matters.

Broncheli, home of the hottest hits, where we're rounding you up to that 4 o'clock hour. We got some news, we got some sport, and I'll have your weather on the other side. Then Benson Boone's on the way. It's with this track, Mystical Magical. And this song, it is just so catchy, and I'm just a big fan. I know a lot of people are still loving it. We've had it for a while now. Sam Fender.

0: your next three. It's here on Chilli.
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18: Good afternoon, I'm Olivia Hicks. Police have confirmed a man in his 40s has died in a single vehicle crash south of Hobart this morning. A white Mazda Ute was being driven by the man along Burwood Drive in Blackmans Bay just before 9 a.m. when it veered off the road and clipped two power poles. The driver died at the scene while a 12-year-old boy, believed to be the man's son, was taken to the Royal Hobart Hospital with non-life-threatening injuries. Inspector Justin Lawson says police are yet to establish the cause of the crash.
19: We're not in a position to actually understand ourselves at this point in time how the crash has occurred. The crash investigation services attended and our forensics people, they will do a full assessment and of course a report will be provided for the benefit of the coroner.
18: This is the sixth fatality on Tasmanian roads in June and the 17th for the year. Legislation will be introduced to Parliament today to bolster Australia's under-16s social media ban. It includes increasing fines for social media companies to $99 million and giving the eSafety Commissioner more powers. Communications Minister Annika Wells says social media companies want the laws to fail.
20: It is big tech using classic big tech tactics, doing the bare minimum and thinking that they are above domestic law. My message to big tech is this. Every effort you make to frustrate these laws will be met with our efforts to make these laws work.
18: There are calls for the Liberal Party to conduct a complete refresh after slipping to historic lows in the latest news poll. Core support for the coalition plunged to just 17%, well below a surging Labor on 33%, while Angus Taylor's personal approval ratings slumped to their lowest level since taking leadership of the party. Three people are facing charges after recent targeted drug operations in Launceston. Police say a 42-year-old Ravenswood man was arrested on Friday after they seized a significant quantity of methamphetamine at a property in South Launceston. On Sunday, police say officers executed a search warrant at a separate Ravenswood address, allegedly locating quantities of ice and liquid GHB, as well as a significant quantity of stolen property and cash. A 29-year-old woman and a 49-year-old man were each charged with trafficking and will appear in Launceston Magistrates Court at a later date. And Coles and Woolies have been named the worst major supermarkets to deal with, according to suppliers. The report found Aldi was the most respectful and fairest, followed by the operator of IGA. It's the first report under the new beefed-up food and grocery code of conduct that came into effect last year.
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18: Turning to your sport now, and a hit for the high-flying Swans with Joel Amati ruled out for the rest of the home and away season. Scans have confirmed the key forward partially tore his Achilles in Thursday night's loss to Brisbane, the injury to sideline him for 10 weeks. The timing an extra blow for the unrestricted free agents with Carlton and Collingwood reportedly eyeing off the 26-year-old for next year. And England skipper Ben Stokes dropped a bombshell midway through the final and deciding test against New Zealand, telling his teammates that it would be his final game of international cricket.
21: Reasons can wait, why, but it's the only thing I want is just for everyone to give it, not only for me selfishly, but also for this team and everything else.
18: The series is currently locked at 1-1, heading into the final day. I'm Olivia Hicks. That's the latest from the newsroom.
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23: Over in Kings Meadows, Hobart Road is congested in both directions, approaching Risley Street. Meanwhile, in Newstead, there's southbound congestion building on Alphen Road, approaching Hobblers Bridge Road. And Midland Highway and Bass Highway are both travelling well. Want that big deal feeling? 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I'm Mia. More traffic soon on Chilli, home of the hottest hits.
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24: It is getting to a low of 8 degrees overnight in Lonnie tonight. For tomorrow, heavy rain expected, top of 15. Scottsdale tomorrow, rain reaching 13 as the top. For St Helens tonight, it's dropping to 11 degrees with rain tomorrow reaching 15.
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11: 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We had a lot of fun doing this. Finley.
12: My hot take is that matcha by itself is absolutely revolting.
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12: 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I know.
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0: once working class man. 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Alex Warren is next. He's teaming up with Jelly Roll for Bloodline. It's here on Chilli.
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13: In the CBD, Brisbane Street is congested on approach to Wellington Street. And over in Invermay on Goderick Street, there's southbound delays starting at Forster Street and easing off after passing Lower Charles Street. 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I'm Mia, more traffic soon on Chilli, home of the hottest hits.
1: Yeah. 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

0: 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You got Jackie across your Monday afternoon, but that is just about where I leave it today. Enjoy the rest of your Monday. I'll be back tomorrow from 1. I'll catch you guys then. Will and Woody on the way next. It's right after the latest in new sport and weather.
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12: Good afternoon. I'm Olivia Hicks. Police say a single vehicle crash, which killed a man in the state's south this morning, also resulted in a 12-year-old boy suffering injuries. A white ute was travelling along Burwood Drive in Blackmans Bay shortly before 9 a.m. when it veered off the road and hit two power poles, cutting electricity to 1,400 homes. The man in his 40s died at the scene. Inspector Justin Lawson says the boy, who was sitting in the rear of the vehicle, was taken to hospital with non-life-threatening injuries.
13: Oh, look, he was conscious. He was in, you know, reasonable spirits, I guess you could say, but he had suffered some injuries to his arm and perhaps to his chest area.
12: It takes the state's road toll to 17, six of those deaths occurring this month alone. There's still too many kids on social media. That's according to the federal government, which is set to double the fines for tech companies who are not doing enough to comply with Australia's under-16s social media ban. Prime Minister Anthony Albanese introducing legislation to give the eSafety Commissioner more powers.
5: The reason why we want this legislation carried as soon as possible is so that we can take further action as soon as possible, and we won't blink on this. We have shown that we are determined.
12: Time's running out to fill up the tank before the fuel excise discount is reduced. The current 32 cent a litre saving will be halved from Wednesday. The average price for unleaded 91 here in Tassie is currently sitting at around $1.75 a litre. Australia and Vanuatu have signed an agreement to strengthen strategic and security ties. The Nakumal Agreement ensures Vanuatu cannot be used for any foreign military base or infrastructure. Vanuatu's Prime Minister, Joosim Napat, says this is a relationship built on trust and respect.
14: Australia and Vanuatu are close neighbours, trusted partners and enduring friends. Today's meeting reaffirms our said commitment.
12: And construction is underway in a brand new suburb in the state's south, with the first homes being built on a 37-hectare site at Huntingfield. The first 33 lots were released in December last year, followed by a second release of 10 this month. Housing Minister Kerry Vincent says there are 460 blocks of land that will be available over the next 5, 10 and 15 years, with 15% of the land reserved for social housing.
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12: Turning to your sport now, and Geelong's set to get back two key players for Thursday night's grand final rematch. Bailey Smith and Tom Stewart missed the Cats' last game against the Dockers in round 15. Smith sick with the flu, which he's now recovered from, while medics will have to give Stewart the all clear from a concussion he comped back in round 13. And the Sydney Swans have confirmed Joel Amati will be out for the rest of the home and away season. Scans have confirmed he's suffered a partial tear of his Achilles tendon, which will keep him sidelined for 10 weeks. That means he won't be able to play until the finals series. I'm Olivia Hicks. That's the latest now from the newsroom.
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15: Over in Prospect, westbound traffic is slowing on Westbury Road at the Stanley Street and Oakden Road roundabout. And over in Youngtown, there's traffic causing delays in both directions on Hobart Road due to roadworks. 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I'm Mia. More traffic soon on Chilli, home of the hottest hits.
7: 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Chilli's three-day forecast.
0: It is getting to a low of 8 degrees overnight in Lonnie tonight. Heavy rain tomorrow, top of 15. Scottsdale tomorrow, rain and 13 degrees. For St Helens tonight, dropping to 11 with rain on the way tomorrow, reaching 15.

0: Will and Woody, hope you're having a wonderful drive home. Hey, Woodrow, we're going to be reliving the swap meet.
1: Yes, absolutely.
0: All this week. So if you missed our trade from a psychology textbook to a $10,000 engagement ring across a couple of weeks, swapping every day with you guys on the radio, stay tuned because we're going to be reliving that very, very shortly. Plus, digital producer.
1: Well, let's not say anything yet. I know that I've spoken to you about it, but okay. he doesn't know. He doesn't know that I know. That's where we're at right now. There is a member of our team who has engaged in some inappropriate behaviour with my wife.
0: Wild.
1: That is my home life. That is my personal life. And something that I thought was pretty clearly untouchable.
0: Yeah.
1: But one of our team members has broken that rule and we're going to bring him in right up next and we're going to bloody dress him down.
0: Particularly confronting when their nickname is Sexy D.
1: He's incredibly attractive. He's incredibly attractive. There's no doubt about it.
0: What's up next?
1: The D refers to his name, by the way. Anyway,
0: up next.
2: Will and Woody for the drive home.
3: Will and Woody!
4: Chili

0: Good afternoon, everyone. Will and Woody.
1: All right. I think we just need to address something that's happening within our team.
0: Yeah.
1: And I'm pretty rattled about it.
0: Yeah.
1: I'm going to be honest. I haven't confronted the team member as yet.
0: Do it live on air, brother.
1: Yeah.
0: I like that.
1: Three nights ago, Will.
0: Yeah.
1: I'm in my home, and that's my time to. I love all of you guys. It's my time to get away. That's my space. You know,
0: I get it, mate. You don't have to. Everyone feels the same about you.
1: What do you mean?
0: Well, we all enjoy being away from you as well. Like,
1: okay,
0: it's not like you're. Everyone needs to be around. Like, we all enjoy time apart.
1: I don't know. I think you guys are always desperate to hang out with me. I'm sorry, guys.
0: I can't do it. It's like we're all doing the same thing. We're all having a couple of days off. We work very closely.
1: Right. Okay,
0: we get it. It's good. It's nice.
1: It's healthy.
0: It's important. Yeah.
1: And because we all like it, I thought all of us would be respecting it. So I'm putting my daughter to bed. Okay, going about my business, and all of a sudden, I hear the sexiest team member's voice in my house. And I was like, what?
0: I didn't come by on
1: that. What? Nah, stop it. You know you're not the sexiest team member. You know that it's the man we call sexy. It's Sexy Das. He's our digital producer. He's in the studio right now. He is sexy. Bit of a round of applause for Das, actually, for sexy.
0: Das is fashionable. Sure. I think you got to put your chair down a little bit, bro.
2: Yeah,
0: I know you're in charge of the tech, but I think the analog stuff gets away from you. And that might just be a generational thing. I'm not being specific there.
2: I like it up here. This is kind of good.
1: I don't like you. I don't like you. You're looking down on me now.
2: I don't like you.
3: No, that's too low.
1: Yeah, bring him down.
0: No, that's where you're at. That's where
1: bring
0: you're at.
1: Bring him down.
0: Yeah, I think he needs to come down a couple of pegs. Yeah,
1: no, he does.
0: And that's what this is about, ultimately. Yeah. He can't be looking down on us.
1: I'm going to go up. I'm going to bring my chair up. Here we go.
0: Nice.
1: Now, look, before I get to...
0: He looks like a little boy now.
1: Yeah, I like him back up. No, I like it. Stay down.
0: Yeah.
1: Okay, so I can hear his voice.
0: Yeah.
1: Okay, now before I get to... me trying to figure out why that was the case. My wife had said a couple of times, she'd gone, oh, gee, sexy Das, he's confident, isn't he?
2: Really?
1: She'd say that a lot to me. And he's confident, isn't he? He's confident. And I'd say, yeah, no, he's a pretty confident guy. I mean, pretty confident.
0: Why does she say confident? Why?
1: I don't know.
0: I think that's her way of saying he's hot.
2: I think so.
1: Probably.
0: It is. It actually is.
1: And
0: that's what women do. They go like, oh, geez, he's a nice guy. But when guys go, wow, she's hot, women just go, confident, isn't he?
1: He's confident,
0: isn't he?
1: There's
0: got a bit of something about him, doesn't he?
1: Yeah, this kind of language was happening.
0: Yeah, well, she thinks she's hot.
1: At my house.
0: I mean, she's only human.
1: And then she says, and then I say to him, like, I guess he is confident for 21.
0: Yeah.
1: And then she goes, he's 21.
0: Oh, yeah, no. She,
1: oh, I can't believe
0: she definitely finds him.
1: I can't believe he's 21.
0: Oh, Jesus.
1: A lot of this chat. Okay?
0: Yeah.
1: Okay. So she says a lot.
0: That's what Sam does when she finds a footballer hot. Because she finds that out, like, oh, he's only 22. I can't believe it.
1: Yes. So my wife's doing all this with sexy.
0: Oh, dear.
1: Okay, so let me take you back to 3 nights ago. I can hear his voice in my house.
0: Wow.
1: Like, this is outrageous.
0: Wow.
1: Where is he?
0: Wow.
1: Where the hell is he?
0: Wow.
1: Get him out here. Anyway.
0: Get the cattle prod, get the dogs.
1: I go downstairs.
0: Yeah.
1: And there's my wife holding her phone, listening to a voice message from sexy.
0: Wow.
1: Now, sexy, we're going to have a little bit of a conversation.
0: Wow.
1: Just about boundaries.
0: I'm interested.
1: Boundaries.
0: I am interested.
1: Yeah, as am I. Why are you sending voice messages to my wife?
2: Well, let me just say this. Mim messaged me first.
1: Whoa. Oh, now.
0: Whoa, the plot thickens. Yeah. Are you sure you want to do this on air? You can tap out right now if you
1: I'm
0: like.
1: I'm not tapping now. Okay. I would have thought, as a new friend, that's where it ends.
2: Well,
1: even if my wife reaches out to you, you say to her, hey, this is maybe...
0: He's got the voice
2: check
0: note.
2: The receipt,
0: here we go.
1: We don't need to check the receipts.
0: I like it, Das.
1: You say, out of respect, I don't feel comfortable talking to you.
2: Okay.
0: How did she get your number?
2: No, not number. She actually texted me from your Instagram account.
1: Oh, yeah, she's in there.
2: Yep.
1: She runs it.
2: She said...
0: Wow. Ooh, it just gets naughtier and naughtier.
2: She says, sexy, it's Mim.
1: Yeah, right. Okay.
2: Can we collab on the last post, please? Very, very good stuff.
1: Okay. Yeah.
2: And then that's when I sent the voice message.
0: Oh, so she was like, can I collab on a post that we've done?
2: Yeah.
0: Oh, that's nice.
1: Why did you feel the need to start doing the verbal stuff?
2: Because I was in the car driving.
1: Yeah, well, wait till you get home.
0: No, you can't text and drive.
2: Yeah, there was a thing the other day, actually, when I tried to text you.
0: Yeah, he tries to use Siri, remember?
1: Oh, that was very funny.
0: Yeah.
1: Typos all over the place. Yeah. And then
0: so you're using the voice messages now. That's good. Yeah. That's good.
1: Yeah. How many times back and forth did you go? Because I heard a number of times.
0: Oh.
1: I'm upstairs. I didn't hear him once. I heard him once and I was like, that sounds like sexy.
2: Oh. I did think to myself, I was like, I wonder what Woods would think about Mim
0: messaging
2: calling
0: his wife.
1: Now you know.
2: No, not me. Mim calling me sexy.
0: Yeah, but you messaged her back as well. See, a good friend in that instance would have called Woody and been like, hey, mate, just so you know, your wife called me sexy. She's texting me.
1: That's
0: what I would have done.
1: Yeah. And you haven't brought it up
0: that's
1: with me.
0: That's what I would have done.
1: You've had 4 days. I've given you four days to bring it up, and you've kept it a secret. Now, it's weird that it's a secret.
2: No, I thought it would have been weirder if I was like, because then it, like, legitimizes it. You know what I mean? Like, I think she might be into me, mate. Like, watch your back. Like, you know what I mean? Like, that's way worse.
1: Is that what you think?
2: Well, I don't know. You're telling the story, mate.
0: She's not, only human. She's only human. We've been through it.
1: We've got two children.
0: She's only human, mate.
1: We've got two children. Go and have your chucky milk and get out of here.
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0: Well and Woody, hope you're having a great drive home. Hey guys, right now is the time. All of you listening right now, you are involved in the swap meet as we kick off trading Paris's book to an engagement ring. It is Book to Bling.
1: Will and Woody's swap meet. Swap the deal. Keep the good energy with Glowbird.
0: So the trades are now live, Woods. Trading is now live. We're going to be trading every single day. Trading, swapping, for want of a better word. We start with an item. We will then swap with one of you guys. We will swap, we will swap, we will swap, and we will swap every single day until we get what we have come here for. We're not doing this. This isn't our first rodeo, as they say. We're doing this with, as you can probably hear, the confidence that we've got. We've traded before from some anti-aging wrinkle cream all the way to a 40-foot yacht. We've traded from an open packet of peanuts to a trip to Paris return. Like, we make dreams come true in this segment.
2: Absolutely. No, we absolutely do. It's the only thing that we can be arrogant about. I reckon we could have an engagement ring by the end of the week, Wilbur. I'm that confident. So again,
0: wow.
2: The first item, and you can get involved right now. The first item we have got is a psychology book. It's about abnormal psychology.
0: Yes.
2: Specifically, it's 10 years old. If you want that, call us now and make us a trade. Offer us something else. Now, we've got Paris here. Now, Paris, we are trying to get from this psychology book to an engagement ring for you. Can you tell us a bit more about the book? Can you sell it a bit more, Paris?
3: Yeah, absolutely. Well, good afternoon.
2: Afternoon.
3: It's a, 10 years old. It goes through the full range of different disorders.
2: Wow.
3: It has personality disorders.
2: Great.
3: Mood disorders.
2: Brilliant.
3: Awesome. Sleep disorders. So all the fun stuff.
2: Great.
3: But It's also got some weird and wacky, wonderful history around psychology. So kind of going back in time.
2: Wow.
3: Doubles into a little bit of Freud.
0: Gorgeous, gorgeous. I am enjoying this. I think we get off the book.
2: Is there a fun...
0: I feel like we're devaluing it rather than valuing
2: I don't think so. I'm leaning in. Paris, something my wife likes to do is put books around the house as like a design aesthetic. Is the front cover nice to look at?
3: Well, the front cover is a giant person's face. It is very grayscale, so if you're into the neutral tones, that works.
2: Ooh, that works.
0: Lovely.
3: She has got...
0: Paris, let's talk a little bit about you and your partner, I reckon.
2: Good sell.
0: Let's talk about you and your partner. So we're starting with the psych book, by the way. The phone lines are open if you'd like to trade for that. Or you can text us if you'd like to make a swap for the psychology book. But the end goal here, let's talk about that. The end goal is, of course, an engagement ring. So can we hear it? Can we hear? There's a few questions I've got on the back end about, let's talk about your partner. Like, how long have you been together? Is there a reason that you're angling for an engagement ring? Is it something that he wants you to do? Or are you proposing yourself? Like, how is this working?
3: Yeah, so he's definitely in on it as well. He is completely on board, which I'm quite happy about. We've been together for 4 years, but we actually met during COVID and went on a few dates during COVID and then kind of lost distance through the lockdowns.
2: Oh.
3: And then post-COVID got together. Kind of no question about it. We just came... like attached at the hip, and his name is also Paris, so that's a bit of a fun
2: wow.
3: story. Yeah.
0: Excuse me, his name's Paris?
3: As well, yeah. So P1 and P2, or good Paris and bad Paris, depending on the day.
2: So if you get married, you'll have exactly the same name, because if you are going to take his name or that you're going to keep your name, you'll have exactly the same name.
3: Yeah, exactly the same name, yeah.
2: That's totally wild.
3: Yeah.
0: What?
2: It's like Taylor Lautner.
0: Like Taylor Lautner.
2: Yeah, Taylor Lautner's married to Taylor Lautner.
0: What?
3: Yeah.
0: What? Hey, on Paris, why hasn't he proposed to you yet? We'll cover off the name stuff later.
3: He supported me through all of my studies, and then he took a step sideways in his career as well, so I've supported him through that. And
2: okay.
3: It's been, a lot of career progression, which is kind of made everything else take a bit of a back seat.
0: When you say career progression, do you mean like, when you say supported, do you mean like paid for financially?
3: Yeah, so haven't paid, say, financially for his career, but each one of us has kind of carried the household at different points in time.
2: Okay. Oh, beautiful.
3: Yeah.
2: Beautiful. Okay. Look, Paris, The first step of getting you towards an engagement ring is taking a step forward from 10-year-old psychology book. So we need your help. I mean, I don't want to say offer us anything, but right now it does feel like we're in the basement.
0: Yeah, 100%. This is where the swap starts. This is the glory of the swap.
2: If you've got something lying around your house that is trash to you, like you want to get rid of it, call us now. We will take that off your hands.
4: Yeah, yeah.
2: And you will receive a psychology book that goes through all the disorders. And does the history of psychology.
0: Does it be on personality disorders?
2: Mate, they're great.
0: Shimmy, shimmy, yo. Give us a call. Texas, Paris and her partner can't afford an engagement ring. This is the beginning of the swap meet. Make us a trade right now for her psych book. And let's kick this thing off. Will and Woody.
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0: Yeah, good afternoon, everyone. Welcome. You've just tuned in at the right time because we are swapping from a psychology book to an engagement ring. It is Book to Bling.
1: Will and Woody's Swap Meet. Swap the deal. Keep the good energy with Glowbird.
0: Righty, Woods. So trading one item a day, every day on the radio, swapping from an old psychology book of Paris's so that she can get all the way up to an engagement ring with something that her and her partner are dying to do, get engaged. They haven't got the ring. They can't afford a ring. So we're here to help them out very happily. We've asked you guys. We've thrown open the text line. We've thrown open the phone line and we've arrogantly crowed that we'll get this engagement ring by the end of the week. Before we move on, I want to just check in with Paris very quickly. Paris, what's the minimum amount that you would like the ring to cost?
2: Oh, at this point, I'd be happy with anything, to be honest.
3: It's good to know. We'll keep that audio. That's good to know.
0: Yeah, that is good to know.
3: And I'm going to be honest, Paris, we're off to a slow start. Not getting a huge amount of demand for the
0: first item's always a tough one, though.
3: Yeah.
0: Just a psychology textbook.
3: It greases the wheels a little bit, if you will, Paris. The 10-year-old psychology book, no one wants it. But, Michael, We might be in a situation where we have to take
0: No, we're not. Tell him that.
3: We're going to make a trade every day.
0: Don't tell him that. Lots of other people calling.
3: I've told him, mate. Michael.
0: That's just bad business.
4: Hey, how are we with you? Hello, Michael.
3: Hello, Michael. Firstly, thanks for calling. secondly.
0: Any texts?
3: What would you like to offer us for the psychology book, Michael?
4: So I've got I don't know the exact name of it, but it's one of those Samsung dictaphones that plays music.
3: A dictaphone, did you say?
0: No, a Samsung picture frame that plays music.
3: Oh, yeah. Michael.
0: Michael.
3: Sorry, it's a picture frame. So you just put a photo in it, like a frame.
4: I think you put a photo in it, or it might be digital.
0: It's digital.
4: I have no idea.
0: I'm pretty sure it's digital.
3: Michael, how do you not know?
0: Still in the box.
4: Well, I received it as a gift. It's still in the box.
0: Still in the box.
4: Michael.
0: Hang on a second.
3: Michael, I think he's going to take it. Why did you not like that as a gift, Mike? What a great gift.
4: It's amazing, but again, I'm not a Samsung user. I actually was planning on selling it, but I'm a psych student, so I feel like there's a bit of value in receiving the book.
3: Michael, hold the line. Now, I hate to do it, but all of a sudden people are calling.
0: Woods,
3: what's that,
0: this
3: Will?
0: This is worth like 250.
3: Don't sell it. Because he might sell it.
0: You just told him that there was no one else there and we had to take it.
3: Bluffing.
0: No, you weren't.
3: No, I was just bringing in the people. Now, sorry. So, okay.
0: Michael, can I keep going?
3: Please hold the line. No, I think stop talking.
0: Is it a Samsung? Can I just talk to Michael again, please?
3: Yeah.
0: Michael, is it a Samsung music frame?
4: Yeah.
0: Is that what it's called? Samsung music frame.
4: Yeah, I'm just not at home at the moment, so I can't confirm the model.
3: That's nice.
4: From memory, I think it's worth a good couple of hundred, maybe about the $600 mark.
3: $600? Michael, amazing. Well, you know, I mean, I think at its best $600, but I'm sure it'd be struggle to resell for that amount of money, Michael. I was going to quickly go to Rachel. Rachel, what would you like to offer us for the psychology book?
5: A costume jewellery ring.
3: Thanks, Rachel. Michael, we're gonna take the frame. We're taking the frame. So, congratulations.
0: Thanks, Michael.
3: You're now the happy owner of Abnormal Psychology, the book.
4: Awesome.
3: Unreal.
4: I'm excited. Thank you.
3: Mate, we're pumped as well.
0: Pleasure, Mike.
3: We're pumped as well.
0: Pleasure, mate.
3: Oh, mate, we'll put you back to the producers so you can figure out all the nitty-gritty of us getting
0: that. These are new. So, this is brand new, this thing, a Samsung music frame. It's worth a bit.
3: And if this is exciting
0: you... It's worth like $700.
3: It's extraordinary. I love Michael.
0: What just happened?
3: If he was physically here, I'd kiss him.
0: If you want that, by the way, then text us. You can have that. Just make us a trade for that, for a $700 Samsung LS60D music frame speaker.
3: We'll have an engagement ring by Thursday.
0: Oh, mate, by tomorrow.
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16: Over in Newstead, there's southbound traffic slowing on Alphen Road, approaching Hoppler's Bridge Road. And on Goderick Street through Invermay, there's southbound congestion starting at Forster Street and stretching right down to Lower Charles Street in the CBD. 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I'm Mia. More traffic soon on Chilli, home of the hottest hits.
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2: Hi, I'm Hannah Davies. Australia has made it five in a row at the T20 Women's World Cup, downing India by 6 wickets at Lord's. Elise Perry and Ash Gardner coming together to power the Aussies home, pulling off a record chase. Australia faced the West Indies in the first semi-final. Chelsea Randall has announced her retirement from AFLW. The former Crows skipper has played 80 games since her debut in 2017, but issues relating to concussion has triggered the decision to quit. And Dutch swimmer Maurits Steenbergen has broken a 9-year-old 100-metre freestyle record in Italy.
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0: Hope you're having a wonderful drive home. It is Will and Woody. Woods has been, was sick yesterday. You've had the flu over the weekend, Woods.
1: Oh, mate, awful. Bedridden.
0: Yes, yes. It's been, sounds like it's been intense.
1: Like, actually, like, horrific.
0: Really?
1: I ordered
0: worst
1: in.
0: Worst flu you've had?
1: I don't think I've ever had the flu. That's the thing.
0: Oh, yeah.
1: I think I've previously thought I've had the flu.
0: Yeah, nah.
1: And then it's like, no,
0: really
1: no.
0: Knocks you out. Yeah, see, no, I find that, I always find it really funny when people say, oh, I've just got the flu. And I'm like, well, if I was standing here talking to you and you wouldn't have the flu.
1: And even that sentence, there's no just had the flu.
0: No.
1: The flu is as bad as it gets.
0: Take a week. It rides you, doesn't it?
1: Wiped me.
0: Yeah, yeah,
1: and
0: yeah.
1: And there's no joy in the downtime. I've never been to medical school.
0: Well, we know.
1: But yeah. I would think that in medical school there is at some point a moment where lecturers are teaching these young and promising future doctors that you can never, ever laugh at a patient. I would imagine it's like cardinal sin number one.
0: You're very sensitive about this, though.
1: I'm just a sensitive boy.
0: No, you're very sensitive about the health thing, mate.
1: But you are getting vulnerable people, vulnerable sick people coming to see you, and it should be known.
0: What did you ask?
1: Okay, let me run it through. At the back end of my illness, I was getting to the point where I could start watching a little bit of TV. So I'd watch the Kylie documentary.
0: Yeah.
1: Now, part of the Kylie documentary is obviously her talking about getting really ill, which was really quite moving when she got diagnosed with breast cancer.
0: Mm.
1: I go to a video FaceTime with a doctor.
0: Yeah.
1: Okay, because I was like, I think I've got the flu, but it's more the night before. I actually left the bed because I got so hot to try and cool myself down.
0: Mm.
1: I'm laying down on my lawn in my boxer shorts, and I just said, "Why?
0: Wow!
1: Sorry, I can laugh now, but that was sad.
0: I don't think you've ever been like properly sick before.
1: No,
0: did you have COVID? Did you ever get COVID?
1: I did. Yeah, I did in
0: Darwin. I don't think you did.
1: No, I did. Cause I had to lock down.
0: I don't think you did, mate.
1: No, I was in a quarantine.
0: That's just precautionary. That doesn't mean you got the virus.
1: Oh, yeah. Okay, maybe I didn't have it.
0: I don't think you did.
1: Maybe I've never been sick. Being sick sucks. I'm having this telehealth with this guy, and because Mim's saying to me, I don't know if you need to, because it sounds like you've got the flu.
0: Yeah. They're all going to say the same thing. Just go to bed.
1: Rest.
0: Stay in bed.
1: Oh, hydrate. Gosh. All of that, right? And I'm like, it's more. It's something else going on. So I'm having this telehealth with the guy. And he's going, it sounds like you've got influenza A. And he said, you can go and get a test if you want, but it's too late for me to give you this antiviral, which you can do in the first 3 days. That's great for everyone to know, by the way. PSA, if you think you've got the flu, get the antiviral quick, and then it won't be as intense.
0: Mate, this is crazy that you're so animated about this.
1: People need to be talking about the flu more. All right, I need to raise some awareness for the flu. Okay, we get to the end of the telehealth, and he's rapping, and I go, wait. I watched the Kylie documentary yesterday, and she mentioned that before she got diagnosed with cancer that she was feeling really tired and run down.
0: Oh, God.
1: I think I've got cancer.
0: No, you didn't.
1: And he laughed at my face. He laughed, like audibly laughed, and then said, I'm really sorry about that. And he goes, but that is completely outrageous and you don't have cancer. He said, go and lie down. Doctor was also looking at a man that was covered in a compression bandage over his head, like he'd just come out of heart surgery.
0: You had a bandage over your head.
1: I had a bandage over my head to take away from the pain of the headache.
0: Oh, my God.
2: Just so clinical of men when they get sick. Like, you have no tolerance for any type of pain.
1: I know.
2: You don't go through any your entire life.
1: I know. Mim was laughing at me.
0: It's really embarrassing. You've come back today like almost like you've had 40 years in the desert. Like, I don't know what
1: I've got a lot of things to say. I've written down a lot of things. I've got a lot of thoughts. I've got a lot of thoughts that'll change the world.
0: You had a couple of days off with the flu.
1: No, mate. I'm changing my life.
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3: Good evening, I'm Olivia Hicks. A man has died and his 12-year-old son remains in hospital after a single vehicle crashed this morning in the state's south. Just before 9 a.m, a white Mazda hatchback driven by the man along Burwood Drive in Blackmans Bay veered off the road and clipped two power poles. Inspector Justin Lawson says the man died at the scene while the boy sustained injuries to his arm and chest.
4: The male driver, who was a Kingston local in his age, his 40s, actually died at the scene. Someone who we believe to be a family member was travelling in the rear of the vehicle, a 12-year-old boy. He has sustained some non-life-threatening injuries, but he has been taken through to the Royal Hobart Hospital.
3: It takes the state's road toll to 17. Investigations into the cause of the crash are ongoing. Social media giants could soon be forced to provide documents showing they're doing all they can to enforce Australia's ban for under-16s. New legislation is being introduced to federal parliament, cracking down on platforms who are flouting the rules. The Communications Minister, Annika Wells, says it will help to bolster the eSafety Commissioner's case in court.
5: The eSafety Commissioner asks these tech companies to provide information on a monthly basis. Being able to compel documents means she can require, like with the police investigation, maybe minutes, emails, evidence between third-party providers.
3: Multiple people are facing trafficking offences after recent targeted operations by Tasmania Police in the state's north. Police say a 42-year-old Ravenswood man was arrested on Friday after a significant quantity of methamphetamine was located at a property in South Launceston. He's been remanded in custody. Yesterday, police say officers executed a search warrant at a separate Ravenswood address, allegedly locating ice and liquid GHB, as well as a significant quantity of stolen property. The man and woman were each charged with trafficking and will appear in the Launceston Magistrates Court at a later date. The federal government has signed a landmark agreement with Vanuatu. PM Anthony Albanese revealing both countries have agreed to protect collective and individual sovereignty, which includes Vanuatu not being used as any foreign military base.
6: Our agreement reflects and confirms Australia's role as Vanuatu's largest and most comprehensive economic, security and development partner, a responsibility that we take seriously.
3: And wildfires have broken out in Germany as temperatures in Europe continue to soar above 40 degrees. Meantime, in France, public health officials say at least 4,000 people have died over just 3 days. The heat is now shifting east, but authorities warn the death toll is still likely to climb.
2: Go down to Banjo's and tuck into the new Ned Kelly pie. 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
7: Chilli, your sport now.
3: Turning to your sport now, and Brisbane's Ty Gallop has been named the Round 16 Rising Star nomination after Thursday night's win over the Swans. The 20-year-old Lion notched 14 disposals, 5 marks and 6 tackles in his 19th AFL game. His 6th ever was last year's premiership win. While the Socceroos are focused on the World Cup, they've announced a couple of big games in Queensland later this year. The Aussies will play Brazil in Townsville on September 25 ahead of a match in Brisbane 4 days later. For now, they've got Egypt looming in Dallas on Saturday morning, our time. I'm Olivia Hicks. That's the latest now from the newsroom.
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8: Looking over the major arterials, they're all travelling well. In Youngstown, though, there's congestion in both directions on Kings Meadows Link, approaching Hobart Road. And over in South Launceston, Wellington Street is slowing both ways on approach to Pipeworks Road. 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Donate today at starlight.org.au. I'm Mia. More traffic soon on Chilli, home of the hottest hits.
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9: It is getting to a low of 8 degrees overnight in Lonnie tonight. Heavy rain tomorrow, top of 15. Scottsdale tomorrow, rain and 13 degrees. For St Helens tonight, dropping to 11 with rain on the way tomorrow, reaching 15.

0: Monday. We're reliving our swap meet as we trade from a psychology textbook to a $10,000 diamond engagement ring, swapping with you guys on the radio. That's very, very shortly. Right up next, though, Woods.
1: We're just going to figure out through, I think, healthy discussion in the scenario that one of us had to be killed and eaten by a tiger, which one would it be? I'm not going to say any more than that. No one can argue yet. We'll start it up next on Will and Woody.
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0: Good afternoon, everyone. It is Will and Woody. Hope you're having a wonderful drive home, Woods.
1: Ever been to the circus in Russia, Will?
2: No.
1: You haven't?
2: No.
1: You're a well-travelled man.
2: No, I haven't. Oh, I think I've seen this story.
1: But where I want to go after the story excites me more because okay. I think the whole team is going to start fighting.
2: Oh, so, wow. That's not good.
1: You know the story. There's a circus in Russia. The fence falls when there's the tiger tamers out there. The tiger goes into the crowd. Wild.
2: Yeah, it is wild. The wildest thing about it, though, for people that haven't seen it, is the fact that a lot of people just stay seated.
1: Crazy.
2: It's like there's a couple who just sit there.
1: Russians.
2: You know what I mean? Like, it's
1: what
2: Russia.
1: What other wild things would happen in Russia?
2: Well, I'm sure many of them have had face-to-face encounters with a bear.
1: Sure. Yeah, oh, bears.
2: Do you know what I mean? Like,
1: they're used to dangerous wildlife. That's all you were saying there. Now, Will, where I want to get to, which I think could tear apart this team, is
2: yes.
1: I want to take you to a little hypothetical situation.
2: Okay.
1: Because I always find it interesting that most of us don't know how we would be in an emergency situation or a life and death situation. We like to think that we would be brave, but I think a lot of us would turn into cowards. So, Will, I want to run a little hypothetical with you.
2: Yes.
1: We decide to take the team to a circus in Russia.
2: Yep.
1: Okay? We're all sitting in the front row, our entire radio team.
2: Yep.
1: Okay? Now, in this hypothetical, one of us dies.
2: Oh.
1: One of us gets attacked by the tiger.
2: Okay.
1: Open discussion for the team. Who do we think that should be?
2: Oh, as in like we sacrifice someone.
1: We the only way for us to get out of there is to sacrifice one person in our radio team.
3: Can I go first?
1: Oh, whoa. Okay. Wow. Okay. Well, button pusher Tommy.
2: On the attack, which means he's worried. He's worried.
1: Go on, Tommy.
3: Well, if I was to be sacrificed, that would just be homophobic.
2: You can't bring that into it. You can't bring that.
3: Why not?
2: Well, I won't be bringing that into it when I throw you. Or whoever I'm throwing. I won't be thinking about that.
3: Well, I would. If I was to die, I would be thinking Will's homophobic for throwing me in front of the tiger.
2: Yeah, but you're dead.
1: You're dead.
2: So
1: you won't think it for too long.
2: And I'm sure they'll yeah. Look, I just don't think we can take that into consideration in this.
1: Well, we can take into consideration,
2: I might get cancelled afterwards. Yeah. There's all that, just but we can't, there's a lot there.
3: Well, now if at the end of this segment you've decided to put me in front of the line, it's out there.
1: Oh, wow. Well played, actually, Tom. Now forever we are homophobes if we sacrifice Tom. Now, that is a shame. Now, I'd like to quickly say something before we go out to other people.
2: Mm-hmm.
1: I don't think it's fair to be allowing my two young girls to be raised without a father. So that's not fair. Because I would sacrifice myself. I'm someone who goes, you know what, I've had a great life. I'm 38. I'm
2: You're a coward.
1: No,
2: you'd
1: mate,
2: be
1: I'm
2: gone.
1: Not, I, no, I'm not.
2: Well, for me, the choice is obvious. Annalise, where are you at?
4: I had Tom initially, but I don't want to be homophobic. I might move to Liv.
3: Interesting from you.
1: Liv. Okay, let's go to Liv then. So, Liv, why shouldn't it be you?
5: Because then it would be misogynistic and 25% racist.
2: Not if we get Annalise to throw you.
1: True.
2: Oh, no, you're throwing the race in there. Sorry, I didn't the race factors. Yeah.
1: Race.
2: Yeah.
1: What's your main factor here?
2: We're in Russia.
1: Just who deserves to die? What's your...
2: Just who would I easily live without?
1: Should we go to EP Joe?
2: Yeah.
1: Joe.
5: If we're going off workload to do with the radio show, because the radio show lives after this event, like it doesn't,
2: that's a good thing to think about.
5: The show goes on. And the show doesn't go on without me.
2: So again, defending yourself. No one's attacked anyone yet.
5: I would love to throw a name out there.
1: Okay.
5: Mark the man, Daniel.
2: Wow. Who's without an intercom?
5: I knew that before I threw him under the bus.
2: I mean, I don't even know if he's listening, to be honest. Clever. And we mentioned Mark occasionally. He's the audio producer on the show. I mean, in terms of the show going to air and the show going on, he's arguably the most pivotal cog.
1: Yep.
2: So I think that's a pretty wild thing to be doing.
4: Darcy.
2: Yeah, sexy Darcy.
4: Sexy Darcy.
2: That's where my money is.
4: I can hold a camera.
1: Sexy.
4: I can post on socials. I know the passwords.
2: The cameras much run themselves.
1: Last in, first out.
6: Let's think about this, right?
2: Yeah.
6: If I'm not there,
2: yeah.
6: Who's filming you guys getting eaten by a tiger? That's a viral video.
1: We all have iPhones, Darcy.
2: That's a good point.
6: No, but you don't do it like me.
1: He knows the algorithms.
4: He knows vertical.
2: He's also the youngest.
1: It's definitely a factor. Although he's lived a life. He's mates with Russell Crowe. He's worked with him.
2: Yeah.
1: Worked with Liam Hemsworth.
2: Yeah.
4: So arguably, sorry. Oh, yeah, yeah. Arguably, that'd be good.
2: Oh, yeah, yeah.
4: That'd be great publicity because that for the show.
1: Oh, yeah.
4: Darcy dies and then Russell Crowe sending messages to Will and Woody.
1: That's actually... Because you're right. If Darcy
2: Russell Crowe does the eulogy at Sexy Darcy's funeral.
6: No, but then, like, that reflects poorly on you guys that you let me get eaten.
2: It all reflects badly on us, mate. We're throwing someone to a tiger.
1: And you'll look like a hero. Darcy, forever you will be a hero. And we've got footage of him in movies and whatnot.
6: You know, I think I could take the tiger anyway. So.
4: The montage would be unbelievable.
1: Yeah. Yeah, it's perfect. He's also a great actor, so he'd do a great death.
6: I'll take the tiger on. Don't even worry.
1: Don't break the hypothetical. Someone's dying here, Darcy.
2: Oh, so Darcy dies. That's what we want to do. You're also a straight white guy. So yeah, it has to happen.
4: And single.
2: And single. Wow, Annalise, came from a single person. Wow. That's the knives are out.
1: Pretty much saying no one will miss you, Darcy.
2: We love you, Darcy. We love you, Darcy.
7: Will and Woody for the drive home.
8: Turn your speakers up.
7: Chilly.

0: keep watching.
1: Will and Woody, and right now, Woods, it is the moment that everyone has been waiting for. Make us a trade.
2: Will and Woody swap me.
3: It's a trade.
2: From trash.
3: We want to go from
4: a 10-year-old psychology textbook
2: to treasure.
4: My dream item is an engagement ring so my partner can finally propose to me.
5: Let's call it book to bling.
1: Right now, we're up to
6: it's one of those Samsung picture frames that plays music.
3: Michael, we're going to take the frame.
2: Come and make a trade. Will and Woody swap meet. Swap the deal, keep the good energy with Glowbird.
1: Michael made that picture frame and that bit of audio there sound very unsexy, Woods, and it's not. It's just not.
7: I don't think he actually realised what he had. He doesn't have the internet because we did a quick internet search. It is a $600 Samsung picture frame that, as he said, plays music. I mean, you've also made it sound very unsexy.
1: Don't fill here. That wasn't a challenge for you. I wasn't throwing to you.
7: I was leaning in.
1: I know you were trying. You're making it worse.
7: And I think it's awesome.
1: You're making it worse.
7: I think speakers look cumbersome in houses.
1: Right.
7: Cumbersome, Will.
1: That's basically what it is. So it's actually an amazing speaker, incredible speaker, really. And you just get it hanging on your wall. So if you want a Bluetooth speaker in your house that's sexy, you can put a great photo in it as well.
7: Yeah.
1: It's seamless. These are blowing off the shelves.
7: Imagine someone coming over to your house and you being like, hey, why don't we set the mood? And the person going,
1: Where's the sound coming from? How are you doing it?
7: I'm sorry, mate. I'm sorry to inform you, but you don't have a speaker. And you go, well, actually,
1: I
7: do. Boom, the music starts playing. They start searching around. Where the hell is that coming from? It's coming from the picture frame, Bozo.
1: Bozo?
7: Yeah. And that's just like ultimate, like you have all power over that person.
1: Not that you'd want that necessarily.
7: Power.
1: So what we're going to do...
7: I've never had it.
1: If you would like that Samsung LS60D music frame.
7: $600.
1: $600.
7: Mm-hmm.
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0: It's Will and Woody. Hope you're having a wonderful drive home. If you're just joining the show, we have begun officially a brand new swap meet, trading on the radio every single day, turning your trash into treasure. This time around, Woods, we are turning a psychology textbook into an engagement ring, or as we're calling it, book to bling.
1: Will and Woody's swap meet. Swap the deal, keep the good energy with Glowbird.
2: Now, as you said, Wilbert, we need to make a trade every single day. We currently have in our possession a Samsung music picture frame. Retails at $600. This thing is hot. It's new. It's in the box.
0: Yeah, you said to me in the song just then, which I think is very true. I'm not sure if people are getting this, but it's in the box. Just sell it.
2: We're effectively saying we've got $600 right now. Make a trade for $600. Like, give us a crap item for $600.
0: That's well, not crap.
2: No, sorry.
0: Not crap.
2: Didn't mean to say crap.
0: Not crap. Keep in mind, crap. End goal here is engagement ring, and we spoke to Paris's husband, and he said he wants the engagement ring to be a minimum $10,000 ring.
2: And that's fair enough. That's so reasonable.
0: It can't be crap. We've got to get from $600,000 to $10,000 somehow.
2: Exactly. I bite thy tongue.
0: Yes.
2: Kira, what would you like for the Samsung picture frame?
3: Hey, boys. How you going?
0: Good, Kira.
2: Great, Kira.
0: Very good.
3: Okay, so mine's a little bit different. I've just moved into a house and the landscaping was not included. So I want someone to finish my landscaping, backyard and front.
2: I'm not sure if you've got the concept of what we're doing here. We're offering a Samsung picture frame that plays music. Not free landscaping.
0: Kira, are you offering something?
3: Yeah, I'm offering a half-dead house plant, which I bought, not dead, but it can be revived.
0: Okay.
2: No, appreciate that, Kira, but
0: What happened there?
2: No idea.
0: What happened there?
2: I don't know. Kira's got lost.
0: Someone to do my landscaping.
2: I think it's worth just...
0: Oh, wow.
2: Just a quick stop down here.
0: Oh, wow.
2: It's really simple.
0: Yes.
2: We have a Samsung picture frame and you are offering us
0: something.
2: Make
0: us a trade, guys.
2: That's all it is.
0: The oldest deal to time.
2: We're not doing your landscaping.
0: Make us a trade. We'll swap you for something.
2: There's no additional stuff outside.
0: Yes.
2: It's just a straight trade.
0: Yes.
2: Brendan. What do you want to offer us?
4: How are you?
2: We're good, Brendan. We're good.
4: That's good. I have a vintage special edition Chewbacca doll.
2: Here we go.
4: Ready for a trade.
2: We're talking life size, Brendan, or like a
4: Nah,
2: small...
4: it's not life size. It's maybe about, I don't know, like 20, 30 centimeters.
2: Okay, so a pretty small one, but you said limited edition and legit. How much did you pay for it? Be honest with us, Brendan.
4: I paid nothing for it.
2: Okay, it was given to me. By who?
0: It was given to you.
2: By who?
4: Yeah. By who?
2: Yeah.
4: Let's just say
0: Why does this need to get weird? Don't make it weird. Yeah, cool. We'll keep it
2: a neighbor.
0: Hey, Brendan, is it legit though? Has it got like a Star Wars? Has it got the Star Wars insignia on it? You know, is it a legit Chewbacca doll or is it a bit of a knockoff? Be honest.
4: I don't know if it's a legit.
0: You got it from your neighbor. Don't know if it's legit. There's all sorts of questions there, Brendan.
2: Suspect Chewbacca doll.
0: What is going on today? I tell you what.
2: This could be a big backward step, Wilbur. Joy, save us. We've got the Samsung picture frame. It's effectively a speaker. It's awesome. What do you want to offer us for that?
5: I've got a 2015 MacBook Pro. It's fully functional. It's a bit old, but it's fully functional.
0: 2015? That's 11 years old.
2: MacBook Pro, though.
0: 11 years old.
2: How old's mine?
5: It's a 16-inch, if that helps.
2: 16-inch?
0: How old your computer is.
2: It's big. I think a 2015 MacBook Pro that's still... Why are you wanting to give it away, Joy?
0: Bad trade.
5: I don't know.

0: I've got, it's been sitting there for a while.
1: No, that's
0: I've
1: bad got trade. A new laptop, that's bad trade, Mike.
2: What do you mean?
1: Bad
2: hang trade. On, hang on. Will, slow down. This is a working, operating MacBook laptop. 16-inch.
1: We're currently sitting on a working, operating, still-in-the-box $650 speaker.
2: So what do you want, the half-dead plant or the Chewbacca doll from the next-door neighbour?
1: I think we can do better.
2: Yeah, but we don't have the time.
1: I'm sorry, reckon?
2: That this is the way that it works.
1: Do you reckon?
2: Hang on.
1: Do we have to make a trade today?
2: I feel like we have to make a trade
1: today. I'm sitting on
2: day.
1: The speaker right now. That neither of them is appealing. That's backwards.
2: I think a laptop potentially gets more demand than a...
1: It's 11 years old. You could get a brand new laptop.
2: Yeah.
1: You get a brand new laptop for a lot... for like, would do exactly what you want.
2: Yeah,
1: that's 11 years old. It's going to die in 5 years. It's going to die in 2 years.
2: 5 years of laptop time. That's 5 years.
1: Joy, what have you predominantly used the laptop for?
0: Mostly for uni. Yeah.
1: Okay.
2: No big downloads, Joy?
0: No. I work for you. I'm throwing the charger.
1: You're throwing the... We expected the charger. Joy, how dare you?
2: Will, this is an obvious
1: trade. I feel
2: like
1: this is a real backward step.
2: Okay, we've got Amanda here. We've got Amanda as well. Amanda, what would you like to offer us for the Samsung picture frame that plays music?
3: I've got an IKEA couch. I've only had it for a few years. It is so cozy and comfy. You sink into it, and I don't need it anymore. And it's even got a spare cover. You can take them off and wash them.
1: People want couches. People want couches. People want couches.
2: You're going to agree.
3: It's dark red, and then you can switch it over to aqua blue.
1: Aqua blue couch.
2: Thanks, Amanda. Good sell. I want to talk to my colleague here.
1: Good gear at IKEA.
2: Couches are cumbersome. Second time I've said that word today. Couches, they're annoying. People have couches, I think.
1: They don't. They fly. You haven't looked on Marketplace in a while, my friend. Let me tell you, the couches fly off Marketplace. Good ones.
2: Really?
1: Fly off.
2: Really?
1: They're hard to get. A good secondhand couch is hard to get. As in, without paying, because the shit ones people put on their nature strip
2: and the good
1: ones people charge too much for.
2: Yeah, okay.
1: I feel like this is right in the sweet spot.
2: You think couch?
1: Would you rather an 11-year-old laptop or a brand new couch?
2: Laptop.
1: We differ then.
2: Where would you put the couch?
1: No, go to the laptop.
2: Where would
1: then.
2: You put the couch?
1: No, go to the laptop.
2: You reckon?
1: No, I don't. But you feel like you're strong on it. I'm not that strong on it.
2: I am strong on it. Joy.
1: That's a bad idea.
2: Joy.
0: Hi.
2: We're taking the 2015 laptop, my friend.
0: Amazing.
2: Yes, you are so welcome. No worries at all.
0: Man,
2: Will was trying to bluff me there, and he thought that if he gave me the power, I'd flip.
1: I haven't flipped. I didn't think.
2: I think it's a great trade. Joy, you're going home with a Samsung picture frame, and we've got ourselves a laptop, guys. It is a working MacBook, 16-inch. Use it as a TV.
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14: On Goderick Street through Invermay, there's congestion in both directions on approach to Forster Street. And there's still a bit of congestion over in Kings Meadows on Hobart Road and Opossum Road. Otherwise, all the majors are travelling well. 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I'm Mia. That's the latest traffic on Chilli, home of the hottest hits.
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0: Hope you're having a wonderful drive home. It is Will and Woody. You and I attempted to eat all 100,000 calories of the office mini-mart.
1: Yeah, so it's like a self-serve mini-mart here in the office. It's new, so we were very excited about it. If you need more of a description, it looks like half an aisle from like a 7-Eleven, effectively. 100,000 calories, though. Yeah. We just thought, we're capable. We're two grown adults.
0: That's right.
1: We can do this.
0: Yes.
1: Now, before I play the montage of our attempt at the 100,000 calories,
0: yeah,
1: I think it is worth mentioning, because it doesn't come up in the package you're about to hear. I ate double the amount of calories as
0: Not quite double.
1: More than double.
0: You were also the one who spewed first. So if I had to push myself that hard and spewed, then I could have done it too. Anyway, here is us eating the mini-mart.
2: Good afternoon, everyone. Wowee. Crowd goes wild. We appreciate the support.
3: Agora Markets, who are doing the mini-mart, hampering up the food that we've eaten, and they're going to give it to people who have been through the justice system.
1: And I feel good. Yeah, I feel amazing.
3: You don't look good. You don't smell good either. You went out for a big bike ride to start the day. Didn't eat lunch.
1: I'm still in my cycling kit. Got the Lycra on for the stretch of my stomach. We've had lots of chips. We've gone through two of the microwave meals.
3: Yep.
1: Excuse me. There's going to be a bit of that. The next couple of hours.
3: One of us spews, we're out.
1: So my mouth is really starting to hurt from all the chips. Just around, Elise, you're on the stats today.
4: Yes, so you've got 426 items that you need to eat today.
1: Are you struggling?
4: The show's
1: been going for 5 minutes.
3: Feeling delirious.
1: Delirium's fine. Embrace the sugar high.
3: Bro, have another microwave meal. Have a Palmer, brother. have a cheese and crackers.
1: I think the timing to change things up right now with the chef to put together a meal of all the stuff.
3: You stink. Like, so much.
1: I don't care. The live stream can't smell me. Roy Sheen here, who's a chef. What items did you grab from the mini mart for us?
5: Three Pringles, two packs of Migoreng, and some cheese and crackers. We have a spring onion oil noodle with cheesy mash.
3: Genius.
5: So technically, it's pom aligote.
1: Pelo Gallomami.
3: Have you tried it yet?
1: Pagalomami. What's it called again? A polo.
5: Pom aligote.
1: I'm getting a real sugar high and I can't. My thoughts are all frazzled.
3: Pagalomami.
1: I'll put my chocolate brownie down.
5: Put it down.
1: And I'll have some Pagalomami.
3: If you want to view this with your own eyes, see a couple of very sick men who are steadily losing their minds. I think it's jerky 4:30.
1: Brain just is not working.
3: Oh no, mine's really slowing down.
1: Jerky 4:30 means that in the next song, we're going to be trying to crunch through as much jerky as we can. I think we're aiming for 10. I can tell you right now, we're not going to get 10.
3: 70,000 calories to go.
6: Hey, Will, Woody, it's Soph Monk here.
3: Oh.
6: I heard that you're going to eat a mini mart. I am so jealous. That's been my childhood dream.
1: She is. A genuine legend, Sophie Monk.
3: Legend.
1: She's outstanding.
3: She's a legend.
1: She's a legend. I just feel so delirious. I'm so delirious.
3: I'm moving the plot.
4: So you've eaten over 9 packets of chips combined.
3: Celebrate with the caramel
1: and koala. Here we go.
3: Why wouldn't we?
1: Here we go.
3: Let's keep it ticking, baby.
1: And down it goes, down the hatch.
3: We are losing the plot.
1: Caramello.
3: Koala.
1: My heart is pounding hard. It feels like it's going to explode out of my chest. The producers have organised a special guest for us.
7: Hello, guys. It is Ariane Titmus here, and I am cheering you on for your Olympic gold moment.
3: I'm a bit delirious. Is this actually Ariane Titmus?
7: It is.
1: It's not an illusion.
3: What more was there up next?
0: My thoughts are not with me. They're with my family.
3: Oh no!
1: Spit! It was a spit!
3: No!
1: I just spat. Let's do the quiz. On we go. You gonna pass one of those caramello koalas?
3: I don't mind if I do. Oh, couple of fresh ones.
1: Caramello. Sing it with me, Cara.
3: Koala. Cara.
7: Yes.
3: Sorry, Kate. I'm so sorry, Cara. Cara.
7: All right.
3: Cara, here we go. Sorry.
1: Okay. Here we go.
3: And I think we're going pretty well.
1: We're doing beautifully.
3: Just about to wash it down with another caramello.
1: Koala.
3: Koala, let's go. I'm going to be honest, the wheels are coming off. The rule is one of his vomits and we're both gone.
4: So far, you have consumed just under 10% of the mini mart. 9,083 calories. Will is in such delirium. He's so sweaty. Woody is like ripping the bucket that he has in front of him.
3: Oh, no, he's gone.
4: That's gone. Woody's
1: not
4: just vomited.
1: Spewing.
3: Oh, he's gone.
1: I was vomited in a goddamn live stream. I don't think we can call that a spit.
0: You're so sweaty.
1: It's like we're in a sauna. Oh, no. I think it's all going to come now.
3: Woody's fading into the sunset. He won't be finishing the show.
1: Look, I'm embarrassed.
8: You know the saying, where there's a will, there's a Woody.
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8: Will and Woody driving you home.
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14: It's been a long day. 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
15: I did think it was Tidbit for years.
14: It's Tid. Annoyingly, it's
15: Yeah,
14: Tid.
15: Wish it was Tit.
14: And Tom.
16: Love to get compo one day.
17: That's my dream.
15: Trip on a cord in here and see yourself.
17: Tom, you need a job first.
15: Shut up.
14: Cheaper than therapy and way less professional. It's been a long day. Must be time to crack a chat GNT with Georgie.
15: You want a wine? Grab one. Doesn't matter what time of day. 10 a.m.?
17: Absolutely.
15: Rip in.
17: Even if you're driving the kids to school.
14: And Tom.
16: Mel had a night away.
15: By herself?
16: Yeah, this. And this is the thing I want to get into, because a lot of people are like, that's weird.
15: When you're married to Tom, maybe it's not weird.
14: cheaper than therapy and way less professional.
18: Yes, that's right. It's ChatGPT. Cheers, guys.
19: Cheers.
18: With Georgie and Tom.
19: Hey, that's us.
18: Yeah.
19: Got to remember to say our names.
18: I've never been an anchor, mate. I don't know how to do that job.
19: Nah, you're doing well. I love not doing it, so thank you.
18: A massive show coming up. I got a trip coming up and I'm a bit nervous about it. because if it was just me, I'd be okay. But there's kids and stuff like that. I want to get into it.
19: Fair enough.
18: Get your travel advice.
19: And then Are You Saying Something is back. This one is a real life thing that happened recently that blew my mind.
18: These are life's little conundrums, right?
19: Yeah. And it's, are you going to say something like, hey, you shouldn't have done that? Or do you just let it go?
18: All right, let's get into it next. We're ChatGPT.

0: Hey, this is Chat GNT with Georgie and Tom. What
1: you say? Are you saying something, babe? Are you going to say something?
2: Are you going to say something?
3: What did she say?
0: Yes, this is where we solve life's little conundrums, is a great way to put it. Are you saying something? So you see something, you experience something. Are you going to say something or are you going to let it go?
4: I love it. What have we got this week?
0: So this week it actually happened. And I'm going to tell you who it happened to, my husband Jumbie. Because he came home and he said, OMG, have I got an are you saying something? And I was like, oh, here we go.
4: There we go.
0: So he has a little running crew. It's his good mates that he's had for like 20 years, but they run on Thursday mornings. And afterwards they meet for a coffee. I don't know why you need this backstory, but just gives it context. He went to grab some waters because that's what's great is they've got cups there. You can get water while you wait for your coffee. So if you've been for a run, you need a little water. You don't just want to hit with the coffee. So he said there was a lady with a greyhound and the greyhound was cute, whatever, if you're into greyhounds. And
4: You're into the ugliest dogs ever made.
0: They're so ugly, right? But you know they need rescuing all the time.
4: I like them, but they're so hideous.
0: So this was a greyhound, and it was with its owner, and she went to get herself a cup of water, and she got two cups of water, and then she came over, sat down, and gave one to the dog, and it started going...
4: lap, lap, lap.
0: Lapping water out of a human...
4: Right.
0: Cup that once it's lapped its water, you go and you put in the dirty cup pile. And I'm sure, I've never seen a dishwasher there, but I'm sure they give them a bit of a hot wash before they go back out.
4: They'd have to wash them.
0: But are you saying something? Because to me, that is inappropriate to use a human cup for a dog at a cafe or a restaurant.
4: There was no bowl on the ground?
0: Yes, they provide a dog bowl there. Dogs there all the time. Totally. Or go up and say, can I have a takeaway cup for some water for my dog if the dog bowl wasn't there? You do not use a human cup.
4: That's a cracker. I think it's weird. It's weird straight up because it's an animal. You go, just use the bowl.
0: Yes.
4: And then if it had to drink out of a cup, I'm not sure why the dog has to drink out of a human cup.
0: Well, I wonder if she didn't see the bowl there or if the bowl wasn't out that day. But I frequent there a lot and there's always a bowl. Yeah.
4: So you would say, hey, there's a bowl down there. Don't use the cup.
0: Don't use the cup, mate. Like, I'm sorry, it's got four legs. It licks its bottom. There is no
4: enough
0: way.
4: Enough about Jumbie. Oh, man, would I say something? Is she crazy? Has she got those big, bright-rimmed glasses and, like, red or purple hair?
0: He didn't describe her. He said she was an older lady. I reckon it's the oldies. But are you going to say something to the person feeding her dog from a human thing at a cafe?
4: No, I wouldn't. I wouldn't say anything, but I'd definitely, like, maybe take a photo and, like, rubbish her later to my friends. I'd go, check out what this crazy woman did at the cafe. But, like... old people are a bit weird and, you know, unpredictable. I don't really want to mess with that.
0: Yeah.
4: And because some crazy people are like, this is my child.
0: Totally.
4: And so I don't want to mess with any of that.
0: Nah.
4: I'm sipping on my coffee.
0: Yeah.
4: And I'm just watching and laughing.
0: And would you have a water from there again the next time you go?
4: I reckon because you can't really catch much from a dog. If you think about it.
0: Worms?
4: Well.
0: No.
4: I've already got them. I reckon you can catch worse stuff from a human.
0: So true.
4: If you go to a hospital and go, I've been bitten by a dog, they're like, okay, we'll clean it out and give you some antibiotics. But if you're bitten by a human, they're like, quick, come with us. They give you like more powerful antibiotics.
0: Really?
4: Because the bacteria in human mouths are way worse.
0: And why are we pashing each other all the time?
4: I don't know.
0: It's messed up.

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0: So, we've got a family holiday coming up soon.
1: So exciting. You're going to Bali?
0: 7 nights, Bali, in the Grand Hyatt Nusa Dua.
1: Oh, cool.
0: So, we're not slumming it.
1: Nah.
0: We're not going to Ubud. We're not getting any monkey bites on the face. We're not getting any sepsis, nothing
1: but
0: like that.
1: Are you really in Bali if you don't visit some monkeys?
0: Get bitten by a monkey.
1: Yeah.
0: If you don't get robbed or bitten by a monkey, are you really in Bali?
1: Exactly.
0: So, I'm not excited at all. Everyone's going, this will be great, a family holiday, oh, you deserve it. There's no break when you're on holiday
1: no,
0: with two young children.
1: Someone once said to me, a holiday with kids is just a change of scenery.
0: Thank you. But you got less support. You have less. You don't have your friends or your family members to help out with babysitting. You don't have any of the toys that you would usually use at home.
1: So true.
0: You don't have regular routine or like if I'm at
1: You're naming things that like I'm like, well, yeah, I never thought of any of that.
0: Apart from the work side of it,
1: yeah.
0: It feels like a lot of work. The 6-hour plane trip,
1: yeah,
0: with two kids. How is that going to work? Are we going to buy them all headphones?
1: Yes, probably. The only way to survive, and there'll be someone listening that goes, oh, we didn't need to do that. But for me, the only way to survive was screens. And our kids know that they get unlimited screens on aeroplanes. They don't get screens anywhere else, really, other than TV.
0: But my 2-year-old doesn't really get locked into the TV for too long. I reckon five minutes max.
1: Totally. How about right? 2-year-old? 2-year-old,
0: oh,
1: like,
0: 2-year-olds.
1: She will watch it for 2 seconds and then comes out and goes, Mom! And I'm like, oh, just watch TV.
0: Just sit there.
1: Just try and sit and
0: Daddy
1: relax.
0: Needs his small screen time.
1: Yeah.
0: You look at the big screen.
1: Yes.
0: And so I don't know how we're going to fill 6 hours. She's reaching peak 2-year-old as
1: yeah,
0: well.
1: Yeah, that's
0: She's hitting her brother. She's biting. She's grabbing.
1: So I will say
0: she's
1: that's
0: scary.
1: Kind of, yes, we're trying to save money because we just bought a house. But we're also at that time with Elsie where traveling with that age sucks.
0: Yeah.
1: So
0: my wife booked this.
1: Oh,
0: she
1: did
0: booked
1: she?
0: It. She booked, I had no say in it.
1: Really?
0: But I'm expected to go and do half of the work.
1: So she just went and booked it.
0: She bloody booked it.
1: That's interesting.
0: Because her friend is coming with us as a couple. So it's two couples.
1: And how many,
0: and
1: what
0: four,
1: are their kids?
0: And 4 kids. Same sort of age.
1: That's pretty good.
0: 2 and 5. Look, in the ideal scenario, the plane trip is good. And then we get some like couple time. There's a kids' club. We put him in there.
1: Right.
0: But we went to the doctor because we're like, Mel's like, oh, we need our travel shots. I'm like, I didn't even think of that.
1: Yeah.
0: Hep A and something else, tetanus or something.
1: Yeah.
0: And then she's like, okay, so there's dengue fever. So you need to slather them with mozzie. I haven't thought about dengue fever.
1: Mate.
0: She's like, don't drink the water and brush your teeth.
1: Yeah,
0: use a different one. I'm going to forget.
1: Oh, yeah.
0: Try and tell a 2-year-old not to drink the pool water.
1: And when you're
0: or
1: like,
0: the shower water.
1: Shower,
0: or
1: yeah,
0: the
1: yeah.
0: bath water.
1: Yeah.
0: She loves drinking bath water. That's like her favourite thing to do.
1: Because even when we went to Fiji, Louis and Max, they were maybe 1 and 2.5, like around that. And Max got hand, foot and mouth from the kids' club.
0: No.
1: And then we all got funny belly. Louis particularly diarrhea from the water because he can't have the water. And they give us bottles of water and we do our best, but like he's in the bath going woo, sucking on a washer, you're like, what? How are you meant to stop that? So Fiji was a good test. We were like, great holiday, except far out, everyone got sick, so I'm not allowed to go to Bali. Half my family are going to be there and I'm going to be sitting in Brisbane.
0: So you're not going to go?
1: No, we're not.
0: Well, I'm going to go through with it.
1: Okay,
0: what if I pull out? How annoyed is that? A sackable offense? How annoyed would Mel be?
1: Yeah,
0: if I just go, no, I can't go, I'm not going,
1: mate,
0: I'll stay home.
1: That's breakup territory. You can't be doing that. You cannot be doing that. You're going to Bali, all right?
0: All right.
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3: Good morning, I'm Ebony Ablett. A 29-year-old man's been arrested and charged with multiple offences after a crash in the early hours of this morning. A memorial service will be held in Ulverston today for Constable Keith Smith.
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3: Workers at the Liberty Bell Bay Manganese Smelter will continue to wait for definitive news. 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
1: This man makes its own alcohol and he's been getting accidentally drunk for 10 years.
2: What do you mean?
1: It's true. I kind of think...
2: accidentally?
1: This would be kind of good when you're young and then be like a hellscape when you're older.
2: Okay.
1: So like, let's say you're 25.
2: Hmm.
1: Like, amazing. You just go out to the pub and you're just always drunk.
2: Yes.
1: But how long can you do that for?
2: Well, then also you'd never know the feeling of sober, you know?
1: Sounds really good. Sounds good. Too good to be true. Eric Polan has been appearing drunk for nearly 10 years without consuming a single drop of alcohol. The Nova Scotia man has auto brewery syndrome. Well, this is made up.
2: Canadian?
1: Well, Nova Scotia.
2: Yeah.
1: Mm-hmm. Auto brewery syndrome, a rare condition where the gut produces ethanol faster than his metabolism can clear it.
2: Oh, so he's eating and drinking normal stuff.
1: Same stuff. But he's producing ethanol in his tum-tum.
2: I wonder how he figured this out. Wonder if he blew into a, a breathalyzer.
1: Yeah.
2: And he's like, I haven't had anything. And they're like, yeah, you have.
1: Imagine trying to prove that in court.
2: Yeah. Well, that's why he's got the, what is it, brewery disease?
1: Yeah. Auto brewery syndrome. They're like, well, this is weird. What do we call this bloody disease? I don't know. He's like an automatic brewery. There it is.
2: Auto brewery.
1: So according to reports from 2026, Poland's symptoms include slurred speech and smelling like alcohol.
2: Wow.
1: Yeah, there's a few people around here like that.
2: There's a few co-workers,
1: I think, that's got this auto brewery syndrome.
2: There will be so many people coming out now going, I've got auto brewery syndrome. No,
1: sorry,
2: mate.
1: Officer, I've got auto brewery syndrome.
2: Yeah, I'm going to use that if I get done.
1: They always pop up around state of origin time. There's auto brewery syndrome people.
2: Mm, interesting.
1: Like 50,000 of them at Suncorp.
2: Yes.
1: There are fewer than 100 documented cases of this syndrome. It's caused by an imbalance of gut microorganisms where fungi and bacteria decide to turn a person's body into a literal brewery.
2: Wow.
1: I know.
2: I wonder if he's the only known case.
1: Well, there's only under 100.
2: Okay.
1: 100 on Earth.
2: Wow.
1: But so, like, it would get pretty old by the time you're, like, 60 and you're like, I've had enough of this.
2: Imagine, like, trying to get a girlfriend even. Like, you're just a drunk all the time. Like, who you would get someone who's not great.
1: You can't work. How could you work?
2: Yeah, what couldn't sort of job? You couldn't do a forklift, you know?
1: Oh, no.
2: Might have been on his list of careers.
1: The lofty heights.
2: To be a forklift
1: couldn't
2: driver.
1: Be a driving instructor.
2: Nah.
1: Couldn't operate heavy machinery.
2: Exactly.
1: Couldn't be a surgeon.
2: No.
1: You know, he could basically just work in radio. That's all he could do.
2: He's made for it.
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0: Yes, that's right. Chat GNT down for another week.
1: Yes. Now, I've got a titty bit. I don't know if it's a titty bit, but it's just something interesting I need to throw at you.
0: Bring the titbit.
1: So, obviously, you would know, because it's big news, Travis Kelce and Taylor Swift are wedded very soon.
0: How soon are we talking? August?
1: July 3.
0: In New York.
1: So, what's interesting is, obviously, they've got a lot of friends, but you don't want to have a wedding with, like, 1,000 people, because, like, you can't...
0: What's the limit, you reckon, with a celebrity?
1: So the word is she wants to keep it at 150. That would be so hard with those two, I reckon. But they've got a rule. No ring, no bring. This is how they're keeping the numbers down. If you are not married or engaged to your partner, they are not invited.
0: You can't bring them.
1: Nah.
0: Wow.
1: So if you are friends with Taylor... Oh, wait, Mel's got a ring.
0: Yes.
1: You are engaged.
0: Yes, we
1: so
0: are.
1: So she'd be fine. Taylor and Travis are not allowing any de factos.
0: Wow. So you and James, your husband, can still go?
1: We could still go. Mm. You just got to have ring on the finger.
0: Perfect.
1: Mm.
0: How long until she separates from this dunce, you think? Because I would give it 12
1: May.
0: To 18 months because he is a simpleton.
1: Yeah, but...
0: He really is.
1: Oh, yeah, he is. I see his little podcast bits pop up and I'm like, oh, I love him because he's so dumb. No, he's great. I think...
0: Is it like a cat with a little mouse?
1: Maybe.
0: Just tapping him around a bit, like, you know, can lead him wherever she wants to lead him.
1: Yeah. It's interesting too. Like, she's so clever and smart, I reckon. She was talking about...
0: I would say crafty.
1: Crafty. She wrote, you know, one of her songs, Elizabeth Taylor. She talks about writing that song. She was like, oh, I was in the car with Travis and I was just telling him about Elizabeth Taylor and how amazing she was and all the things she's achieved. I'm like, when you're having that discussion with Travis, is he like, yeah, cool.
2: Yeah, she really gave 100%.
1: Yeah.
2: And got to hand it to her and the boys for getting the job done. What?
1: That's what he'd be thinking.
2: She really scored some touchdowns in her career, didn't she? Yeah.
1: Yeah. So it's an interesting
0: matchup. Have you ever dated a footy player?
1: I went on a date with a footy player, but he wasn't like a Bronco.
0: Yeah, yeah, yeah.
1: When I was living in Sydney, he was club rugby, this guy. So it was like, you know, high up in that.
0: But the rugby players are...
1: Holy moly. The dumbest dude. Can't even remember his name now. I went on the date and halfway through the date, I was like, get me out
0: really?
1: Of here.
0: Did he you smoke bomb?
1: No, we went up to pay. It was Vietnamese.
0: Yeah.
1: And he went, you know, like, oh, I think the dude has to pay for that first date.
0: Yeah. Yep.
1: And he goes, split it. And I was like, you're not the man for me. And then he wonders why there was no second date.
0: So
1: I was
0: weird.
1: Like, dude, you're the worst. And no personality. And we met like drunk in a nightclub. And he's like, do you want to go out? And he was a friend of a friend. And I was like, yeah, sure. And then I was like, oh, that was a bad idea. No. So look, not all footy players are like that. But I mean, he sounds a little bit like Travis Kelce.
0: So Travis Kelce just paid on the first date.
1: That must have been it. Got Taylor across the line.
0: That's so weird.
1: Yeah. You know, she's worth $2 billion now. She's cracked the two. Highest earning female musician of all time.
0: That is, I mean, she's the new Elizabeth Taylor, isn't she?
1: She is. It's great.
0: If she does acting, she will be.
1: Yeah.
0: Can she act? I mean, she's acting like she's in love with Kelce. I mean,
1: she's done a little bit before.
0: Oh, gosh. All right. Thanks for listening. Great show. Again, find us on the socials. We would really appreciate your support on Instagram.
1: Also, on the platforms that you listen to us on, you can hit follow on there and you can also comment. There's been some funny little comments saying, I love this pod or whatever.
0: Yeah.
1: Do a bit of that.
0: I get people on my Instagram DMing me privately going, hey, and commenting on the content. I'm like, put it up. Comment on the post. It helps. And they're
1: thanks.
0: Like, okay. So, yeah.
1: Yeah.
0: Go for it.
1: Don't forget, you can grab us anytime by downloading the iHeart app for free and searching ChatGNT.
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1: Nico, with mum and her partner away, I've been looking after the farm.
2: Ah, yeah.
1: It's been up to me to feed the horses, look after the Shetland ponies, move the electric fences, tear around on the bike, and look after the dogs and the cats, and just general.
2: How many dogs and cats have you got?
1: Well, it's two dogs, two cats, two Shetlands, two racehorses.
2: What? Is this the ark? You're very selective with
1: that. And a lot of native hens.
2: Even Noah couldn't stop that one.
0: It's Nick and Marcus for breakfast on Chilli. 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

0: The battle is brewing. 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
0: Just head to Chili's Instagram each morning and cast your vote for the track you want to hear. Is it a throwback banger that brings the heat, or a fresh track that hits you harder than the Wi-Fi cutting out mid-Netflix? 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Thanks to Blue Gum Loans. 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
1: One thing I'm definitely going to miss is the toilets.
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1: It smells.
2: And you got to share the cubicle with someone. 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
2: Someone's asleep in there.
1: You feel like you're in the military.
2: Some poor staff members eating their lunch in there. 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
1: Yeah, 100%. 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I think we're all working.
2: We can't even get a plate of cookies here, mate.
0: It's Nick and Marcus for breakfast on Chilli. 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

0: Matt Chilli. We know local news matters to you.
1: Good morning, I'm Ebony Ablett. A 29-year-old man's been arrested and charged with multiple offences after a crash in the early hours of this morning. A memorial service will be held in Ulverston today for Constable Keith Smith.
0: Delivering the local stories from the local voices that just simply can't get anywhere else.
1: Workers at the Liberty Bell Bay Manganese Smelter will continue to wait for definitive news. The work of our police officers in the north is being commended with a reduction in crime.
0: Chilli, part of the community across Launceston and the northeast, and leaders in local.
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6: 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Or are you a little distracted? 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

0: it's Will and Woody. You're either up early or up late. And welcome to the show. I mean, this is probably the best of the worst bits from the week. I keep saying that. It's not the best of the worst. It's the best of the best. I mean, we consider this stuff to be good, surely.
1: It's just incredible. It's absolutely incredible.
0: I don't think it's incredible.
1: No, it's amazing.
0: No, I wouldn't have thought it's incredible, but this is...
1: The best stuff you will have ever heard.
0: I think this is the best cut of Will and Woody that you're going to hear.
1: Nah, it's better than that. Raise the bar. So I would say power nap now. Pull over, power nap.
0: Why nap?
1: Just a quick power nap because you want to be up and about for when our best bits start.
0: They're starting now.
1: Well, you got a song. You got a 3-minute power nap and then game on, baby.
0: All right. Well, yeah.
1: Will and Woody.
2: It's Will and Woody.
3: Will and Woody.
2: For your drive home.
4: Chilly.

0: It's Will and Woody keeping you up.
1: Will is away. He's sick. So Lizzie Hu is in the studio with me. And Lizzie, I want to talk about Rod Stewart and his lies.
2: Yeah. What is happening?
1: It's dirty.
2: He looked like an honest man to me.
1: I agree. Mm. I trust him. I trust him to be my accountant.
2: Trust any rock star. They're the most honest people.
1: Is that right? Well, Rod has proven that he is incredibly untrustworthy.
2: What's happened?
1: He's still doing his thing at 81, which is pretty bloody impressive.
2: That is impressive.
1: But he, in one concert, he was struggling so much at the age of 81 that he got an oxygen tank brought to him on stage just so he could get some pure oxygen.
2: Some O's.
1: Some sweet O's. What a rock star, punching those sweet O's. Like, yeah.
2: Guys, I need some O's. I need some O's up here.
1: So he gets his sweet O's up there on stage. And then the following day, he says that he has a respiratory infection and he's going to have to cancel some shows.
2: Oh, no.
1: So this is all above board. It's like, okay, makes sense. He was on stage getting sweet O's.
2: Okay.
1: It probably makes sense that he's sick.
2: Yeah.
1: Unfortunately, he was then cited catching a private jet to go and see the World Cup with his two kids.
2: Whoa.
1: So just reading between the lines here, Lizzie Hu, I just feel like this whole oxygen tank thing was BS.
2: It's a big setup.
1: It's a big setup. It's very orchestrated. Yeah, a lot of effort, right? To like go like, I know, I'm going to bring the oxygen tank out. I'll, you know, make it seem like I'm really ill.
2: Exactly.
1: Cancel the shows just so I can go to the soccer with my boys.
2: Mm.
1: And it's just the classic example, Lizzie, of lying about the reason to take a day off work.
2: Yeah, we've all been there, haven't we?
1: Even though he's a rock star, he has the same struggles.
2: Yeah.
1: You know what I mean? You can't be honest. You can't be honest about why you need a day off. You need to lie.
2: I would
1: love to hear more stories on 13 1065. What lie did you tell to get a day off work? And then did you get caught?
2: Yeah.
1: Did you also
2: the setup too? Like, how much work did you have to put into that lie?
1: Yeah.
2: Because sometimes it's just a call on the day.
1: Definitely. We always joke in this team that if on Friday someone talks about having a bit of a tickle,
2: it just
1: stinks of you're planning on taking Monday off.
2: Exactly.
1: Because if you get the tickle going on the Friday, then all of a sudden people aren't as sus. Did you have a job?
2: Yeah, I had an office job for years before I did stand-up, and I would lie all the time. I don't think I ever took a proper sick day.
1: Yeah, right, okay. Always lies.
2: Because I wanted to be paid for being sick. That was my...
1: I mean, that's the dream,
2: that's
1: Lizzie.
2: That's the theory.
1: That is the dream.
2: Yeah, yeah. Even though I had sick days, you know, but I would just text in to my bosses, all male bosses, just be like, oh, sorry, guys, UTI.
1: Bang.
2: No questions asked. Yeah. No question. They're not asking any of those questions.
1: In a given year, how many times were you saying you had a UTI?
2: They were getting really bad at one point.
1: I love the idea of the bosses just talking in meeting rooms going, we're starting to get worried about Lizzie.
2: Yeah, they are really hard to get rid of once you have one, but if it's a fake one, also still very hard to get rid of.
1: Of course. Sometimes you need the week.
2: Exactly.
1: Will and I got caught once.
2: Oh, no.
1: So this is a shocker.
2: At this station?
1: Really? No, this is a previous employer.
2: Okay.
1: So we were having a bit of a session on a Friday night and we had a work event on the Saturday.
2: Okay.
1: So unfortunately, one thing led to another and we had a pretty big night.
2: Right.
1: And then so Will and I at some stage the following morning were like, we're probably going to need to call in sick for tomorrow because there's no way we can show up in this state.
2: Yeah.
1: So we both wrote a text message to our boss effectively saying, food poisoning, like we've both come down with this sickness, don't know what it was, bad prawn, a classic, shocking prawn. And, you know, we both shared the same dish, so we've both come down with it. And then unfortunately, on Facebook, there was a photo posted of the two of us with a group of our friends holding Bloody Marys.
2: The morning of.
1: And I'm pretty sure the caption was, day two is always better than day one. It was like, there's going to be a tough explanation on Monday morning.
2: That's hard.
1: So 13 1065 is the number. Have you lied about why you had a day off? And did you get caught? You can text us as well. 0429 13 1065. 1065.
2: Yeah, I want to hear about the setup.
1: Yeah, setup would be good. Mm. You remain anonymous as well. Maybe you're currently having the day off and you've lied about it.
0: It's Will and Woody.
3: Will and Woody!
0: Will and Woody back for more in just a bit. But don't let that stop you from catching up with all your favourite bits in the meantime. 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Chilli.

0: Woolly. It's Will and Woody keeping you up.
1: Will, unfortunately, is a little bit sick. So Lizzie Hu is here in the studio with me. And I mean, based on the topic we're talking about here, Lizzie, maybe Will's lying.
2: Oh.
1: I mean,
2: imagine.
1: Really.
2: Imagine. I mean, is really. Is that the coast right now?
1: Right?
2: Maybe.
1: Yeah, he is. Anyway, 131065 is the number. We are asking you guys if you've lied about why you've had a day off work. And I think double points if you got caught, because I just think the story's better. And as well, we like hearing about the effort that's been made beforehand to really sell the lie. We've got Katie here on 131065. Katie, you lied about having a day off.
3: Yeah, I did.
1: What happened, Katie?
2: Tell us.
3: So I was getting married and I wanted to have a nice long honeymoon, 10 days, and they wouldn't allow me any time off work.
2: What?
3: So I changed the date of my wedding to be in the school holidays. I'm a teacher.
1: Yeah.
3: And it didn't allow me enough time, so I just thought I'll have 2 sick days. So I spoke to my boss and everyone was going to cover me. It was all good, no worries.
1: Yeah.
3: And I called in or I messaged from Thailand to say, hey, we won't be in because my husband's really sick.
2: Yeah.
3: And when I returned to work on Thursday, they called me into the office and someone had dobbed on me.
1: No way.
3: Yeah.
2: A colleague or like a parent?
3: To this day, I never know. We've been married 16 years now. And so Thursday afternoon, they said, can you hand your laptop in? See you later.
1: What?
3: And I got fired.
1: You got sacked.
2: You got sacked.
3: I got sacked.
2: Katie?
3: And the clincher was that my husband was actually really sick. He actually didn't leave the hotel room for those last 2 days.
1: I mean, you were still in Thailand, to be fair.
3: True. It was just the fact that I'd kind of pre-planned it and they got me on the fact that I was deceitful.
1: God.
2: And this is 16 years ago, so this wasn't, like, Facebook wasn't to blame or social media wasn't to blame, right?
3: No.
2: This would be someone on the inside.
3: Someone threw me under the bus and then, like, no one was allowed to talk to me and I had meetings and stuff and they just went nuts. And then forevermore, I was used an example that you're not to take time off to get married, otherwise you'll lose your job.
2: My gosh. That is brutal.
1: Bloody hell. And I thought we were tied here. It's truth almighty. let's go to Tara now on 131065. Tara, you told a lie to get a day off work.
4: Yes, I was severely hungover. Mm. I'd run out of excuses of me being sick. I don't have any children, so I told them that my dog was sick.
1: Yeah, perfect. Perfect. Yep, great.
4: And I was so scared about being caught, I made a fake Facebook page dedicated to my sick dog.
1: And did that sell it? Did it work?
4: It worked, yes. Everyone felt really bad.
1: So sorry, to make a Facebook page about a sick dog, it must have been like a significant sickness that you were making a page about. What was the sickness you went for?
4: I told them that he ate something bad and then we immediately had to go to the vet and then they gave an injection to throw up and then he was just tired and sore all day.
1: Yeah.
4: He just went on and on. And I only added people that I work with to the Facebook page.
1: Perfect.
2: My gosh.
1: Genius.
2: So what were you actually doing that you wanted the day off?
4: I was just very,
2: special?
4: Very hungover.
2: Okay, yeah.
4: And I literally couldn't function. I was like, no, I can't go in, but I can't tell them I'm sick. Everyone knew that I went out the night before. Yeah, and everyone else always says their kids are sick, so I was like, okay, my dog's sick.
1: Yeah. I mean, when our kids are sick, though, we don't make a Facebook page about our kids being sick. Let's go to Jason here on 131065. Jason, you also lied about having a day off. What was your lie?
5: I did. So me and my best mate at the time, this was like 30 years ago, his girlfriend's parents had a holiday house away and we'd gone up there for the weekend.
1: Beautiful.
5: Didn't really want to come back home and we worked together, the mate and I. And we told my parents that my car had broken down, rang the boss and told him that the car had broken down.
1: Right.
5: Obviously, 30 years ago, couldn't get parts or anything like that. We had to wait for them all to be shipped in so we could get the car fixed.
1: Yeah, great.
5: But there was actually nothing wrong with the car. We spent a full extra week up at the holiday house. My parents even sent me money to get the car repaired.
2: They sent you money!
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3: Oh, yeah. Oh, yeah, it is
4: I
3: Will and Woody.
4: I love that theme music that you've got. I got really, like, rock and roll there.
3: Yeah, you did. Mm. You got a real angry look
4: on
3: your face.
4: Yeah, I wanted to do some headbanging.
3: The person who owns that face, by the way, is Lizzie Hu. Will is off sick today, and we think watching episode 1 of season 3 of The House of the Dragon, which is now streaming. It's the HBO original series House of the Dragon. It is now streaming, as I said, only on HBO Max. It's a great show.
4: Yeah.
3: And a big part of the show, Lizzie, is dragons.
4: Yeah. Oh.
3: Dragons.
4: Really? House of Dragons?
3: Is dragons.
4: Yeah. Oh.
3: Dragons.
4: Really? House of Dragons?

0: We will then put that item into a fire.
1: A real fire.
0: They're genuine. Genuine if we had to get permits for it. We've got like a pyrotechnics company.
1: What?
0: That is coming out to observe the fire. And we want to make a massive fire.
1: This is awesome.
0: As well, there's talk about me getting on a flamethrower.
1: What?
0: That's,
1: how?
0: That's still... No?
1: No.
0: That's
1: no.
0: Still, well, we're talking about it. There's discussions.
1: Who's they?
0: There's, well, the company and me. Anyway, so if you want that to be you, 131065 is the number. Gosh. Just offer us something that is sentimental to you. It doesn't necessarily have to be high monetary value, by the way.
1: Yeah.
0: It just has to mean a lot to you.
1: And we're going to burn it.
0: Bloody oath.
1: Wow.
0: You seem way too excited about that. Do you have a fire thing?
1: Oh, I think sometimes, yeah. I love watching fire.
0: Yeah, me too.
1: There's something about that. Like, you know, you sit by a fire and just watch it. I love that.
0: I lit a bonfire in my room as a kid.
1: Oh, I didn't go that far.
0: Okay. Yeah. I thought we could bond there. I thought we could bond there, but you've jumped off. What would you, I should say, by the way, currently in the lead is Julianne. So she currently has the $10,000.
1: Okay.
0: Because she has offered up love letters that she sent to someone at World War II. No, sorry, it was her
2: no,
0: auntie.
2: Not her.
0: Her auntie.
2: Auntie.
0: Her auntie's love letters.
1: Oh, my God.
0: To someone at World
1: that
0: War
1: II. That is sentimental.
0: That's super sentimental. What would you offer up, Lizzie, okay, who, to win $10,000?
1: I would offer up my favourite jumper. This isn't going in the fire, is it?
0: is that your favourite jumper that you currently
1: My favourite jumper is like, it's got it's really holy and like, I reckon I've had it for about 20 years.
0: Okay, there we go.
1: It's moulded to my body. It's already got holes in it. Oh. And I reckon I've had two boyfriends in this jumper's lifetime that have wanted to throw it out and have bought me other jumpers so that I wouldn't wear this jumper, but I keep returning to the jumper. I love it so much. I'll put it in the fire bin.
0: Okay, that's your offer.
1: Yep.
0: If I'm being honest, I think Julianne still takes the cake. But
1: what, love letters from the walk versus the jumper? Are you kidding me?
0: 131065 is the number. Offer us something. Yes. Knock Julianne off the perch.
1: Knock what the is jumper something? Off the perch.
0: It's Will and Woody driving you home with Lizzie Hoon.
3: More Will and Woody for your drive home up next. When life hands you lemons, name them Will and Woody.
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0: Bring back the rack off. 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
0: Yeah, righto. 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Rack off, hairy legs.
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3: Yes, it's Will and Woody driving you home. Will is away sick, so Lizzie Hu is in the studio with me. Lizzie, we are definitely going to be heading home tonight and watching episode 1 of season 3 of House of the Dragon.
4: Pumped up.
3: Hell yeah, we're pumped up. And we're so pumped that we want to throw your stuff in a fire right now, Australia. All you have to do is offer us up something that's sentimental to you. And if we decide that yours is the most sentimental item, we will choose you. You will win $10,000. We'll throw your item in the fire.
4: Lizzie, today. That's happening today.
3: Not today.
4: Okay, so.
3: I actually don't know when that's happening. Guys, when's that? When are we doing the fire?
5: Thursday.
4: Okay, right. Thursday.
3: Right, Thursday's fire day. That's when it's happening. Flaming Thursday. I'll work on that. Flame on Thursday. I'm not going to get it. Hot Thursday. Nah, hot that's Thursday. Not working for me. Anyway, let's go to Jamie here on 13 1065. Jamie, currently in the lead, we've got Julianne, who is offering up her auntie's love letters to a soldier in World War II. That's pretty emotive.
4: That's pretty sentimental.
5: Yeah.
3: Bit of a stitch up on the auntie, I reckon.
4: Yeah. In a way.
3: Jamie, what would you like to offer up? What's sentimental to you?
5: I have my belly casting from my second born child.
3: Oh.
5: Who I did not do very many memorable things for my pregnancy with her, being the second child.
3: Of course, yeah, that happens. That does happen, Jamie. Mm. Okay, so this is one of the few, memories of the pregnancy, and you are willing to throw that into a fire?
5: Yes.
4: And where is the belly casting now? Where is it?
5: It is currently in a storage box in my garage.
4: Okay, so it's not on display or anything.
3: Yeah.
5: Okay. No, it's been trying to keep it as safe as possible because they're not the most dirty of things.
3: Okay.
4: And what does that look? What does a belly casting look like? Is there artwork on it? Have you painted it or?
5: No, it doesn't have anything on it. But yeah, it's something that cannot be redone. I'll never be pregnant with her again.
3: True.
4: That is true.
3: Very true. I mean, you could probably do a pretty good copy of it, but great. Very sentimental, Jamie. Thanks for the call. Let's go to Dean here. Dean, I also have just a few issues, sorry, just on Jamie. Like, if throwing in the cast of a pregnant belly into a fire, that just has all sorts of, like, stressful, like, that's almost
4: seems it's going to blow up.
3: Well, blow up or also, it looks like a pregnant belly going into a fire.
4: Yeah, that it's not a great visual.
3: That feels wrong.
4: You're right.
3: Let's go to Dean here on 13 1065. Dino, what's something that's sentimental to you that you want to throw into a fire?
6: I'm going to throw in a wall-hung grandfather clock crafted back in year 8, so it's 31 years old. It hung up on me parents' wall for decades there.
3: Whoa.
6: And obviously we moved to Queensland, so somehow my wife poured her heart and soul out to mum and dad, and she convinced them to bring it to Queensland. So now it hangs up on our wall with the children that always look at it. I don't know how she got off me mum and dad, because it was a pride and joy, and it was very priceless, sentimental to them, and real meaningful to them as well. So now it hangs up in the kitchen now, and
3: okay.
6: I don't know. I value my life, and the fallout with the parents, wife, and the siblings might be brutal.
4: So this is going to cause a family fallout.
6: I'm in a doghouse for $10,000. I'm trying to get to upgrade the family car because the three girls we've got are sort of sitting there like a can of sardines at the moment.
3: I get that. Would you give them some cash to kind of like soothe the burn a little bit, Dean?
6: Well, I'm thinking I'm going to, with mum and dad, I reckon if I can take the ashes with me, I might box them up give them to them for Christmas, I reckon.
3: Like it's rubbing it in their faces a little bit. I reckon. Thank you, Dean. Appreciate it, mate. I do think the thing with the grandfather clock is it's wood, right?
4: Yeah.
3: Great fire.
4: Great fire. It really will, yeah, good. It will add to the fire.
3: That's a great moment. Let's go to Noah here, and then Lizzie, we need to decide what's the most sentimental.
4: Okay.
3: Noah, what do you want to throw in the fire for $10,000, all thanks to the House of the Dragon, which is now streaming on HBO Max?
7: G'day, guys. I have my silver medal that I won overseas in an international archery competition when I was a kid. Whoa. As well as my jerseys.
4: Whoa. Okay, tell us about this archery.
7: I was the Trans-Tasman International Archery Competition. Wow. I went and shot overseas as part of the Youth Australian Archery Team.
3: Whoa.
7: It's currently hanging up in my parents' house. It is their pride and joy. They've got my jersey, the photos, and the medal.
4: Oh, my gosh.
7: But for an engagement ring for my partner, it is absolutely worth it to be in the doghouse with
4: I tell you what, archery does feel quite House of the Dragon.
3: It does. Mm. It does. Especially if, and no, I'm not sure if you've still got the skills. I'm not sure if it's like riding a bike archery, but maybe you could get a flaming arrow. Right? Flaming arrow.
4: No,
3: hang on, hear me out. Like, you're on the roof of the station, flaming arrow, shoots the flaming arrow onto his old jersey.
4: Oof.
7: For $10,000, I'm sure that could absolutely be done.
4: Yeah, look, Noah's still got the skills.
3: Yeah, bloody, sounds like it. Sounds like
4: it.
3: So, Lizzie, where are you at? I mean, you threw in old jumper of yours.
4: So. Which is very sentimental. I mean, one woman's sentimental is not another woman's sentimental.
3: But we also have belly casting from Second Child. We've got the grandfather clock. We've got the old archery gear from the Transatlantic Games.
4: Champion.
3: Yeah, championships.
4: Well, yeah.
3: Where you at, Lizzie?
4: I mean, I'm not sure about belly casting. It feels like it's just in a tub somewhere.
3: It's
4: in storage now.
3: She didn't sell it well. And then you tried to say, like, is there artwork on it? She was just like, nah.
4: Yeah, I don't know about the belly casting.
3: It's just plaster.
4: And Dino, I didn't really know what Dino was on about, to be honest.
3: Dino talked for a long time.
4: Dino. I didn't understand about the grandfather clock. At one point, I thought that he'd made it.
3: Yeah, so did I. I thought he said he made it in year 8, but then all of a sudden it was in his family. I was confused with Dean as well.
4: Dean's story. Yeah. Maybe it was sentimental. I was just a bit confused. But I feel like, for me, it's Noah.
3: Hey, Noah.
7: Yeah, hello.
3: You currently have the $10,000, my friend.
7: Thank you very much.
3: You are very welcome. And you get training, mate, because we obviously will need to talk to the pyrotechnics team, but I'm loving the idea, Joe, of Noah shooting a flaming arrow onto his old gear.
8: Absolutely not, Noah.
3: Come on, give me a chance.
0: We've got more Will and Woody on the way. But don't let that stop you from catching up in the meantime. Catch up on anything you've missed and your favourite bits on the iHeartRadio app and listen to...

0: Yeah.
1: Who needs sleep when you have these two? It's Will and Woody keeping you up.
2: So, right up next, we've been doing this show together for 2 weeks. This whole time, I've got something that I need to tell you, I think.
3: Why? Now is it a confession?
2: I just feel, it's weighing on me.
3: You've done something to me?
2: And I haven't done something to you. I used you.
3: That's okay. Everyone uses me. No, I'm joking. It's not cool.
2: In like a really embarrassing way.
3: Oh, what do you mean? For me? You better not have embarrassed me. I think, live up to some cool factor.
2: I think by association, I've probably brought your cool down as well. But it's most embarrassing
3: so
2: for
3: much
2: me.
3: What people think of me. Really?
2: Okay, good. It's horrific for me.
3: Really?
2: I'm going to tell you.
3: I can't wait to hear it.
2: I'll tell you up next. It's Will and Woody with Sophie Monk.
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0: the Woody. You're either up early, up late, or maybe you're still out.
1: Bloody oath. Maybe you're heading to kick-ons right now. You're in the cab, you're in a car share, or maybe you've got a Dezo driver heading towards kick-ons, and you're probably thinking to yourself, ooh, the cute boy that I'm interested in, but I just don't know how to talk to that cute boy. Well, listen to us right now because we're going to have some sparkling banter and conversation and just bring it up with those cute boys like you thought of it yourself.
0: Yep.
1: That's our gift to you.
0: Yep. I don't want to be involved in that.
1: Okay. That's just advice from Uncle Woody here.
0: Oh, don't go yourself up. Really, really, really, really sick. All right. It's Will and Woody.
2: Will and Woody for the drive home.
3: Will and Woody!
4: Chili.

0: up early. It's Will and Woody keeping you up.
1: Lizzie Hu is here in the studio with me. And Lizzie, just before the song there, I was telling you that me and my wife, Mim, are having a role-playing romantic dinner this weekend.
2: Beautiful. Wow.
1: It's pretty exciting.
2: It is exciting.
1: We've had two kids. This is actually the first night. So we're going to have dinner and then we're going to have a night away from the kids.
2: Wow.
1: And this is the first time we've done this since the birth of our latest child, Murphy.
2: Okay. And that was Seven, eight months ago.
1: Okay,
2: this is exciting.
1: Super exciting. But we just thought to add a little bit of spark to the whole thing, it'd be kind of cool if we rocked up to the dinner separately and played characters.
2: Okay.
1: Met each other for the first time.
2: I kind of love this.
1: Talked about that. Yeah, I'm pumped.
2: Yeah.
1: So I just thought while I've got you here in the studio, and so many people have reached out to the radio show with suggestions about...
2: Who are you going to play?
1: Actually, I will play some audio here. So it came down to, after seriously like so many suggestions from people, the two most popular choices were vampire.
2: What?
1: Yeah, vampire's pretty rogue. I mean, the main person who was behind vampire was producer Annalise out there because she's just obsessed with...
3: Love vampires, sexy.
2: Really?
1: You're getting almost like quite emotionally attached to it.
3: Because you think about them, there's Edward Cullen, Damon Salvatore, Stefan Salvatore.
1: Yeah, really? all the Salvatores. Just say the Salvatore family, right? Or ice hockey player.
2: Wow.
1: Because of like heated rivalry and then open campus, I think it's called.
2: Off campus.
1: Oh, yeah.
2: Open campus is the naughty version, I think.
1: Okay, so here's a little bit of audio of us just discussing between those two options.
2: Okay.
4: Vampire. Absolutely.
1: Wow.
4: You could go Twilight, you could be a bit mysterious and just stare at her across the table for a bit, you know?
1: Yeah, okay.
5: If you're going to go with Vampire, and I think that you should, then I would go with Damon from the Vampire Diaries. He is sexy, he has a backstory, and he's romantic. A leather jacket, a black shirt, long black beard.
6: Definitely the hockey player.
1: All right.
6: With regards to going in on skates, you can actually get inline hockey skates.
7: Oh, definitely a hockey player.
1: All right.
7: Walk in with your headgear on and rip it off, and then you could have a wig or something and just...
1: Bloody hell.
7: Put your hair in the air and wear one of those fake chests. Things to make you look like you've got abs.
1: Whoa.
8: God, Kelly, sounds like you need to have a cold bath as well.
1: Okay. So those are the ones in the lead. On Friday, we were erring towards vampire.
2: Oh.
1: And that was based on like a social media poll as well. People love the vampires.
2: Yeah, that's a thing. I think definitely a millennial thing for sure. When you were saying, when I was hearing the vampire chat before, I wanted to vomit. Like I was viscerally like, ugh, no. Disgusting.
1: And that will ruin the dinner with me and my
2: wife.
1: You
2: don't want to rock up to dinner with a cape on?
1: Yeah.
2: That's ridiculous.
1: So I said the same thing to Annalise. I don't think like the modern day vampires wear capes.
2: Oh.
1: I think they just wear normal civilian stuff. Clothes.
2: And they've got a weird tooth or something.
1: They've got like sharp teeth and also they really want to suck your blood.
2: Okay.
1: And I think that's sexy.
2: No, it's not. I went to a hen's party with a vampire stripper and no, thank you.
1: Sorry, more questions there. Vampire stripper.
2: Yeah.
1: So he came as a vampire.
2: Yeah, it was around that time. It was around 10, 12 years ago, I reckon. Uh-huh. And they rocked up in a Hyundai Getz.
1: Classic vampire car.
2: Cramped in the Hyundai Getz. Two-door Hyundai Getz.
1: Yeah.
2: They rocked and they came out. And yeah, he had a cape on and it wasn't good. That put me off the vampires.
1: Okay. Yeah. I think this is important to hear. This is really important intel. So, Lizzie, I said to you before the song, I want you to come up with who you think for you, and I know it's not us having the dinner, but I'm just interested to hear your perspective. Who for you is the sexiest character I could rock up to the dinner as?
2: Well, I have written down here off campus.
1: Oh, whoa!
2: So but that's only because I've recently watched it. I think that's like front of mind for me.
1: Okay.
2: So the ice hockey player, but you know, ice hockey player not in uniform. I think like he's like casual. Okay. He's going out. He's got his hoodie on.
1: Okay, hoodie.
2: Like a college hoodie.
1: Okay. So
2: is there college hoodie?
1: Is there a college in mind?
2: I don't know. Like Melbourne Uni.
1: Sorry. Melbourne uni. So the most desirable character that could rock up for a dinner for you is someone in a Melbourne uni hoodie.
2: Look, I've been single for a while. Any character rocking up, anyone that confirms a date and goes through with it is good enough for me. The bar is low. It is so low. You know, one of the other things I've put down on my list?
1: Yeah, yeah, please tell me.
2: Someone that says, hey, I got your favourite muffin.
0: It's Will and Woody. All the Will and Woody you could want and more, much, much more, is right at your fingertips. 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

0: It's Will and Woody keeping you up.
1: Will is away today's six, so Lizzie Hu is in the studio with me. And Lizzie, before we get to you shaming your brother, I want to open up the phone lines here on 131065. Just want to give anyone listening now the opportunity to shame a sibling.
0: Yeah.
1: Anything your sibling has done that's embarrassing, call us and let Australia know about it. And you're about to be inspired by a truly amazing story about your brother, Lizzie. So this is something I've wanted to talk to you more about for a long time. I thought about it for so many days later. You joined us here, Will and I, in the studio for an interview, and you told us about something that your brother was promoting.
2: Sometimes the comedy gods are like, well, here's what your brother's been up to. You do what you want with that.
1: Whoa.
2: So my brother, he is an influencer.
1: Oh.
2: I know, in Bali, the worst kind. Whoa. And like, honestly, he's not even ashamed of it. He's the face of this product called Ball Boost.
1: You're both killing it. You're both just dominating.
2: Different levels. Different levels. One of my friends saw it and was like, hey, have you seen this? And I was like, why do I even bother writing jokes?
1: So is he still the face of
2: Boost? No, he's not. No. Okay. So
1: And it was a product, without going too much into it, we're a family friendly show. Yeah. What was the product actually doing?
2: It's designed to give you more.
1: I think everyone's got it. Yeah, I think everyone's got it. Perfect. Okay. Yep. And you told me actually, I know I didn't know this, but obviously before the show today, I was just peppering you with questions about this because I love it. The location of where he filmed his Instagram post for Ball Boost, where was that?
2: Obviously, this is like the funniest thing I've ever seen in my life because it's my brother. And then it was actually my ex-boyfriend that sent me the video link. And he was just like, have you seen this? And I opened it up and I think I was in such shock watching this 60-second reel, 30-second reel, I think it is. And it took me five goes to realise it was filmed in my parents' home. And because he was staying with them at the time. It was filmed in my parents' home. And then it took me another five goes to realise it was filmed in my mum's bedroom. And she is an 80-year-old woman. She's an 80-year-old woman. And that kind of product shouldn't even be associated with my mother's bedroom.
1: No, and surely he had the moment when he's sitting there on your mum's bed where he's like, maybe I shouldn't be promoting Ball Boost on her.
2: Maybe he did have that moment. I'm not sure. I'm not sure. Maybe he was just like, all right, let's get this done. I need to make a bit of coin.
1: It's unbelievable. I love it so much. So 131065, do you want to shame a sibling? My brother, he's usually a pretty straight up and down guy.
2: Mm-hmm.
1: He's not a Balinese influencer like your brother. But there was one incident where he was living in London and he flew back to Australia for a Bucks party. So, you know, this was going to be a, you know, pin the ears back kind of session.
2: Got
1: and
2: it.
1: He was staying with my parents.
2: Uh-huh.
1: But my parents found my brother on the sidewalk in the morning, like walked out. So it was like six in the morning. They found him napping on the sidewalk, and he had all this dirt in his fingernails.
2: Oh, no.
1: And so they were like, "What has happened here?" They brought him inside, and they were like, "What's happened? Like, why did you decide to sleep on the sidewalk?" And he was kind of like, he had patchy memory. I don't condone excessive alcohol drinking, by the way. I should mention that. But I just asked him like, "How did this all happen?" And he said he couldn't get his key in the door. So when that happened, he went out to the sidewalk and was like, I'll just have a little lie down here before I can get to a state where I can do it. But he thought, I might get mugged while I'm out here.
2: What?
1: So what I'll do is I'll dig a hole. And he put his phone and his keys in a hole. Shameful behaviour.
2: Drunk logic.
1: Yeah, isn't it? And he thought he was genius. He was like, they'll never find my phone and keys. I've buried it right here. 131065, over to you guys. Do you want to shame a sibling?
2: Yes, get back at them.
1: Do you have more?
2: Oh, my other brother, he tried to start a trout farm during COVID in his backyard pool. Yeah, they all died. All the fish died.
0: Driving
3: their home. It's Will and Woody. The three rules of comedy are repetition, repetition, and surprise.
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0: It's Will and Woody keeping you up.
1: Lizzie Hu is in the studio with me. And right now, we're just giving you guys a phenomenal opportunity, really, on 13 1065. Do you want to shame a sibling? Just take the radio show now to reveal something that your sibling has done that's incredibly embarrassing. It doesn't have to be as embarrassing. Radio show now to reveal something that your sibling has done that's incredibly embarrassing. It doesn't have to be as embarrassing as your siblings.

0: sorry. So like, so he goes, so how do you start a trout farm? You got to go out.
1: Well,
0: and...
1: you had to take a drive to a trout farm.
0: Yeah.
1: And
0: yeah.
1: like, and he bought all this trout. And I said to him, oh, did you put it in an esky or something? He's like, no. Put it in the back of the car and then drove back. And then he'd emptied his backyard pool.
0: Yeah.
1: And put just fresh water in there and then, like, lobbed these trout into the pool. And then I think they lasted a couple of days.
0: Uh-huh.
1: And he also went to the local creek and sort of got some river reeds out and just sort of, like, plopped them in the pool. And then, but he was so determined, he went back to the trout farm to get yeah. more trout and then put them back. Didn't work out. But
0: didn't work. So you never tried the trout, or
1: never worked. they all died.
0: Oh,
1: but there. Yeah. To be fair to his idea,
0: yeah,
1: it's a great. I still think, and my whole family thought that it was a great idea.
0: Did you really?
1: Yeah, we all like. That's how mental we are. We just got the message, and with the pictures of the trout in the pool, we're like, oh yeah, that's a great idea, Simon. Well done. Yes, that's out of the box thinking.
0: Everyone will be doing that. Anyone
1: yeah,
0: who's got
1: I mean,
0: a pool
1: COVID,
0: will be doing
1: we were
0: that.
1: All going a bit crazy,
0: yeah, we were.
1: Weren't we?
0: Yeah, yeah.
1: he was so determined.
0: Mm-hmm.
1: But he just didn't do it. I could feel
0: what a shame.
1: Bad for him.
0: What a shame.
1: But there is such thing as hydroponics. Well, not hydroponics, aquaponics. Not hydroponics, wrong ponics.
0: It's very different.
1: Aquaponics.
0: Yes, yes.
1: And people have turned their backyard pools into actual, like, living, you know, water ecosystems.
0: Yeah,
1: so
0: right.
1: they've turned, they're not, you, I think you can still swim in them, but people have, like, koi fish and stuff in their backyard pools now. And they put, like, they're like creeks or, like, dams.
0: So you turn your pool.
1: like ponds. They're like real life ponds.
0: Right.
1: Yeah, that's what I'm trying to say.
0: Oh yeah. Right.
1: Yeah.
0: That's kind of cool.
1: Yeah. People are doing it.
0: All right. Let's go to Tyson here. Yeah. On 13.
1: I tried to stick up for my favorite brother.
0: You were really trying hard, weren't you? We got Tyson here on 13 1065, giving you guys the opportunity to shame a sibling. Tyson, what have you got?
2: Oh, when we were younger, my sister. She pinned me up to a wall and duct taped my hand to the wall and threw darts at my hand.
1: Oh, whoa.
2: Yep.
1: At your hand?
2: Yeah, I come inside and Mum had to pull them out of my hand.
1: Oh, my gosh.
0: Was this like a retaliation for something, Tyson?
2: I don't know, but, yeah, it went through my hand and she was grounded.
1: I bet she was grounded.
0: Sorry, I'm just the image here. So you're duct taped up to a wall.
2: Yep.
0: This is a wild thought for a child to have. She duct tapes you to a wall. How many? So, and of the darts that she threw at you, was she like 100% strike rate?
2: Oh, I think so. I don't know. Her hand and eye coordination these days are horrible, but back then, anything to do with me, they were 100% strike rate.
1: Wow.
0: Bloody hell. That's totally wild, Tyson. Not
1: that
0: necessarily the call that I was expecting.
1: No.
0: That's almost manslaughter.
1: Tyson.
0: Up next, Lizzie. I feel like we've got to know each other well over the last hour and a half.
1: Mm-hmm.
0: Not that we didn't know each other before, but I feel like I need to... Just warm us up a little bit.
1: Okay.
0: I have a personal question
1: for you
0: up next. It's a pretty personal question.
1: Oh.
0: And I just want to headline it by saying if it's too personal,
1: okay,
0: we can just move on with the radio show.
1: All right. That's fine.
0: Okay. That's up next on Will and Woody with Lizzie Hu.
1: Yeah.
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0: replacing snores with laughs. It's Will and Woody keeping you up.
1: Will is away sick today, so Lizzie Hu is in the studio with me. And Lizzie, I said to you before the song there that I've got a very personal question for you.
2: Yeah, I'm ready.
1: And again,
2: bracing myself.
1: I haven't really run this by the producer, so it might also it might also be a tiny bit inappropriate. So
2: okay,
1: so if it's received that way, we can just move on.
2: Okay, ask me and I'll answer or I won't answer.
1: Okay.
2: Perfect.
1: Have you ever done a bush wee?
2: Yeah.
1: Okay. Not inappropriate to ask that?
2: Not inappropriate.
1: Okay, great. Perfect.
2: Yeah.
1: Let's go into it. How often do you
2: bush pee?
1: Do you bush wee?
2: Well, if I'm hiking or on a bush walk, only way. You get your friend to do lookout.
1: Perfect.
2: And you go and pop a squat, as you would say.
1: Perfect. Okay. Yeah. Very comfortable question. I just wasn't sure how you were going to respond to
2: that. Oh, okay.
1: Because this leads me to some advice that I gave to my daughter, Remy. So. I can be guilty of doing wees in the backyard.
2: Oh.
1: At home?
2: Lemon tree.
1: Well, there's no lemon tree.
2: Okay.
1: So there's no there's no real excuse for it outside of laziness.
2: Mm.
1: Just feels like sometimes you're in the backyard, the toilet's all the way inside.
2: Okay.
1: You do a wee in the backyard.
2: Yep.
1: Anyway, my 3.5-year-old daughter, she saw me doing a wee outside.
2: Mm-hmm.
1: She's obviously got questions. She says, "Dad, what are you doing? That's not a toilet."
2: Yeah.
1: "That's not a toilet.
2: That's
1: what are you doing, Dad?"
2: That's a fair comment.
1: And so it's a totally fair comment. Do you know what I mean? So, but I had a moment as a father and, you know, I'm trying to be a father who is progressive and not sticking to gender norms. And I was like, "Do you know what? It's kind of wrong that I think men doing bush wees is seen as, you know, sometimes totally fine.
2: Yeah.
1: Whereas if women do a bush wee, maybe a little bit more controversial." And I thought, I'm going to teach my daughter how to do a bush wee.
2: Great.
1: Right? Strong parenting.
2: Yeah.
1: So I was like, "Come over here. It's called a bush wee. And there are and there are situations in your life where you're going to need to do a bush wee."
2: Great.
1: So I taught her. Obviously, it's a little bit harder for women to do a bush wee.
2: Yes.
1: Like for a guy, it's just
2: easy.
1: Easy, right?
2: Mm.
1: You need to hang off a tree.
2: Yeah.
1: Is that the technique that you...
2: Yeah, that's what we do. Hang off a tree, legs spread.
1: Yeah, right, yeah.
2: Hoping for a strong stream.
1: Yeah, right. I needed you there that day to run my daughter through it. So I did my best to teach her. We were doing that. So you hold the bottom of the tree, you lean back, you do the wee. And I was like, "This is great. This is a bush wee, Remy. And there'll be times in your life where you have to do it. And if anyone says that you can't do that, just tell them to bugger off."
2: Okay.
1: Because you should be allowed to do it, right? Okay, so I thought I'd nailed parenting.
2: Right.
1: Okay, and you have those moments where you're like, "I've just been a great dad today."
2: Right.
1: The next
2: Good
1: week,
2: for you.
1: Thank you. Mm. Thank you, Lizzie. The next week, my wife picked up my daughter from kinder.
2: Yep.
1: And
2: yep.
1: And it's never a good moment when the teacher says, "Hey, can we have a quick chat?"
2: Oh, no.
1: And you know, we've had a few of those chats throughout Remy's kinder experience, and the kinder teacher pulled my wife over and said, "Hey, it's not a big deal.
2: Yeah.
1: But your daughter today, your daughter went and did a wee outside when we were all playing outside." And my wife immediately was like, that's my husband. He wees in the backyard. She's just copying him. And she said, "Okay, that's fine. But it is a little bit of a problem when then she says, no, it's fine. I'm doing a bush wee and I'm allowed to do bush wees."
2: And there are times in my life and people will say, "Don't do this, but I'm allowed."
0: Coming up next, more Will and Woody.
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3: Chilly.

0: focus on keeping your eyes open, because they have your ears covered. It's Will and Woody keeping you up.
1: Sov.
2: Yeah.
1: It's over for your small tenure on the show. Will is back tomorrow, which is obviously very exciting as well. Like, I don't want to make it seem like it's emotional.
3: No, it's great.
1: He's coming back. That's good. That's very exciting that Will is coming back. But I have had so much fun with you, Sov.
3: Oh, me too. Thank you. And next child, maybe I'll come around. Or puppy. Or cat.
1: Yeah, bloody.
3: Or bird. Whatever you have. I will be there.
1: Okay, great.
3: This music's making me feel so sad.
1: Well, it's an emotional time.
3: Oh my gosh.
1: And you said before, I just want to get this on record, I can call you whenever anytime. I want, any time of the
3: Doesn't
1: day.
3: Doesn't mean I'll answer, but you ring me whenever you like. And there if you see the green come up, it's because you're blocked. Thanks for having me.
1: Oh, thanks for making me laugh.
3: Thanks for listening to me, everyone, too, by the way. Sorry if I wasn't great, but... Kiss, kiss. Love you guys. They've been very nice on socials.
1: It's radio. Stop blowing kisses.
3: Oh, yeah, that's right. I thought they could hear it. And I said kiss, kiss anyway. Oh, well. Bye, guys.
0: Driving you home, it's Will and Woody.
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0: at Chile. We know local news matters to you.
1: Good morning, I'm Ebony Ablett. A 29-year-old man's been arrested and charged with multiple offences after a crash in the early hours of this morning. A memorial service will be held in Ulverston today for Constable Keith Smith.
0: Delivering the local stories from the local voices that just simply can't get anywhere else.
1: Workers at the Liberty Bell Bay manganese smelter will continue to wait for definitive news. The work of our police officers in the north is being commended with a reduction in crime.
0: Chile, part of the community across Launceston and the northeast, and leaders in local.
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9: Good morning, I'm Ebony Applett. Three people have been separately charged with drug trafficking after recent targeted operations across Launceston. Police arresting a 42-year-old Ravenswood man on Friday, allegedly seizing a significant quantity of methamphetamine at a property in South Launceston. He was detained to face court. Meanwhile, on Sunday, police executed a search warrant at a separate Ravenswood home, allegedly locating and seizing quantities of illicit substances, including liquid GHB and methamphetamine, as well as a significant quantity of stolen property and cash believed to be the proceeds of crime. A 29-year-old Ravenswood woman and a 49-year-old Rochalie man were each charged with trafficking and will front the Launceston Magistrates Court in September. The ANMF has raised concerns about a cut to funding for palliative care health services from tomorrow. It's been funded by the state and federal governments and has been implemented in aged care facilities since 2018, but is set to cease on the 1st of July after the funding was pulled. The union's Emily Shepherd says relevant staff and aged care facilities weren't consulted about the decision, calling for that to happen before any changes occur.
10: To seek further information in relation to their change proposal that they provided at the last minute just last week, leaving us 2 days to consult with our members in relation to this.
9: Health Minister Bridget Archer says she wrote to her federal counterpart, saying the response essentially wiped their hands of the issue. We've contacted them for comment. And local Hawks fans are being encouraged to visit the new 25 Years of Hawthorn in Launceston exhibition at the Town Hall this weekend, ahead of the big clash with the Demons at York Park. The sold-out clash expected to also see hospitality venues nearby packed with fans who can't get into the ground. The exhibit comes as the Hawks prepare to
6: play their last few games here this year and next ahead of the Devils' entry into the league. It showcases memorabilia and highlights over the last 2.5 decades, including that mammoth effort from Buddy Franklin in 2013 when he kicked 13 goals at York Park. The Hawk Walk to the Ground will take place from the exhibition this weekend at 11:15 a.m. You'll look at the day's national news and sport next.
0: 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News. Now.
1: Morning, I'm Jackie Lim. The PM has weighed in on the weekend auction clearance rates, which have fallen to a 5-year low in Melbourne and 6-year low in Sydney. Anthony Albanese telling 7:30 his government's housing tax reforms mean first home buyers aren't competing with as many investors.
11: They knew that if they could bid an extra $20,000 or $50,000, then taxpayers would essentially be subsidising that by increased deductions. So this is about making the system fairer.
1: Australia and Vanuatu have signed an agreement strengthening security ties and committing to keeping Vanuatu's critical infrastructure free from militarisation. It's being viewed as a significant strategic move in the Pacific. 6 people have been shot dead at a youth welfare centre near Hamburg in Germany. Local police say all victims were adults. 2 people are in custody. And it used to be boomers, but now it seems Gen Z are the new targets for cybercrime. 1 in 10 say they've experienced some type of online fraud over the past 12 months. Harassment, the most common threat. 18 to 24-year-olds now more likely to be a victim than any other demographic.
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12: In sport, Lions coach Chris Fagan admits a couple of his stars are likely to leave Brisbane. Telling AFL 360, there's every chance Lachie Neale and Zach Bailey will be in different colours next year.
13: The way football is now, players move. We don't like it when they move, but it's a fact of life.
12: In cricket, England skipper Ben Stokes' international career has ended with a series defeat to New Zealand, with the Black Caps winning the third and deciding test by 160 runs. And Brazil's knocked Japan out of the World Cup with a dramatic late win. The South Americans beat Japan 2-1 in Houston, scoring the winner in the final minute of stoppage time. The result ends Japan's campaign, with Brazil moving on to the next stage. Elsewhere, Germany is set to face Paraguay, while the Netherlands take on Morocco. And that's the latest in news and sport.
0: Chilli, real-time traffic.
14: A very quiet start to our Tuesday morning on our roads. Little bit of traffic action already on Wellington Street from Paterson to Elizabeth Street. Otherwise, all our major arterials are looking magnificent. If you're not driving in the wet, you will be soon. The rains are coming, so drive with caution. 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I'm Cam. More traffic soon on Chilli, your home of the hottest hits.
0: Every Tasmanian journey starts with the right caravan. Explore Snowy River Launceston's full range at 6 Gaddy Street Western Junction, less than a kilometre from the airport. Chilli's 3-day forecast.
15: Your Launceston weather forecast for today is currently sitting at a balmy 13 degrees, odd, with a top of 15 on the way. Very high chance of rain, lighter winds coming in the middle of the day as well. Tomorrow we do have more showers expected with a top of 15 degrees there, and Thursday the rain continues with a top of 14.
16: Top of 14 as well for Scottsdale. Expect some rain. Going to be going on today. 20 to 40 mils is predicted. Top of 13 and showers on the way tomorrow, and more rain expected to end out the week, a top of 12 around 20 to 40 mil. It's currently sitting at 12 degrees right now.
15: 10 degrees in St Helens, top of 15 about, very high chance of showers, most likely late this morning, and some lighter winds coming in through to the late evening. Tomorrow, more showers, top of 16 degrees there, and Thursday, wind and rain both increasing, and a top of 15.
0: In a world of chaos, two legendary heroes were sent to bring peace and order to the planet. But we couldn't afford them. So we're settling for the next best thing. Or what was available anyway. It's Nick and Marcus for breakfast on Chilli.
16: Hey, welcome on in. We got Sniffles and Nick with your show.
15: I don't know why.
16: There's something going on in this studio.
15: I was fine before we walked in here. It's every time I'm sitting in the studio, it's like... It's like a dust cloud has hit me in the face or something. I get allergies. I'm sneezing all the time.
16: Yep, there's something in this studio.
15: And I walk out, I'm good again.
16: I mean, the desk is somewhat clean. And the studio somewhat itself.
15: I'd hate to blue light this desk, though.
16: Oh, should we actually get blue lights in here? We should actually blue light the heck out of this studio.
15: The whole station, in fact.
16: Should we do it like a jelly bean guessing contest where you've got to guess the amount of stains in this studio?
15: Yeah.
16: I would say strange.
15: You're going to find like human chalk outlines and stuff.
16: Oh, yeah. You'd find strange blotches on the ceiling too, I reckon. Yeah. But not like not attached to the ceiling, but somewhat still hanging off. And you're like, how did I not see that before? There's something dangling from the ceiling.
15: It'd be like a scene out of Ghostbusters. Yeah. It's like slime and goop everywhere.
16: Yeah, you'll see Slimer come out and you got slimed. Good morning, welcome on in. It is Nick and Marcus with you for your Tuesday, last day of the month. Now, it's going to be July as of tomorrow.
15: That's crazy.
16: You're going to be doing dry July?
15: That is crazy work. Oh, no. Well, here's the thing. I don't drink much anymore nowadays.
16: Yeah, so you could easily do
15: but
16: it.
15: But I did, late last week, did treat myself to a cheeky slab.
16: Did you? What do you mean a cheeky slab? You just had a whole slab to yourself.
15: Flick and I were both like, oh, God, we call them fridge ciggies. And a cheeky slab of hard rated.
16: Yeah, right. And
15: just a can of hard rated. No, like the slab. Like a
16: full on slab to yourselves.
15: Yeah.
16: Oh, my God.
15: So you open the fridge up and you're like, oh, I could just go a cheeky fridge ciggy, and you grab a can of hard rated.
16: Oh, my gosh.
15: Just one a night or whatever, but it's like, it's nice.
16: Oh, my goodness. You guys are sickos. Are you going to be doing it, though?
15: Well, I got a slab in the fridge. What am I going to do? Just watch it for a month?
16: Yeah, you've got a hard, solid pack of fridge ciggies blast through.
15: I'm not going to sit here and say I'm doing dry July. I would be lying to myself and others.
16: You know what? I'm going to do dry July.
15: You're going to do it?
16: It's going to be the easiest thing ever.
15: Have you had anything this month anyway? Like
16: apple juice, milk.
15: Yeah, okay. I reckon your dry July should be like sugar drinks or...
16: Don't you dare do that to me.
15: Like cafe snacks.
16: No, this is just...
15: Not willing to sacrifice. Not willing to sacrifice anything.
16: We're doing it for a good cause when we're dropping alcohol.
15: Treat it like Lent.
16: What? Like what?
15: Don't worry.
16: Like belly button lint?
15: No, I'm not having this conversation.
16: What, scratch it out?
15: You obviously weren't raised to
16: kick
15: Catholic.
16: It out and flick it at someone. Yuck. Blink 182, all the small things here on Chili Breakfast. Good morning.
15: Good morning.

0: a quickie this morning, Blink 182, all the small things. Welcome on in. It is Nick and Marcus, all thanks to Country Club Tasmania.
1: Nico, I saw this news article recently. Now, this is given, I don't know why it's recirculating all of a sudden, but it's come back to the forefront of news. But this actually occurred 13 years ago.
0: Wow.
1: But I found it so interesting because I'd never heard about this before.
0: It's a big comeback news article.
1: Yeah, it's
0: why
1: crazy.
0: Why has it come back, though?
1: Like, I don't know. I'm going to find out why. There's got to be a particular reason, but it's being talked about again for some reason.
0: They can't say breaking news with that, can they?
1: No, absolutely not.
0: No. Re-breaking news?
1: It's regarding one of the most famous cases in Ohio... Oregon.
0: Yeah.
1: In Oregon. And a man called Gary Harrington was jailed for 30 days. He was fined $1,500 as well, only because he impounded, they're using the words loosely, impounded 13 million gallons of rainwater and snowmelt across three massive unauthorized reservoirs.
0: What do you mean?
1: So he lives on his property in the remote area of Oregon.
0: Yeah.
1: He's like, let's say he's on a big farm in the middle of nowhere. And he collects rainwater.
0: And he
1: dammed it up and he collected rainwater.
0: Yeah.
1: And then the state has sued him
0: for collecting all
1: for
0: this.
1: For collecting, saying that the water belongs to the state. And they won. They won. Apparently the skies belong to Oregon.
0: Of course they do. Oregon, hardcore. What the hell?
1: I know. I feel really bad for the guy.
0: How do you get away with stashing water?
1: Like, I don't know, because then obviously the question I raised in my head was, what's the difference between collecting rainwater here? Say we get tank water.
0: Yeah.
1: We all do it.
0: I mean, I'll cart a bottle of water. You know what? Actually, in saying that, there's been some times where I haven't been allowed my water. On going on a cruise, they ban you from bringing your water on. So I totally get this Oregon rule.
1: Yeah, isn't that just a safety thing, though?
0: Safety for what?
1: I don't know.
0: We don't want to have water on the boat because we're surrounded by it.
1: You look like the kind of guy that's bringing on a litre bottle of vodka. I don't know.
0: You can shake it and you'll know the
1: difference. It's not Falls Festival, bro. You're not smuggling anything in.
0: I was all dressed up to get hot and sweaty on that cruise as well. Damn, so what was the fine, sorry?
1: $1,500, 30 days jail. Like, what do I remember about the $1,500?
0: Yeah.
1: 30 days in jail.
0: For
1: collecting rainwater. Now, I think they really kicked off. Also, this is funny. Apparently, the state water officials determined that the reservoirs were damming tributaries that fed the, and this is a real name, the Big Butt River.
0: Water butt.
1: Yeah. Apparently, they have the Big Butt River. Yeah. It is butt, B-U-T-T-E.
0: Yeah.
1: It might be butte. I'm saying butt.
0: It's a...
1: That is... The naughty's changing.
0: That's all we need.

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0: 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We'll announce a winner next week. Now, I want to tell you what's going on in the world of Noah Kahan. I don't know if you've seen this story, but it only just came out recently. Noah Kahan went on X, the social media platform.
1: Right.
0: Formerly known as Twitter. Rest in peace, that beautiful bluebird.
1: It's always going to be Twitter.
0: Yeah.
1: I just want to say that now.
0: Let's just always call it Twitter from now on.
1: Yeah.
0: You know what we're talking about. Noah Kahan went on Twitter to twat and say that people are going to shows. I'll just say what he said. If you've come, if you have to poop at a show, please, dear God, just go to the bathroom, Lamau. I've pooped my pants as much as the next 29-year-old, but you've got to understand there's a venue worker out there with a 1,000-yard stare after dealing with that.
1: What is happening at Noah Kahan concerts?
0: So what's happening is basically people are getting to the front row.
1: they don't want to leave.
0: They don't want to give up their position. They're camping there. They're crapping their pants and watching Noah Kahan. And he's gone out. Even Olivia Rodrigo's come out and said, I can smell what's going on down there.
1: Wow.
0: Please stop this. Please just hold your guts in place or get out and go do it somewhere else. Like almost potty training the audience.
1: How can you stand there? Like you obviously know that everyone around you can smell it.
0: Yeah.
1: How could you stand there?
0: Well, this is the other thing, right? That's one bit of the problem. How can you stand? There's one bit where it's like you're standing there with crap in your pants like a big poopy diaper. And then there's the other point.
1: For a whole concert.
0: It's one thing to just drop a fart and blame it on the guy next to you.
1: Yeah.
0: You've got evidence sitting in your pants of a poop.
1: Yeah.
0: Not that
1: anyone's asking to see the evidence.
0: No, who was who grabbed their pants?
1: Evidence is usually used in like to defend yourself or not. But I'm not presenting that.
0: Unless we do the same.
1: You pooped yourself. No, I haven't. Show me. I think you have.
0: Come on.
1: I'm not showing you.
0: You should do it like how they do it with babies of like squish their bum a little bit and go like, oh no, that's a chunk my stuff. The thing I don't get right is you've paid all this money to see Noah Kahan. You've learnt the lyrics. You've bought all the albums.
1: Yeah.
0: You've listened to them continuously.
1: Yeah.
0: Front row, crap your pants.
1: Yeah.
0: He's looking down at you. The memory you want from Noah Kahan is for you
1: of seeing Noah Kahan.
0: Yeah, a bonding experience.
1: Yeah.
0: Now Noah's going to smell something, look at you. Obviously, you see crap running down your leg.
1: The worst thing is that even if it wasn't you, if you're in that pocket, Noah Kahan assumes it's one of you.
0: Yeah.
1: So, therefore, all of you. It's Schrodinger's poop.
0: Yeah, it's a truffle that gives off infinite smell.
1: Yeah.
0: Like a fart at least disappears. That poop smell is sticking around. It's dropping on the ground.
1: You have both pooped yourself and not at the same time in the eyes of Noah Kahan.
0: And that 1,000-yard stare.
1: Yeah.
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7: Morning, I'm Ebony Ablett. There's calls for an examination of work health and safety after the recent death of a doctor returning to Hobart after a shift in Launceston. Dr. Archim Avitesian died after his vehicle crashed on the Midland Highway earlier this month. The circumstances around the crash to be examined by both the coroner and WorkSafe, but AMA Tasmania says his death, described as a profound loss, must prompt more than a procedural response. The AMA is calling for any risk management analysis to translate into real practical protections for doctors working and travelling across Tasmania, saying its essential risks are recognised in real terms and doctors are supported to work, travel and train safely. Meantime, thousands of Tasmanians will soon be eligible for a free vaccine to prevent against pneumonia, meningitis and septicemia. From tomorrow, the National Immunisation Program for the jab will be expanded to include adults from 65 to 69 and First Nations people aged between 29 and 59. Associate Professor Michael Woodward from the Immunisation Coalition says it's a nasty bug.
8: There's about 3,000 hospitalizations for community acquired pneumonia, and the most common bacterial cause of that is this germ, strep pneumoniae. And about a third of those hospitalizations occur in older people.
7: Multiple people are facing trafficking offences after recent operations by Tasmania Police in the Launceston area. Police say a 42-year-old Ravenswood man was arrested on Friday after a significant quantity of methamphetamine was located at a property in South Launceston. He's been remanded in custody. Meantime, officers executed a search warrant at a Ravenswood home on Sunday, allegedly locating the drugs ice and liquid GHB, as well as a significant quantity of stolen property. A man and a woman each charged with trafficking and will face the Launceston Magistrates Court at a later date. And footy fans are being encouraged to visit a new exhibition at the Town Hall celebrating 25 years of the Hawks here in Lonnie. Hawthorne to only play here for another 12 months. The exhibit including memorabilia available for viewing until early August. It comes ahead of this weekend's clash with Melbourne at York Park. Tickets sold out.
9: 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Chilly. National. News. Now.
7: Morning, I'm Jackie Lim. It's the last day of the government's full fuel excise discount before the reduction is halved tomorrow, but the consumer watchdog's warning servos they'll be fined if prices are hiked by more than 16 cents a litre. The current discount is saving drivers an estimated $18 a tank, but that'll dip to $9 when the change rolls through. It's been revealed younger Aussies cop higher rates of discrimination in the workplace than their older counterparts. Research shows 30% of workers aged between 18 and 29 have experienced discrimination or harassment at work over the past year. Diversity Council Australia's Dr. Rose Dalmada Remedios says it's significantly higher than other groups.
10: They're also more likely to face workplace sexual harassment and everyday exclusion, like being ignored, left out of work social gatherings, or having assumptions made about their abilities.
7: And the US has agreed to stand down after trading missile strikes with Iran. Both sides have accused each other of violating terms of a ceasefire. Meanwhile, Donald Trump claims Tehran has requested a meeting to take place in Doha tomorrow.
6: Go down to Banjo's and tuck into the new Ned Kelly pie. 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
12: In sport, world number one Yannick Sinner's avoided another scare to win his first clash at Wimbledon. He battled through a fall and a bloody fought over five sets to defeat Minimir Kecmanovic.
13: No, I'm good. It just seems much worse than it is. Actually, very surprised to let me keep playing because, you know, all white, it turned into a little red, but...
12: On 9 there. Brazil is through to the final 16 at the World Cup after this morning's 2-1 win over Japan in Houston. And Matilda's captain Sam Kerr's heading back to the US, signing with NWSL club Gotham FC. The move comes after her departure from Chelsea, with Kerr now returning to the club she played for earlier in her career. She's signed through to the end of 2030. And that's the latest in news and sport. I'm Britt Aylin.
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14: Goderick Street is slowing inbound in Invermay. It does clear up over the mighty North Esk River. Hobart Road is a touch stop start inbound from Punchbowl to Normanston Road. Our major arterials are all looking magnificent. Drive with caution as the rains are a-coming. 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I'm Cam. More traffic soon on Chilli, your home of the hottest hits.
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15: Your lawn system weather forecast for today, currently sitting at 13 degrees, top of 15, about a very high chance of rain and lighter winds coming through throughout the day. Heavy rain to be expected, though, throughout the week as well. Tomorrow, top of 15 degrees, more showers, and Thursday, also the showers continuing, top of 14.
16: Top of 14 as well in Scottsdale, expect some rain. Very high chance of it, actually. Around 20 to 40 mil. A top of 13 and showers on the way tomorrow. And more rain Thursday. Top of 12. It's sitting at 12 right now.
15: And sitting at 10 degrees in St Helens. Top of 15, about very high chance of showers, most likely from late this morning and lighter winds coming through. Tomorrow, more showers. Top of 16 degrees there. And Thursday, with wind and rain increasing, top of 15.
16: It's actually 25 minutes to 7. We're running a bit early today. Yay. We're doing very well. So we got more time to chat and pointless dribble. More time for music. Let's squeeze in another song. Nick and Marcus, Chilli Breakfast. Welcome on in. Let's battle it out.
17: Let's get ready to rumble.
18: It's the Spicy Single.
19: You gotta fight.
16: Two songs up on the Chilli Instagram story. It battles it all for your attention. It's a Blue Gum Lone Spicy Single.
20: Pow!
16: Hi-ya!
20: Right in the kisser. Pow!
16: I love hi-ya. When did all these fighting words come around?
20: Batman in the 60s.
16: And that was the defining one, was it?
20: Yeah.
16: So before Bruce Lee was dead quiet, like zipped mouth?
20: No, but Bruce wasn't kicking around during Adam West Batman days.
16: Wasn't he?
20: Maybe he was, actually.
16: I don't know, but we've now just found out that none other than the 1960s Batman invented kapow sounds.
20: Yeah.
16: And we've kapowed the way onto the Chilli Instagram story with two songs. You go vote. Most voted song gets played at the end of the show. Now, what have you picked today, Marcus?
20: I've gone with a doozy, a big gold doozy.
16: Or a bluesy.
20: I've gone with a bluesy doozy. I've got 65 blues. I'm blue. I've decided this is the week of dance tracks for me. It's going to be like every week I sit
16: within a... You're going to
20: theme it? Yeah, kind of. Yep. I do sit within a theme.
16: Okay, well, you know what? The thing I like about this song, it's the music video is less traumatizing than that of Starlight, the Superman Lovers.
20: Yeah, I guess so. I guess it is less
16: traumatizing. One's got a potato man, one's got blue aliens. I hope they meet in a universe somewhere. The song I've gone with today, you might know this guy from such songs as Rain Me In, but he also does his own solo stuff.
20: Yeah.
16: Arm's Length I picked today.

0: Extender, his name is. He does perform alongside Olivia Dean, but this was for his solo album, People Watching.
1: Oh, the old Fender Bender.
0: Yeah, if you liked that, well then go vote it. Or vote blue. It's up to you. Chilli Instagram story. We do have the Daily Donut. It's on the way next here on Chilli. Good morning.
2: Bye, bye, bye, bye, bye.

0: Over my head, the fray here on Chilli Breakfast, Nick and Marcus, where I think I'm always afraid to go into this one, but sometimes we just got to face the news, hey?
1: What have you got for me today, newsman?
0: Well, newsboy, let's stand on the soapbox right
1: now.
0: Last time
1: I'll give you a little compliment.
0: No.
1: To boost you up.
0: Why don't you like newsboy?
1: I'm not calling you man anymore.
0: Yeah, I'll save that.
1: Just Scooby laugh at me.
0: This one's got to do with a trend that's going on the runways at the moment. And I'm talking catwalk model runways.
1: Right.
0: It's men's summer shows in Paris that's going on at the moment, and apparently clear shoes are having their moment in the sun.
1: What do you mean clear shoes?
0: So this is almost like shoes made of vinyl, they're worn sockless, so you can see through the shoe. Imagine a normal shoe. Imagine a normal men's dress shoe, pointed toe out to the, like, it's so long.
1: Yeah.
0: You can see through it. It's like that sort of plastic material, like gel,
1: yuck,
0: like plastic.
1: No, we do not want the dogs out on display. That'd be like little hot dogs in a little container.
0: 100% steaming their way down the catwalk.
1: Sweating.
0: Yeah, I mean, you'd be slipping and sliding all the way down.
1: I've got ugly feet anyway, but like, I would not be putting my feet on display.
0: Well, you got to get hot on your heels for this one because it's revealing your footwear. It's been a fad for women for some time. Barefoot sandals debuted by Chanel. But don't ask how they stay on, because if you'd like a pair, be prepared to spend over $2,000.
1: Crazy. Absolutely insane. And you know what? There's people out there that will buy it.
0: 100%.
1: This is what's wrong with the world.
0: But what do you see wrong with it?
1: What?

0: what is actually the problem with it?
1: It doesn't look good.
0: Now it doesn't. Once it becomes trendy, it will look cool.
1: Can you imagine a farmer, he's out on the farm in his blunnies and they're see-through blunnies?
0: That'd be awesome. As long as they're steel cap.
1: What's the purpose? Like, why?
0: What? Why have your thongs on show? Why have... Why?
1: Feet are just ugly. Just put them away.
0: I think display them. The human form is peak.
1: Oh, my God.
0: You should see my feet. They're muscly as.
1: Oh, I'm sure they are.
0: No, I got
1: the muscle had to go somewhere, right?
0: Damn it.
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0: 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But I'm very excited for this, Marcus, because over in Mexico, they have their own Batman. So exciting.
1: My favourite thing about this is that we both came across this.
0: Yep.
1: And I was so excited to bring this to you, and you beat me to the punch, but I'm so excited to talk about it nonetheless.
0: Well, so this Mexican Batman has been making the news headlines. Very exciting because a bunch of pictures have been dropped by the Mexican media. Mexican yep. journalists have been uploading pictures of these people getting taped up to lampposts.
1: Fully strapped up.
0: Fully strapped to the lamppost.
1: Like, it's like a Bucks Party prank.
0: Yep.
1: But their faces are all battered and bruised.
0: And they are. So you're completely right. They are battered and bruised because the Batman, the Mexican Batman, is the absolutely Batman. The Batman, the Mexican Batman, I like to call him.
1: Yeah.
0: He's going out destroying them.
1: El Batmano.
0: He goes out, he beats them up, ties them up, and then above their head, he's writing a note of the crime that they have committed.
1: Yeah.
0: So that he's like, the cops can go up and go, well, naughty boy, yeah. let's get you unstrapped and straight behind bars.
1: He's gone full vigilante. The thing is, you can't prove that. You can't just stick a sign above a dude's head, tape him up to a post, beat him.
0: Yeah.
1: And say he did it. And the cops are going to look at that and go, yeah, but where's the evidence? Like, what? I'll take
0: your word for
1: it.
0: There's always a motorbike in front of them. And there's pictures. Have we not watched enough movies where Spider-Man is strapped up a villain and the cops go, oh, that, I love that.
1: And you know what, Nick? You're right. You've made a very good point. Maybe we have watched too many movies.
0: That's not true.
1: Maybe that's the problem.
0: Because there's truth in art. Art imitates life. And you know what? Unfortunately, with the Christopher Nolan Batmans, Batman's doing hella good for the city, hella good for Gotham City, but the cops want him arrested because he's doing bad for the city.
1: So there is a warrant for this guy's arrest.
0: So annoying. This guy is
1: he's
0: an absolute
1: hero. He's out there doing
0: good
1: work, yeah.
0: And what they're finding now is they're trying to find the police are not arresting these people that are taped up.
1: No, of course not.
0: They're actually getting them what they need to, like, get back to, like, they're getting
1: using
0: medical
1: them,
0: attention.
1: Yeah, they're using them to get the evidence needed to find this guy, Batman, and arrest him.
0: Yeah.
1: These guys are getting away with it because there's no evidence to support the crime that they've committed. Because
0: they can't arrest Mexican Batman. This guy's parting his way like a libertarian.
1: It's great. It's good for him. It's not going to last. It's just not going to last.
0: I knew you were on the cop side. I'm on Mexican Batman's side.
1: No, I'm just being realistic.
0: Viva Revolution.
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17: Good morning, I'm Ebony Applet. More Tasmanians will soon be eligible for a free pneumococcal vaccination. Eligibility under the National Immunisation Program is set to be expanded from tomorrow to include all those aged over 65 as well as First Nations people aged between 29 and 59. Associate Professor Michael Woodward says the jab protects against a string of nasty illnesses.
18: But this germ can move beyond just pneumonia. It can invade the bloodstream. We get bacteremia or septicemia. And it can also get into our spinal cord and our brain and cause a form of meningitis. So it's very good to prevent this disease.
17: The AMA is calling for a compassionate, serious and practical examination of work health and safety, fatigue management, rostering and travel after the death of a doctor in a crash on the Midland Highway. It's understood Dr. Archam Avitajan was returning home earlier this month after working a shift at the Launceston General Hospital when his vehicle crashed north of Hobart. The AMA describing his death as a profound loss for Tasmania, calling for systemic risks to be identified and every step taken to avoid another tragedy like this. Three people are facing trafficking charges after recent targeted drug operations in Launceston. Police allege they seized a significant quantity of methamphetamine from a South Launceston property, arresting a 42-year-old from Ravenswood on Friday. Meanwhile, on Sunday, officers executed a search warrant at a Ravenswood property, allegedly locating and seizing quantities of methamphetamine and liquid GHB, as well as what they say is a significant quantity of stolen property and cash. A 29-year-old woman and a 49-year-old man each charge and will face the Launceston Magistrates Court at a later date. And a petition calling to save the Bollocks Brewery from closure is inching closer to 3,000 signatures. launched by the union representing workers at the site. It's calling for parent company Lion Australia to sell the brand and keep it brewed here in the north rather than shut it down and move production to the mainland. Lion has previously stated it explored every possible way to make it viable, saying it will keep open the hospitality venue across the road.
16: Make the most of this end of financial year with BYD. 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BYD. Don't just hear about it. Experience it yourself. Chile National News Now.
11: Morning, I'm Jackie Lim. Servos are expected to be bustling today before fuel prices lift by 16 cents from tomorrow, some major cities reporting prices below $1.50. The consumer watchdog is warning there'll be fines for businesses hiking prices by more than necessary when the change rolls through. The Federal Health Minister has conceded the PBS is under increasing pressure. Billion-dollar companies reportedly demanding higher prices for their products, leaving customers and patients caught in the middle. Mark Butler telling Seven the system needs to improve.
19: We'd like to see it happen more quickly, and we're doing a lot of work with industry and patient groups on that.
11: A stinging courtroom loss for Donald Trump, with the US Supreme Court throwing out his appeal against a finding he sexually assaulted and defamed a former journalist. It means the president will have to pay $7 million in damages to Jean Carroll, who accused him of raping her during the 1990s. And DFAT is urging Aussies heading to Europe to escape the winter gloom to brace for up to six-hour queues upon their arrival. It's due to the new entry and exit system the EU has imposed.
16: Get the jump on your next project with the mighty helpful team at Mitre 10 and check Mitre 10 socials for the latest offers and updates. 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Mitre 10, Chile, your sport now.
20: To sport now, and Lion coach Chris Fagan admits a couple of his stars are likely to leave Brisbane, telling AFL 360 there's every chance Lachie Neal and Zach Bailey will be in different colours next year.
21: The way football is now, players move. We don't like it when they move, but it's a fact of life.
20: It wasn't the best opening day for the Aussies at Wimbledon, Adam Walton and Alex Vukic both falling in their opening matches of the tournament, while Daria Kazatkina was the only one to advance on day one. And Australia and the West Indies face off in tonight's Women's T20 World Cup semi-final at the Oval, with the Aussies determined to maintain their red-hot form. The game comes 10 years after the Australians were bundled out of the tournament after going down to the Windies by 8 runs. And that is the latest in news and sport. I'm Britt Aylin.
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22: Traffic aplenty in South Lonnie. Wellington Street is stop-start in both directions. Its intersection with Howick Street sees the usual congestion building. Brisbane Street is touch slow inbound approaching Tamar Street in the CBD. It's an identical situation for Boland Street. Our major arterials continue to look splendid. 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I'm Cam. 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
1: Your Launceston weather forecast for today. Currently sitting at 13 degrees, top of 15 on the way. A very high chance of rain. Heavy, heavy rain, in fact, and lighter winds coming through throughout that day as well. Tomorrow, more rain continuing for your Wednesday. Top of 15 degrees there, and Thursday, rain is continuing. Top of 14.
0: Taking a look in Scottsdale, getting to a top of 14 as well. Some rain on the way, around 20 to 40 mil is expected. Showers and rain over your Wednesday and Thursday. Top of 13 tomorrow. Top of 12 Thursday. It's currently sitting at 12 right now.
1: And 10 degrees in St Helens. Top of 15 about. Very high chance of showers and most likely late this morning, as well as those light winds coming in. Tomorrow we do have more showers. Top of 16 degrees there. And Thursday wind and rain increasing. Top of 15.
16: In a world of chaos, two legendary heroes were sent to bring peace and order to the planet. But we couldn't afford them. So we're settling for the next best thing. Or what was available anyway. It's Nick and Marcus for breakfast on Chile.
0: Hey, howdy, hey, welcome on in. 8 minutes past seven. If you just joined us, it is Nick and Marcus, all thanks to Country Club Tasmania. Very excited for what's coming up inside this hour because we've got the brand new game we're going to be playing after 7:30 news, sport and weather. Tropic Like It's Hot.
1: Tropic Like It's Hot.
0: That's tropic with a T because you may have heard about this festival going on over 3 days this weekend. Marcus, you announced it yesterday on the show.
1: It is the Island Island Escape Festival. We've got Birds of Tokyo. We've got Spider Bait. We've got the beautiful girls. The list goes on.
0: We got the beautiful Marcus up on stage as well, performing live at the MC role.
1: I will be emceeing the event, which I've never done before, and I'm extremely grateful to have been asked. It will be fun.
0: Hopefully you don't do any crimes up there, because Mexican Batman might come up
1: to
0: you.
1: He's always watching.
0: No, you'll do a good job. If you want a family pass to that, you got to play a game with us after 7:30. That's going to be exciting. We're going to have World Cup updates. I keep reading that. Yeah. As well. World Cup dates.
1: World Cup dates.
0: And yesterday you had a bit of a rant around things in supermarkets.
1: I did.
0: Last night I happened to go to a supermarket
1: and test the theory.
0: I tested the theory.
1: Okay.
0: And you know what? I don't know how you're going to feel about the results, actually. You might be happy or sad. I really don't know.
1: Okay.
0: We'll find out next. But right now, let's go ahead, Sheeran, just a little more.

0: It's Sharon, a little more here on Chilli Breakfast. You got Nick and Marcus. It's all thanks to Country Club Tasmania. Now, yesterday was a bit of a strange one for us because we had to release one thing out into the world. Do you remember what it was, Marcus?
1: I think it was me being a ranter of some description. I think, that's right, the T. Rantosaurus Rex.

0: Yeah, we had to release it straight out the gates of Jurassic Bro Parks. And look, it was an eventful day because your rant was about where things are located at supermarkets.
1: I have plenty of rants, but this was just one of those ones that just caught me at a moment.
0: You got rants in your pants, man.
1: Nice. Well done. where's the baking paper located in a supermarket? And then my argument stemmed further to, wait a minute, I think every supermarket has a different layout, so therefore there's no familiarity.
0: Yep.
1: You go in, you expect to find one section somewhere, but it's not.
0: They kind of do have similar layouts.
1: Sort of.
0: Fruit and veg is on one side, and then over the other side is your freezer, and then the rest is just sandwiched in.
1: Yeah.
0: And toys are usually found in the same section. Confectionery is usually in that, near the fruit and veg, almost that middle section.
1: But I don't think baking paper.
0: You never... Well... This is what I tried out last night.
1: Okay, so I asked you to conduct an experiment.
0: Uh-huh.
1: I asked you to go to a supermarket yourself and see what you found. How quickly could you go in there and use your initiative?
0: Yeah.
1: Intuitively find the baking paper. How did you go?
0: Now, what time... I did eventually find it, so...
1: Eventually, yep. Okay, yeah.
0: Round of applause for that.
1: Yeah.
0: What time would you be impressed with?
1: Because the whole point of what I was trying to do was a quick nip into the supermarket because I was in a rush, right?
0: Was it only for baking paper?
1: So you should be able to, if you know where something is, you should be able to get in there, grab an item, go to checkout, self-checkout, and be out of there. You should be able to do that in about 2 to 3 minutes max.
0: Yeah. So your only objective was to get baking paper, was
1: correct.
0: It?
1: Yeah.
0: My only objective was to see if I could find the baking paper and see how quickly I could do it, right?
1: Yeah.
0: Now, my go-to supermarket is anything in Kings Meadows.
1: Okay.
0: So, it's usually Meadow Muse or the Woolies.
1: Yep.
0: Last night, I chose Meadow Muse.
1: Yep.
0: I timed myself as soon as I got to the front, swing gates.
1: Yeah, yeah.
0: That sense when you're there and then they let you in.
1: Yeah.
0: So, 2 to 3 minutes.
1: Yeah.
0: Read the time at the bottom there. I'm not kidding you.
1: Is that 48 minutes?
0: 48 seconds.
1: Seconds?
0: And 99 milliseconds.
1: What?
0: I'm not kidding you.
1: Yeah, but I knew this was going to happen.
0: I am not kidding you.
1: Because we already talked about where it was going to be potentially located.
0: No, I didn't even go off that.
1: Oh, okay.
0: I went off gut vibes only.
1: Sure. Where
0: gut
1: was
0: instinct.
1: It? Where was it?
0: You know where it was.
1: Where?
0: It was in a section. Section number 9, it was called. And, under in the description
1: as in
0: what,
1: as in aisle 9?
0: Yeah, section 9.
1: Okay.
0: I call it sections because they're sectioned off.
1: Right, aisle 9, yeah.
0: So aisle 9.
1: Yeah.
0: And what was labeled underneath it was Glad Wrap.
1: Yeah.
0: And you would totally just assume that Glad Wrap and baking paper would be in the similar family.
1: Yeah.
0: So I raced down that aisle and lo and behold, I found baking paper.
1: No.
0: Labelled very well and presented.
1: I still argue baking paper's not for wrapping. If it's called food wrap.
0: Yeah.
1: The food wrap section, you don't wrap food in baking paper.
0: Well, it's still paper. It's still a food wrap of some sort. You can do it if you want.
1: Then there's a dedicated... Anyway, whatever. I'm not doing this again.
0: I won!
1: No.
0: I win!
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0: 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Before, we were talking about how it's so hard to find baking paper at supermarkets. You found it difficult. I found it in under 50 seconds.
1: I found it unintuitive.
0: What do you mean unintuitive?
1: It just didn't sit where it should be sitting.
0: Where would you put it?
1: I'd put it with either baking, the baking section, yep. The baking paper, where you have all your muffin trays and everything else that's there.
0: But are muffin trays right in the baking section?
1: But it's also right next to, like, here's the other thing. It's next to the barbecue section, right? You've got barbecue everything. You've got barbecue trays, barbecue blah, blah, blah. Wouldn't foil be there as well?
0: Like, I have a steam sound effect, like steam
1: then,
0: coming out.
1: And then wouldn't you put the, then if you have a glad wrap, a cling wrap section,
0: yeah.
1: Wouldn't you go cling wrap, picnic section, barbecue section,
0: yeah.
1: Have it all there in one?
0: You'd put...
1: all in one section. Why all of a sudden are we going, not only are we putting cling wrap, just throwing it randomly and allotting it into an aisle, which yeah. changes everywhere you go.
0: Yeah.
1: But also, baking paper becomes part of cling wrap?
0: Yep.
1: You don't
0: they're
1: wrap
0: all
1: food
0: in the
1: baking
0: same
1: paper.
0: Family. They're definitely in
1: there's,
0: the same
1: whoever
0: family.
1: Whoever thought of it, it just doesn't make any sense. There's no logic to it.
0: Well,
1: there's no logic to it.
0: It's... I found it in under 50 seconds.
1: I don't care what you did.
0: So it's pretty easy to find. Like, it's there.
1: Because I told you where to find it. Don't pretend you're a hero that's walking in the supermarket like, I did it in 48 seconds. I gave you all the clues.
0: I blasted through a Where's Wally book as well before. It wasn't that hard to find.
1: It's, just yeah, it's like the... someone's pointed out Wally to you or told you where Wally is on the page and you've opened the book and found him straight away.
0: It's like if Wally was printed very large on the right page and you're going, well, where is he?
1: No.
0: Where could this guy be?
1: That's wrong.
0: He's not here anywhere. And I've gone, well, Marcus, look, he's like right in the front and center. If anything, it's hard to find the other people.
1: You are my Oswald, and funnily enough, you look like him too.
0: So this is a new experiment. Because I've blasted that one out, you want proof that I can that I've got this natural ability to find anything.
1: Because you think it's your intuition that's got you over the line.
0: It's my gut instinct.
1: So
0: you're right.
1: I'm going to prove you wrong.
0: Yep.
1: I'm going to find an item in the supermarket, or at least a section that includes an item.
0: And don't you dare say, I need my 3B pencil.
1: No. Well, yeah, where would you find the pencils?
0: Down the stationery aisle.
1: Okay, where's that?
0: If it's this Woolies up the road, it's like near the
1: no,
0: end.
1: No, I'm sending you to a different location.
0: I know every supermarket.
1: Do you?
0: I know every supermarket.
1: Supermarket.
0: Gut instinct on every supermarket.
1: Okay, all right.
0: What are you going to pick?
1: I don't know yet.
0: Really?
1: Yeah.
0: Tomorrow, can you have something prepared?
1: Sure.
0: And then tomorrow night, I'll do it and I'll blow you away. I'll blow your socks off.
1: Okay.
0: And I'll find those socks because I can find anything with my gut instinct.
2: 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Thanks to Country Club Tasmania, Country Club Avenue, Prospect Vale.
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18: Good morning, I'm Ebony Ablett. Coming up in your national news this half hour, a decline in weight loss surgery across the country. But first, in your local news, thousands of Tasmanians have signed a petition calling for a pause on artificial intelligence data centres until regulations are in place. A petition by the Greens calling for a moratorium only active for just over a week after concerns about new proposed AI centres.
19: It's an appropriate amount of power to delegate to a data centre in this state. How much water would be sensible on a Tasmanian island scale? And most importantly, to have the community have social buy-in.
18: Greens MP Tabitha Badger there. An AI data centre is being built at St Leonard's and a development application before the Georgetown Council is for another at Bell Bay. Meantime, a blame game is taking place between the state and federal governments and the union representing Tasmanian nurses over cuts to palliative care funding. Clinical nurse consultants have supported Tasmanians to spend their final days in aged care since 2018, taking pressure off the hospital system. But now the federal government cut their funding and the state government did so as well, saying it's unable to cover the shortfall. That's not good enough, according to the ANMF's Emily Shepherd, saying people could now be spending their final hours in the ED.
20: Which is absolutely not the appropriate environment for these people. They should be supported to pass away at home where they choose to die.
18: And three people have been charged with drug trafficking after recent targeted operations across Launceston over the weekend. Police arrested a 42-year-old man from Ravenswood on Friday, allegedly seizing a quantity described as significant of methamphetamine at a property in South Launceston. On Sunday, police executed a search warrant at a Ravenswood home, allegedly locating and seizing quantities of liquid GHB and methamphetamine, as well as a significant quantity of stolen property and cash that's believed to be the proceeds of crime. A 29-year-old Ravenswood woman and a 49-year-old man from Rochalie will front the Launceston Magistrates Court over the incident in September. Your look at the day's national news and your sport check are next.
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21: Morning, I'm Jackie Lim. The federal government is trying to pass the buck, blaming interest rates for the fall of auction clearance rates rather than the budget. The PM also doesn't expect the downturn to last, though, despite groups like Domain predicting declines in values by up to 8% in the next year. The man considered a shoo-in for the UK's top job says he'll hand power from Westminster to the cities and regions. Andy Burnham's delivered his first major speech since launching his bid to replace Sir Keir Starmer. Burnham says if elected, he'll do things differently.
0: I am going to break with the more of the same approach that has got us here. I am going to give Britain the circuit breaker it needs.
21: Australia's seen a drastic decline in weight loss surgeries. The decrease attributed to an uptick in weight loss drugs like Ozempic. Gastric sleeve operations have dropped by 34%, while gastric bypasses have dropped 20%. And Uber has revealed some of the more bizarre items left behind in cars this year. A microwave, a license plate, and a framed photo of Bluey all making it onto the list. Sydney is the nation's most forgetful city, followed by Melbourne and Perth.
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1: In sport, the Socceroos are in preparation mode ahead of Saturday's knockout clash with Egypt. The squad's left California a day early, bound for Dallas, and a venue that midfielder Connor Metcalf says holds strange memories of a friendly against Mexico.
22: For some reason, they had a DJ playing during our game as well, and I think every time Matty Ryan got the ball, they would just start playing a song.
1: This morning, Brazil's made it through to the final 16 after a 2-1 win over Japan in Houston. And Saints ruckman Tom De Koning's expected to remain sidelined for the next month, despite being released from hospital where he'd been recovering from the punctured lung and fractured ribs copped during St Kilda's round 15 loss to the Western Bulldogs. That's the latest in news and sport. I'm Britt Aylin.
2: Chile, real-time traffic.
23: Traffic continues to build left, right and centre at the Wellington and Howick Street intersection in South Lonnie. Expect the usual congestion in the CBD. That being said, Wellington Street is very slow approaching York Street. The West Tamar Highway is a little bit stop-start in both directions in Riverside. 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I'm Cam. More traffic soon on Chile, your home of the hottest hits.
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0: showers throughout your next couple of days. A top of 13 tomorrow and 12 Thursday. It sits at 12 right now.
1: And it's sitting at 9 degrees in St Helens. Top of 15, about cloudy. Very high chance of showers. More about that as well. Light winds coming in. Rain. Non-stop, guys. It's Tassie. What did you expect? Wednesday showers. Top of 16 degrees there. And Thursday, wind and rain increasing. Top of 15.
2: Australia. A nation built on world-changing discoveries. From the revolutionary Hills Hoist to breaking the sound barrier and inventing ultrasound and boldly asking the question, why dial-up and weaken Wi-Fi? Now, prepare yourselves for the greatest discovery of all. It's Nick and Marcus for breakfast on Chilli.
0: Hey, howdy, hey, welcome on in. It is Nick and Marcus with your World Cup dates on the way. If you've missed the World Cup, this is your one chance to listen in and see how we're actually doing. That's going to be on the way. But right now, we've got a competition. Family pass to the island escape this week.
1: That's right.
0: Tropic like it's hot. Now, we're calling this Tropic Like It's Hot.
1: Tropic Like It's Hot. Not that we're sitting in the tropics necessarily.
0: No. Nope,
1: but
0: nope.
1: It is an island escape nonetheless.
0: So you're going to be emceeing this, but none other than you being up on stage, we're going to have Birds of Tokyo.
3: I will always be with you. Got your name on my heart.
0: Excellent band. And also, you might be familiar with this song. It's Calypso, Spiderbait, with Spiderbait's best hits up on stage, bunch of other bands as well.
1: Hot Dub Time Machine, the list goes on and on, but it's not just about the music. We've got silent discos, fireside tales, live music, VIP escapes, sports bar, chef's table, there's masterclasses, there's food, there's drink, it's all there. It's going to be massive.
0: Now, if that sounds good to you, 6331-5901 is the number to call right now, but you got to play a game with us, because the game we're going to play, we've got an island theme movie, don't we?
1: Yes, we do.
0: We've got a clip from that movie. We're going to play it to you. And if you can't guess it, or if you think you know what it is, 6331-5901, you might have the family pass. Let's launch it. The first one.
4: Wilson!
0: Could be absolutely anything.
1: Could be anything.
0: I hear Pixar's Cars.
1: Yeah.
0: Which I think might be incorrect. 6331-5901. Family pass to Island Escape this weekend could be all yours. Two adults, two children. Give us a call if you want those.
5: Oh boy.
1: Is that not Wilson's Big Day Out? I swear that's what that was.
0: Nah, it's Gulliver Travels.
1: Yeah.
0: It's a

0: DB. Let's groove here on Chilli Breakfast. And every day up till Thursday, we're giving out tickets to Island Escape. You probably heard it's going to be Friday to Sunday, all-star cast, and we're tropping it, tropicking it like it's hot.
1: We're tropicking like it's hot. Yeah.
0: Yeah. And basically,
1: that'll do.
0: By that, what we mean is we're giving out family passes each day. For you, all you have to do is guess where the clip from, like what this clip is, which movie it comes from.
2: Wilson! Wilson! Wilson!
1: I think the movie's called Wilson.
0: It could be. It could very well be. Have that guess at 633-15901, where we got Nico on the line. Good morning, Nico. What are you up to?
3: Oh, just driving to work, just the usual.
1: Yeah, and you heard a little radio presentation from us about tickets to give away, I'm guessing.
3: I may have heard a little sneaky sound, yeah.
1: Yeah, you did, yeah. Did you hear the audio grab and maybe you think you've got it?
3: I think I may. Okay. No. Yeah.
1: Are you looking forward to the Island Escape? Is this something you wanted to go to?
3: Absolutely. I'm keen to see Spider Bait.
1: Yeah.
0: Yes. Yep. Spider Bait would be excellent. Nico, we'd love to get you along. We'd love to for you to escape your household and get amongst it with all the great food, great smells and great audible entertainment. But you've got to guess this movie.
2: Wilson! Wilson! Wilson!
1: She's giggling. I think she knows.
0: Who's Wilson and what movie is he from?
1: Yeah.
0: Or she?
3: I'm thinking it's a little bit of Tom Hanks and Castaway.
1: Ah. Oh. Ding, ding, ding.
0: 100%
1: for bonus points, who's Wilson?
3: A ball.
0: Oh. Well, congratulations, Nico. You're going to be getting along to Island Escape. Family pass is all yours. Thank you very much for playing
3: with us.
1: Hey, make sure you give me a wave. I'll be there emceeing and throw your hand up in the air and yell and give me all the support as well, yeah?
3: Absolutely, will do.
1: Nice one.
0: The problem with that, let me just say,
1: here we go.
0: You'll throw your hand up, Marcus will come save you because he'll think it's an Island Escape.
1: Oh, yeah, I am the Island Escape lifeguard.
0: Yeah, so don't be scared if a donut gets thrown at you. And you
1: if you throw it up
0: on.
1: In the air and keep it there, it's fine, but just don't wave it in a certain way. We'll be good.
3: Yeah, gotcha.
0: Just wave it like you just don't care.
1: I don't want to have to crowd dive.
3: Thank you,
0: sir. Excellent, Nico. Thank you very much. Hold on the line. We'll get you these tickets, mate.
3: Thank you.
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0: Mabel, don't call me up. Here on Chilli Breakfast, Nick and Marcus, where we're going to be announcing your top five for Battle of the Bruisel, thanks to Blue Gum Loans. 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We'll announce the top five that you can vote for on the way after news, sport and weather. But let's talk World Cup.
1: Let's play football. World Cup.
0: Sorry, my finger slipped.
2: You're doing it ironically. Just stop playing I Speed.
0: I don't mean... It's an accident. My finger just keeps slipping. Nah, Mexican Batman somehow made his way in.
2: Saying that, Mexico is a real threat.
0: So what's going on in the World Cup right now?
2: All right, well, this is important. So we're now into round 32, which is the 32 remaining teams.
0: Oh, jeez, round 32.
2: No, that's a round off 32.
0: It sounds like it's going on forever.
2: It's the knockout rounds. Yeah. It does sound that bad. We are now into the knockout rounds, but we are now looking today. We've got Germany and Paraguay, which is currently live. And for those of you that aren't watching, that's on you. I'm letting you know it is now 1-1. We're sitting currently even between two teams. It's going to be a big match, and hopefully it goes to penalties. I'd love to see this one go to penalties.
0: What are these teams like? Are they scary teams? Like
2: Germany was lifted up to be the big bad for the World Cup this year.
0: Yeah, right.
2: I think they're slowly starting to drop off a little bit now. People aren't really feeling the energy so much. So
0: what are the scores at right now?
2: So 1-1 with Paraguay, currently live, 66th minute they're in. We've just finished the Brazil v Japan game. Brazil did beat Japan 2-1, so Japan is now knocked out. That's so not relevant to what we're talking about.
0: I didn't mean that.
2: Brazil's gone through to the next round, which is amazing, and we've also got the Netherlands and Morocco to look forward to today as well. But the big news is that with South Korea being dropped out of the World Cup now, the coach, the manager of the South Korean squad, he's now banned from all stores in South Korea.
0: They hate him that much.
2: They put signage up on their stores to say he's not welcome.
0: So when he walks down the street, are people just putting the clothes sign up real quick?
2: I think so. It's like a Western. The poor guy just can't go anywhere now. He's like been exiled from South Korea.
0: He's going to be playing the saddest music all the way down the street.
2: Hello, darkness, my old friend. The poor guy.
0: Hands in pockets.
2: He
0: just
2: did his best.
0: Kicking rocks terribly because he doesn't know how to play soccer.
3: It's Will and Woody for the drive home.
4: Hot takes, Woods. We had a lot of fun doing this. Finley.
5: My hot take is that Matcha by itself is absolutely revolting.
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4: What a waste of time.
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5: 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I know.
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19: Morning, I'm Ebony Applett. Coming up in your national news this hour, another remarkable rescue in Venezuela. First, in your local news, thousands of Tasmanians will soon be eligible for a free vaccine to prevent against septicemia, meningitis and pneumonia. From tomorrow, July 1st, the National Immunisation Program for the jab will be expanded to include First Nations people aged between 29 and 59, as well as adults aged from 65 to 69. Associate Professor Michael Woodward from the Immunisation Coalition says it's a nasty bug.
20: There's about 3,000 hospitalisations for community-acquired pneumonia, and the most common bacterial cause of that is this germ, strep pneumoniae. And about a third of those hospitalisations occur in older people.
19: More than 4,600 signatures have been received on a petition calling for a moratorium on AI data centres until guardrails are put in place. Community concerns are growing about the facilities and their potential impacts as more developments are proposed for the north and the northwest. The petition, sponsored by the Greens, claims Tasmanians weren't consulted before the state government rushed in to support the unregulated expansion of AI data facilities in the state, with implications still unclear, saying the interests of Tasmanians should be protected above those of big private tech companies. In response, Planning Minister Kerry Vincent says these facilities do need to go through an approvals process before they're constructed. And local footy fans are being encouraged to visit the new 25 Years of Hawthorn in Launceston exhibition at the Town Hall this weekend, ahead of the team's clash with the Demons at York Park on Saturday. The sold-out clash expected to also see hospitality venues nearby packed with fans who couldn't get their hands on the hottest tickets in town in time. The exhibit's launch comes as the Hawks prepare to play their last games here this year and next, ahead of their departure from the state and the Devils' entry into the league. It showcases memorabilia and highlights over the 2.5 decades. Open with free entry 7 days a week until the 2nd of August, the Hawk Walk to the Ground will start from Town Hall this Saturday at 11:15 a.m.
21: 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Chilly National News now.
19: Morning, I'm Jackie Lim. The Greens are seeking a different approach to Australia's social media controls. The federal government's tweaking legislation to double potential fines for tech giants failing to keep under-16s off sites like Facebook and TikTok. Greens Senator Sarah Hanson-Young has told the ABC they should be working on fixing our feed.
1: Now, I'm not saying no to increased penalties. I'm not saying no to more powers for the commissioner. But I'm saying don't be fooled. That is not going to make all of a sudden 85% of our teens that are still online any safer.
19: 5 days after two earthquakes devastated Venezuela, rescuers have pulled a man and his teenage son alive from the rubble. The official death toll has topped 1,700. A safety scheme designed to track medicine side effects is flying under the radar in Australia. New research shows most Aussies don't recognise the black triangle symbol, which is hoped to signal patients and doctors to report any side effects. And Switzerland's National Yodeling Festival has kicked off, almost 200,000 people flocking to Basel.
21: 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Mitre 10. 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
11: In sport, Brazil's knocked Japan out of the World Cup with a dramatic late win. The South Americans took the match 2-1 in Houston, scoring the winning goal in the final minute of stoppage time. The result ends Japan's campaign, with Brazil moving on to the next stage. England coach Brendan McCullum's revealed he tried to talk Ben Stokes out of retiring. The skipper's international career wrapped up overnight with a series defeat against New Zealand.
22: I said, slow down, let's just have a think about this. He said, no, Baz, I'm done. And then we sort of sat silent for about 10 seconds, and then I said, I feel a bit sad. And he said, I'm happy. I'm content with everything. The time's come.
11: On the BBC there. And it wasn't the best opening day for the Aussies at Wimbledon. Adam Walton and Alex Vukic both falling in their opening matches of the tournament, with Daria Kazatkina the only one to advance. That's the latest in news and sport. I'm Britt Aylin.
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23: The rains are well and truly here, so please drive with caution. Expect traffic on West Tamar Road inbound once you are over the West Tamar Bridge. It continues to be very stop-start on Brisbane Street through the CBD. Wellington Street is slowing inbound through South Lonnie, and Hobart Road has come to a similar fate, but in both directions through Kings Meadows. 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I'm Cam. More traffic soon on Chile, your home of the hottest hits.
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2: Yo, Launceston with a forecast for today. Currently sitting at 12 degrees, top of 15, about a heavy rain day. Very high chance of rain. Light winds coming through at 20 kilometres in the middle of the day as well. Tomorrow, more rain continuing, top of 15 degrees there. And the Thursday, the rain continuing further, top of 14.
0: And I can prove that right now because I just looked out the window and you're right.
2: And it's wet.
0: It's really wet outside. I didn't believe you for a second, but it's really wet. Like everything's glistening. Top of 14, rain on the way in Scottsdale. It's going to be around 20 to 40 mil on the way, with tops of 13 on the way over your next couple of days. Showers tomorrow and more rain on the way Thursday. It's currently sitting at 12 degrees.
2: And 10 degrees in St Helens. Top of 15, about very high chance of showers, most likely late this morning, and lighter winds coming through as well. Tomorrow we do have more showers. Top of 16 degrees there, and Thursday wind and rain increasing. Top of 15.
21: In a world of chaos, two legendary heroes were sent to bring peace and order to the planet. But we couldn't afford them. So we're settling for the next best thing. Or what was available anyway. It's Nick and Marcus for breakfast on Chilli.
2: Yes.
0: We have narrowed it down now. We finally got a top five for Battle of the Brews.
2: Huge.
0: It's up to you to vote at chillifm.com.au. We'll be announcing the top five on the way, but we're going to have David Cox in because you might know. Yeah.
2: Bruge. Sorry.
0: That's Bruge. That's Brutiful. It's a brutiful day.
2: Sorry, it was there. There was something there. I was on it. Go.
0: Coffeets of strength.
2: With David Cox. That's right.
0: That's right. We're going to have David Cox in from the Hawthorn Football Club. He's going to be telling us about the upcoming game, Melbourne D's UTAS Stadium. Very exciting. More details to come. But right now, I can't feel my face.
2: The weekend. Oh, the weekend.
0: Yeah, no. It's a musical tune.
2: Oh, a tune.
0: Good morning, welcome on in.
2: Defeamed.

0: Jazzy back in Lonnie, and they're up against the Melbourne D's, and we got none other than David Cox with us.
1: We're a happy team at Hawthorn. We're a mighty fighting Hawthorn.
0: Coxie, always great to have you, mate.
2: I always love, always play the trombone, bit of the trumpet yeah. on that. I mean, where I am.
0: Coxie, this is going to be an exciting match. Melbourne D's are finally here.
2: Yeah. First time ever for premiership points against us in Tassie.
0: Oh, for real?
2: Yep.
0: Never wow. before.
2: I think we've played one pre-season game, just like, you know, the pracky matches.
0: Yeah, yeah.
2: But first time for premiership points, so that in itself is a big deal.
0: Huge. This is going to be a massive game. Yeah.
2: Look, we're third on the ladder. I think the surprising factor for a lot of people, and you say against all odds, is that our midfield is firing pretty well. Mm. There's a lot of commentary around. We needed that one extra mechanism. Look, and I'm no football strategist, but I'm looking at our, you know, centre clearances, and we're doing okay.
3: Yeah.
2: Will Day, of course, getting back in onto the field is a massive boost to us. We're still missing a couple of other people. Like, you know, Nash is still out. Et cetera, Impey. But getting back to the game,
0: as you start,
2: because I got tangential here. it's our 25th anniversary game. Mm, so this year, as you know, we celebrate 25 years in Tasmania. A real milestone. We're really happy about that.
0: Yep.
2: We've got a year left to play in Tassie next year. So next year will be our final tour.
0: Which is sad. So this is going to be one of the biggest last hurrahs.
2: I think so. So we haven't yet worked out what we'll do next year, but whatever we do next year will be fitting. A fitting, graceful and really exciting, happy farewell tour. But this game is a really important one because it is celebrating 25 years. And we've got a couple of really exciting things happening.
0: Yeah, can you?
2: Yes, I can.
0: Yeah,
2: can
0: that'd
2: I
0: show be
2: you?
0: Great.
2: Yeah, I'd love to hear. So the first thing is, and it's happening right now, there's an exhibition at Town Hall. So we work really closely with the City of Launceston. We've got a great partnership with them.
0: Yeah.
2: We've just launched a 25-year retrospective exhibition at Town Hall. It's free.
0: Yes.
2: And it's amazing.
0: I've heard about this.
2: It's really beautiful. So this is kind of milestone wall there with key moments about football in Lonnie in general, but also Hawthorn.
0: Yep.
2: We've got Buddy's final Guernsey he ever wore as a hawk in Tassie.
0: Blood, sweat and tears and all.
2: Grass stains.
0: Yep. Great.
2: A bit of, you know, sweaty DNA. we've got the four premiership cups that were won during the Hawthorn tenure here. Yeah, they're on display. That's never happened.
0: Jeez.
2: The guys in the head office are like, no, everyone comes to see him in head. And all of a sudden they're gone. We've got half a dozen life-size cutouts of players with measurements on the wall.
0: Great.
2: Measure stuff again. And a gallery of imagery. It's really lovely stuff. That's really amazing. And then on Saturday, before the game, we are replicating the Hawk Walk. Back in the day, we used to do a Hawk Walk that went from City Park down Tamar Street to the field before the game.
0: Oh, gosh, really?
2: It became really clunky because you had to close off roads and it's expensive and, you know. And, so we're recreating that as a kind of a tip of the hat of the past, and it's going to leave from the exhibition at Town Hall. We're having a little sausage sizzle at 10:30 on Saturday morning. Prospect Hawks Junior Football Club, who also turned 25 this year. The gold coin donation for the sausages will go to City Mission Winter Appeal.
0: Great. Awesome.
2: And then join our president, the mayor, Hawker, and a bunch of other fans and followers and walk to the stadium for the game.
0: Hawker marching strong.
3: Yes.
2: Yeah. Either at 10:30, we'll leave it at 11:15. There's a few fun bits and pieces happening on the ground to celebrate.
3: Yep.
2: But I'm also really excited that there's CUB's doing an activation called Footy Cuts.
0: Yeah, what's this?
2: Do you know the Kingsway Barbers?
3: Yeah.
2: They're amazing.
3: Yeah.
2: Two of their chairs, a couple of their barber lads setting up, doing a pop-up barber shop at the stadium to do footy cuts.
3: Give me the Dustin Martin, for example.
2: You can have whatever, a mullet. I'm bald, so I don't know what the term is. I'm having a reverse cut. I'm picking up the hair and putting it on my head.
3: Wig me.
2: And again, that's like $10 cuts or $15 cuts for
3: that's
2: the drink.
3: That's awesome.
2: And that money will also go to City Mission Winter Appeal.
3: Cool.
0: That's great. Any special merchandise as well?
2: There'll be the 25-year scarves. I think we'll have a range of those available. And
0: they'll probably get snapped up fairly quick as well, won't they?
2: We had limited editions. That's a lovely partnership with Waverley Woolen Mills.
0: Yeah.
2: So they're
0: really nice too. They look amazing.
2: They are very special.
0: Yeah.
2: It's got the commemorative 25-year logo on it.
3: But this time of year, perfect time to buy it. Too.
2: Yeah, it is.
0: Buy
2: it's
0: three.
2: Really, look, it's we're super excited. And the other thing I would say also is, don't forget, there's the Island Escape Music Festival this weekend at Inveresque, immediately next door. So finish the game, go out, and then it's Birds of Tokyo.
3: Yeah, I'll
2: Birds.
3: Be over there emceeing that one.
0: Gonna be good.
2: I'm leaving the stadium and rushing down Birds.
0: Doing another Hawks March.
3: Yes.
2: Yeah, it's a bird fest.
0: Coxie, it's always a pleasure. That's going to be the game on this weekend. Hawks versus Melbourne D's. What's the time for that one? Sorry, Coxie.
2: 1:15 kickoff.
0: 1:15 kickoff. Coxie, thank you very much.
2: Thank
0: we'll
2: you.
0: Catch up next
2: Go
0: time,
2: Hawks.
4: At Chile, we know local news matters to you.
5: Good morning, I'm Ebony Ablett. A 29-year-old man's been arrested and charged with multiple offences after a crash in the early hours of this morning. A memorial service will be held in Ulverston today for Constable Keith Smith.
4: Delivering the local stories from the local voices that just simply can't get anywhere else.
5: Workers at the Liberty Bell Bay Manganese Smelter will continue to wait for definitive news. The work of our police officers in the north is being commended with a reduction in crime.
4: Chile, part of the community across Launceston and the north. East and leaders in local.
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0: ever say.
1: What a beautiful little tune there for you Tuesday morning. Nick and Marcus, Chilly Breakfast, all thanks to Country Club Tasmania. Olivia Rodrigo.
2: Oh, you know, I was talking to Flick yesterday and she's like, do you know who I'm really sick of at the moment? I said, I know Nick, right? And she goes, no, not Nick. And I went, oh. And then we sort of paused on that.
1: Yeah.
2: And I went, are you sure it's not Nick? And she goes, no. And I went, she goes, no, Olivia Rodrigo.
1: Flick is. Like,
2: that's better. That's so much
1: Flick's
2: funnier.
1: Flick's sick of Olivia Rodrigo. Yeah. In what sense?
2: Just hearing her. She's like, just stop. Too much.
1: Really? She said that?
2: Yeah, 100%.
1: Your Flick said that?
2: Yeah, my Flick, my wife. What are you going to say?
3: All I want is a proper cup of coffee made in a proper cup of coffee pot. I may be off my gut, but I want a proper coffee in a proper cup of pot.
1: There's nothing I can legally say on air that won't get me in trouble. That's all I'll say.
2: Battle of the Brews.
1: What I will say right now is the nominations have been collated and the top five that you can vote for right now at chillyfm.com.au are up right now.
2: That's right. If you weren't aware of this, this is the best of the best of the best, sir. This is the best coffee venue in Launceston and the surrounds in your area.
1: Yeah, that's right.
2: And we're
1: right
2: down to the top five.
1: So let's, shall we name it off? No particular order.
2: No particular order.
1: They've just been randomly sent to us. So let's start it off. Espresso 101 have made their way on the top five.
2: Ever at 101 Stanley Street, Summerhill?
1: Yep, that's right. Charlie's Coffee and Snack Bar.
2: Oh, Invermay Road, Invermay.
1: That's right. Right next to the IGA, all part of the same thing. Youngtown Pharmacy.
2: Ah, down at Hobart Road in Youngtown.
1: Down in Youngtown. Unbelievable. Jean Marie Cafe.
2: Yeah, I can't read that one. I think it's a St. Leonard's.
1: Yeah, it's a St. Leonard's one.
2: Hey!
1: Fans in St. Leonard's.
4: St. Leonard's represent.
1: We love that. We love that. We'll have to try it out for ourselves. Yep. And also Ingleside Cafe.
2: Hey, Russell Street in Evandale.
1: Congratulations to those cafes. 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All thanks to Blue Gum Loans. Dream big with Blue Gum Loans. Your cafe just got funded by a lot of people trying out your cafe. Coffee.
2: Well, five have been mentioned. There can only be one winner. So make sure you get those nominations and votes in now for your top five.
1: Very exciting stuff. We're going to have to try them out for ourselves. We'll sneak on in.
2: Yeah, I think
1: in
2: we'll,
1: ninja costumes.
2: We'll do a, I think we'll do a one-day roundabout. I reckon we hit all spots. Let's do it.
1: Coffee up all in one day.
2: Yeah, coffee convoy.
1: Oh, boy. I'm ready. I think I'm ready. I'll have to douse myself in a lot of a lot of protective gear.
2: Something, yeah.
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14: Morning, I'm Ebony Ablett. A woman accused of murdering a child she knows will front the Launceston Magistrates Court this morning. It's alleged a child known to Bonnie Rose Ewart received knife injuries and was taken to the LGH in January before being flown to the mainland for treatment. It will be the third time the 33-year-old has faced court on the charge of attempted murder since then. A plea is yet to be entered. The Australian Medical Association has called for a compassionate, serious and practical examination of work health and safety, rostering, travel and fatigue management after the death of a doctor in a crash on the Midland Highway. Dr. Archim Avtajian was returning home earlier this month after a shift at the Launceston General Hospital when his vehicle crashed north of Hobart. AMA Tasmania describing his death as a profound loss for Tasmania, calling for systemic risks to be identified and steps taken to avoid another tragedy like this occurring. More Tasmanians will soon be eligible for a free pneumococcal vaccination from tomorrow, with eligibility under the National Immunisation Program to include First Nations people aged between 29 and 59 and those aged over 65. Associate Professor Michael Woodward says the jab protects against a string of nasty illnesses.
15: But this germ can move beyond just pneumonia. It can invade the bloodstream. We get bacteremia or septicemia, and it can also get into our spinal cord and our brain and cause a form of meningitis. So it's very good to prevent this disease.
14: And a petition calling to save the Boggs Brewery from closure is inching closer to 3,000 signatures. Launched by the union representing the site's workers, it's called for Lion Australia to sell the brand and keep it brewed here in the north rather than shut it down and move production to the mainland. Lion Australia has previously stated it explored every possible way to make it viable and says it will keep open the hospitality venue across the road and will provide funding to assist workers in reskilling. 42 direct jobs will be impacted as a result of the closure, 2,896 people signing the petition at last check.
13: 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Chilly National News now.
16: Morning, I'm Jackie Lim. A push for a Liberal rebrand has been rejected by several MPs. It comes after frontbencher Melissa McIntosh claimed the party needs a shake-up amid dire polling, the opposition slumping to 17% in yesterday's news poll. But leader Angus Taylor says he needs more time to turn around an oil tanker. UK PM-in-waiting Andy Burnham has set out his plan for Britain as he edges closer to the top job. He's promising radical change and a shift of power away from Westminster. He's been tipped as the next in line following Keir Starmer's resignation. The Treasurer doesn't believe his budget's tax reforms are to blame for auction clearance rates falling across some major capitals. Jim Chalmers has told the ABC it's been this way for the past few months.
17: We've been seeing this for most of the year. There are a number of factors playing out. Interest rates are playing a role. Broader economic conditions are playing a role.
16: And it seems age discrimination in the workplace isn't just experienced by older Aussies. Research shows workers aged between 18 and 29 cop higher rates of discrimination in the workplace than their older co-workers.
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18: In sport, world number one Jannik Sinner's avoided another scare to win his first clash at Wimbledon. He battled through a fall and a bloody foot over five sets to defeat Miomir Kecmanovic.
19: No, I'm good. It just seems much worse than it is. Actually, very surprised to let me keep playing because, you know, all white turned into a little red, but...
18: On nine there, and the Socceroos are in preparation mode ahead of Saturday's knockout clash with Egypt. The squad's left California a day early, bound for Dallas, and a venue that midfielder Connor Metcalf says holds strange memory clash with Egypt. The squad's left California a day early, bound for Dallas, and a venue that midfielder Connor Metcalf says holds strange memories of a friendly against

0: very slow inbound through Prospect. Want to feel like a big deal? You will during Prime Day. 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I'm Cam. More traffic soon on Chilli, your home of the hottest hits.
1: 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Explore Snowy River Launceston's full range at 6 Gaddy Street, Western Junction. Less than a kilometre from the airport. Chilli's three-day forecast.
2: Your Launceston weather forecast for today. It is in Launceston, like I said, and it's 13 degrees currently. Top of 15 on the way. Very high chance of rain. Heavy, heavy rain and some lighter winds coming through as well. Wednesday has more showers. Top of 15 degrees there. And Thursday, rain continuing. Top of 14.
3: Top of 14 as well in Scottsdale. Rain around 20 to 40 mil is expected. And more showers over your next couple days as well. Top of 13 tomorrow. Top of 12 Thursday. It is actually currently sitting at 12 right now.
2: And 11 degrees in St. Helens, top of 15 about, very high chance of showers and light winds coming through again. Tomorrow for your Wednesday, showers continuing, top of 16 degrees there, and Thursday, wind and rain increasing, top of 15.
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3: Welcome on in. 20 minutes to 9, it is Nick and Marcus with two songs currently up at the Chilli Instagram story. Blue Gum Lone Spicy Single, if you haven't heard of it. 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
4: You can vote without following, I guess, but we'd prefer that you're following and you vote as
2: kind
4: well.
2: Of makes sense.
3: Basically, the idea is we have two songs. Marcus has picked a song. I picked a song. They battle it out and you go vote.
2: Just so you know, and I was thinking about this yesterday, this is a legacy segment.
3: What do you mean, legacy?
2: This is a segment that's been around from the Chilli days, from almost day one, right? Like, the spicy single's always been a thing. Am I right in saying that?
3: It's been a thing for the past, I'd say, four-ish years.
2: That's a long time.
3: It is.
2: For a consistent segment. It's the segment that outlasts all other segments.
3: I know.
2: Do you know what I mean?
3: It's held on.
2: It's the Chilli through line, and this is important. It's important to you. It's important to us. So jump on, vote for the song. Because it matters.
3: When are you going for mayor?
2: I should be, right?
3: What happened there? You almost said a very political speech. Now, use your political powers and convince the people what song you have and why they should vote it.
2: Okay, you should vote for Blue Eiffel 65. Because yep. Let's make Blue great again.
3: Ah, be mad. Well, I have gone with a song by Sam Fender today. It's this one. Oh, damn. Wrong one. That's Olivia Rodrigo's Honey Bee.
2: You're not going to win with that.
3: Let me pick this one. Ah, damn it. No, wrong one. Oh, Olivia just keeps sneaking her way in.
2: Yeah, so weird.
3: Flick, I hope you enjoyed those two. Nah, let me play the song I'm actually got a spicy single. Oh, damn it.
2: Do you want to fight my wife? Is that what's happening right now?
3: Hey, she started it outside the canteen this afternoon. I'll meet her there. Sam Fender's Arms Lane. Bring a group of friends, yeah. Crowd around.
2: She would absolutely melt you, mate.
3: What have you done?
2: She would melt
3: you. You know
2: them.
3: What you've done?
2: What?
3: You've 100% done that thing of like, hey, you wouldn't believe it, but Chuck wants to fight you this afternoon. Yeah. He's meeting you outside the canteen. Why? What happened?
2: Chuck would also melt you.
3: Yeah, Chuck would kill me.
2: Oh, dear.
3: I don't know about your wife, though.
2: Eiffel 65 Blue, dubba dee, dubba die, and it is Sam Fender's Arms Length up on the Chilli Instagram. Vote for it because it will get played at the end of the show.
3: 100% right. Justin Bieber, now hold on because your freebies are on the way next. Jay Haas on the streets of Launceston, Chilli. Woo!

0: Nick and Marcus for breakfast here on Chilli, where we've got someone on the line with us right now. She might have some freebies with her, and she might be driving the JQ.
1: Ooh. Ooh. Hey now, we're Jackie with the freebies. Tell me, cruising, got some free stuff.

0: morning, Harves.
1: Good morning. How are you going? You got your raincoats, your gumboots, sort of situation.
2: It's a bit wet out there, hey?
0: Full on.
1: Wet.
0: It's an experience out there. It's an amazing experience right now, though.
2: We're nice and cozy.
0: We're tucked away in the studio. Harves, whereabouts are you today?
1: Yeah, I'm out at Blue Gum Alone's this morning, and I've got Sally and Bron here with me.
0: Hey, welcome. Thanks for joining us. Now, Sally and Brom, you guys are from Blue Gum Loans, Dream Big with Blue Gum Loans. Your coffee stomach just got funded. look, you guys are kind of backing this whole Battle of the Brews right now, which has been very exciting to see. You've got the top five list right there, don't you?
1: I do. I have the top five to announce to everybody. Are we good?
0: I think we want to hear it.
2: We're good.
1: All right.
0: Yeah, we're good.
1: So we have some new and some ones from last year that have popped up.
0: Mm.
1: So we've got Youngtown Pharmacy, who were in it last year.
2: Nice.
0: Very nice.
2: Nicely done.
1: Jean Marie Cafe in St. Leonard. Oh. We've got Ingleside Cafe at Emmendale. We've got Espresso 101, the champion from last year.
0: Yes.
1: And a newbie, which is Charlie's Coffee and Snack Bar at the new IGA at Inverness.
2: I feel like you're the emperor in Rome and you're standing above the Colosseum of the battlers and you're giving a big thumbs up or a thumbs down.
1: Ready
2: here.
1: With the trophy.
2: Yeah.
0: Now, Sally and Brom, have you tried any of these places or is this all fresh to you guys?
3: I have tried a couple of places. How about you, Bron?
4: I haven't, none. So I'm excited to try the winner when it's announced.
0: Well, this should be a good experience for everyone, really, because there's five places to go to now. We'll experience it for ourselves. Hopefully you guys try out the places you haven't yet.
2: That's it.
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2: Who's out there doing the best coffee? Do a drive-by and check them out. If you're not familiar with the places, this is the time to do it.
0: Now, Sally and Bron, can I also ask, what do you guys look for in a good brew?
4: Oh, look, I'm not fussy. Something that's going to wake me up most days.
2: you're in it for the caffeine? Yeah, gotcha.
4: Definitely the caffeine. But second to that, also, I love going in and having a chat to the friendly staff. We'll make it any day of the week.
2: Amazing.
0: So you're considering staff in this whole voting process, are you, Sal?
4: Yes. Controversial, I know. But I like to go and I like to get the gossip. I like to have a chat. So that's important as well.
2: And do you know what I think is very important? If you can walk in a place and immediately you're clocked, you're greeted, and not only that, they know your name.
0: Yeah,
4: they know my order.
2: Your order. Yeah, who cares about the name? In fact, you're right. The order's more important.
0: When it gets handed
4: don't
0: straight
4: worry about
0: to
4: my
0: you.
4: Name, just my order.
2: Yeah.
0: Now, you guys obviously have some freebies with you out at Blue Gum Loans. What do you guys have?
1: 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I've got a couple of bags with me, so get on down here to Blue Gum Loans.
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0: Empresses,
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0: Empresses.
2: Impressives.
0: They're impressive, that's what they are. Thank you very much, guys. 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
3: The Spicy Single, all thanks to Blue Gum Loans, where Nick and I pit two songs head-to-head and they are played at the end of the show, but only one ultimate winner. It's up on the Chilli Instagram for you to vote to who wins this. Two songs, Nick. What did you pick?
0: Well, today I've picked a song by Sam Fender. You might be familiar with the song Rainer In with Olivia Dean and Sam Fender.
3: Yep.
0: Well, this guy also does other music.

0: how James Rain, he's an Australian icon of rock, Aussie rock.
1: Yep.
0: He's one of those artists where you can't understand a word he says.
1: Yeah, it's a bit like that with Sam Fender.
0: Kind of got that with Sam Fender, current day James Rain, but love Sam Fender, arm's length. What song have you picked?
1: I've gone with Eiffel 65's Blue Dubba Dee. Double D, double die, blue, if I was green, I would die.
0: Is that the lyrics?
1: I've always thought that's what the lyrics.
0: I don't mind that lyric because blue. They are always blue.
1: Yeah, if I was green, I would die.
0: They name everything that's blue. Well, we have to go to a drum roll right now and wrap up for another day. Where's it sitting? Where's it sitting?
2: Yeah!
0: Nice work. We'll catch you tomorrow. Thank you. Goodbye.

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21: Good morning, I'm Ebony Ablett. A woman charged with attempted murder will face the Magistrates Court in Launceston again this hour. It's alleged 33-year-old Bonnie Rose Ewart attempted to murder a child known to her in January this year. The child initially treated at the Launceston General Hospital for knife wounds before being flown to Melbourne. Ms. Ewart has fronted court already 5 times over the charge. A plea is yet to be entered. She's expected to appear via video link. Thousands of Tasmanians have signed a petition calling for a pause on artificial intelligence data centres in the state until regulations are in place. A petition sponsored by the Greens calling for a moratorium only active for just over a week, 4,600 people adding their names to it, concerned about new proposed AI centres.
5: What's an appropriate amount of power to delegate to a data centre in this state? How much water would be sensible on a Tasmanian island scale? And most importantly, to have the community have social buy-in.
21: Greens MP Tabitha Badger there. An AI data centre is being built at St Leonard's, a development application before the Georgetown Council for another at Bell Bay and one at Wesley Vale in the northwest. Planning Minister Kerry Vincent saying companies have to apply for planning permission with processes in place within departments, saying it's great a business would invest billions of dollars into Tasmania. Multiple people are facing trafficking charges after recent operations by Tasmania Police across the Greater Launceston area. Police say a 42-year-old Ravenswood man was arrested on Friday. They alleged a significant quantity of methamphetamine was located at a property in South Launceston. A 29-year-old Ravenswood woman and a 49-year-old Rochalie man also arrested after a search at Ravenswood on Sunday. They'll face court at a later date. And footy fans are being encouraged to visit a new exhibit at Town Hall celebrating achievements during the 25 years the Hawthorn Football Club's played here in Launceston. The exhibit opens 7 days a week until early August, and the traditional Hawk Walk will take place from Town Hall this weekend in celebration before Hawthorn and Melbourne face off at York Park.
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8: Morning, I'm Jackie Lim. Michaelia Cash has joined Liberal President Tony Abbott in rejecting a push to rebrand and possibly rename the party. It comes after this week's news poll found the coalition's primary support had slumped to a record low of just 17%. The senator has told Nine a new name won't help the country.
15: Australians don't want us to rebrand. They want us to change the country that is actually going backwards under Larissa Waters, the Australian Greens and Anthony Albanese.
8: Mobile coverage maps are changing in Australia from today. For the first time, all telcos must follow the same rules, allowing people to compare networks on a like-for-like basis. The new maps must show where phones will actually work, not just where a weak signal might be picked up. Regulators say if coverage is shown, customers should be able to make calls, send texts, and use data reliably. And the Greens are pushing for new laws that would force every business to pay super to workers under 18. It would impact McDonald's, Woolworths and Hungry Jack's. Bunnings, Audi and JB Hi-Fi are already on board.
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23: In sport, Brisbane coach Chris Fagan says he doesn't like it when players move clubs, as speculation mounts Lachie Neale and Zach Bailey will be leaving the Lions at the end of the season. But he's told AFL 360 what's important is that they're committed to the cause for now.
24: Whether they stay or whether they go, as long as they continue to play and give the best that they've got each week, then I think that's all you can ask for. And in the case of Zach and the case of Lachie, that's what we're getting at the moment.
23: And Brazil defeated Japan in the World Cup over in Houston this morning. The final score was 2-1 with a goal from the South Americans in the final minute of stoppage time. While Germany is currently facing Paraguay, at last check they were tied 1-1. Up next, the Netherlands will take on Morocco with that game set to kick off at 11 a.m. our time. That's the latest in news and sport. I'm Britt Aylin.
20: Computers on, coffee's made, workday started. May as well put your feet up then and enjoy 20 in a row on Chili.